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But you're a dear church. That could be the way I did say, when you have a Becassa. 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Or the other missing. Was the yes, rather than the classic, it was awesome. 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

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I'm a woman. I'm a woman. I'm a woman. I'm a woman. I'm a woman. I'm a woman. I'm a woman. I'm a woman. I'm a woman. I'm a woman. I'm a woman. I'm a woman. I'm a woman. I'm a woman. I'm a woman. I'm a woman. I'm a woman. I'm a woman. I'm a woman. I'm a woman. I'm a woman. I'm a woman. I'm a woman. I'm a woman. I'm a woman. I'm a woman. I'm a woman. I'm a woman. I'm a woman. I'm a woman. I'm a woman. I'm a woman. I'm a woman. I'm a woman. I'm a woman. I'm a woman. I'm a woman. I'm a woman. I'm a woman. I'm a woman. I'm a woman. I'm a woman. I'm a woman. I'm a woman. I'm a woman. I'm a woman. I'm a woman. I'm a woman. I'm a woman. I'm a woman. I'm a woman. 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

0: Hebrews chapter 10, verse 7. 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
1: Epnadani yawada anopano, what she ye, Iarisa, or dear, any from Wempin Pencil. 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
0: Junior,
1: Mopa for ye,
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1: I don't see a change, Rachel.
0: My Asia, now my Asia, I'm an abrogate, and it's your CSU. I believe for.

0: examine the volume of the book, its reading of me, Hebrews chapter 10, verse 7. For I know the thoughts that I think towards you, Jeremiah 29:11. Divinity created you to enjoy life and not endure. There are many errors going on because our stars have been tempered away. It's against this background that the founder and minister in charge of Mokba, Reverend Isaac Osebunsu, is inviting you to the Lent. Abilities in fancy or any other mock-up place of a meeting for the third edition of I Repossess My Rockstar by Fire. It's a Destiny Recovery night. The time is 9 p.m. Tuesday, June 9th and Thursday, June 11th, respectively, are Supernatural Tuesday and Thursday. The time is 8 a.m. It's a healing, deliverance, and diverse breakthroughs and encounters. Sunday, June 14th is Prayer Sunday at 10 a.m.
1: According to the word of the Lord, because you honored the invitation to be in the house tonight, the struggles in Padosa, Linkadosa, placed over your destiny by spiritual criminals are reversed by fire. Any struggle placed on any part of your life by spiritual robbers or spiritual criminals, according to the word of the Lord, that struggle is removed by fire in the name of Jesus.
0: The voice of Reverend Isaac or Sage. In this month of God's divine presence and goodness, if you would draw so close to God, you will enjoy all the goodies in life. See you around, I believe. Ha ha ha. Oh.

0: I come in the volume of the book. It's reading of me, Hebrews chapter 10, verse 7. For I know the thoughts that I think towards you, Jeremiah 29, 11. Divinity created you to enjoy life and not endure. There are many errors going on because our stars have been tempered away. It's against this background that the founder and minister in charge of Mokba, Reverend Isaac of Sebrezu, is inviting you to the Lent of Limitless Possibilities in Fancy or any other Mokba place of a meeting for the third edition of I Repossess My Robbed Star by Fire. It's a Destiny Recovery Night. The time is 9 p.m. Tuesday, June 9th and Thursday, June 11th, respectively, are Supernatural Tuesday and Thursday. The time is 8 a.m. It's a healing, deliverance, and diverse breakthroughs and encounters. Sunday, June 14th is Prayer Sunday at 10 a.m.
1: According to the word of the Lord, because you honored the invitation to be in the house tonight, the struggles placed over your destiny by spiritual criminals are reversed by fire. Any struggle placed on any part of your life by spiritual robbers or spiritual criminals, according to the word of the Lord, that struggle is removed by fire. In the name of Jesus.
0: The voice of Reverend Isaac or Sage. In this month of God's divine presence and goodness, if you withdraw so close to God, you will enjoy all the goodies in life. See you around, I believe. Ha ha ha.

0: I come in the volume of the book, its reading of me, Hebrews chapter 10, verse 7. For I know the thoughts that I think towards you, Jeremiah 29:11. Divinity created you to enjoy life and not endure. There are many errors going on because our stars have been tempered away. It's against this background that the founder and minister in charge of Mokba, Reverend Isaac Osebunzu, is inviting you to the land of limitless possibilities in Fancy or any other Mokba place of meeting for the third edition of I Repossess My Rock Star by Fire. It's a destiny recovery night. The time is 9 p.m. Tuesday, June 9th and Thursday, June 11th, respectively, are Supernatural Tuesday and Thursday. The time is 8 a.m. It's a healing, deliverance, and diverse breakthroughs and encounters. Sunday, June 14th is Prayer Sunday at 10 a.m.
1: According to the word of the Lord, because you honored the invitation to be in the house tonight, the struggles placed over your destiny by spiritual criminals are reversed by fire. Any struggle placed on any part of your life by spiritual robbers or spiritual criminals, according to the word of the Lord, that struggle is removed by fire in the name of Jesus.
0: The voice of Reverend Isaac Osebunzu. In this month of God's divine presence and goodness, if you withdraw so close to God, you will enjoy all the goodies in life. See you around, I believe. Ha ha ha. Oh God.

0: volume of the book. It's reading of me, Hebrews chapter 10, verse 7. For I know the thoughts that I think towards you, Jeremiah 29:11. Divinity created you to enjoy life and not endure. There are many errors going on because our stars have been tempered away. It's against this background that the founder and minister in charge of Mokba, Reverend Isaac Osebunsu, is inviting you to the length of limitless possibilities in fancy or any other Mokba place of a meeting for the third edition of I Repossess My Robbed Star by Fire. It's a destiny recovery night. The time is 9 p.m. Tuesday, June 9th and Thursday, June 11th, respectively, are Supernatural Tuesday and Thursday. The time is 8 a.m. It's healing, deliverance, and diverse breakthroughs and encounters. Sunday, June 14th is Prayer Sunday at 10 a.m.
1: According to the word of the Lord, because you honored the invitation to be in the house tonight, the struggles placed over your destiny by spiritual criminals are reversed by fire. Any struggle placed on any part of your life by spiritual robbers or spiritual criminals, according to the word of the Lord, that struggle is removed by fire in the name of Jesus.
0: The voice of Reverend Isaac or Samuel. In this month of God's divine presence and goodness, if you would draw so close to God, you will enjoy all the goodies in life. See you around, I believe. 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
1: Junior,
0: Mopa for ye.
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0: Junior,
1: Papa Fonier,
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3: Me into masturbation. 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Then you may order them, Sana. All of a sudden, I'm starting somewhere yesterday, and I mean, who be that? That day, no, me try to think I may be very much into me younger. But from that time, no, me come over. Now me try some year until some year successful. At the end of the time, so I'm a mini year. I worry, still, that masturbation, you know, it goes to me. So me, yeah, the meeting may be a me bomb pie, me, yeah, fasting. Me, kuhu, a few men of God, being in Angonku Siaga. And I could tell nobody. A show and aerial and sweet me can be until say, Michia, my wife, or introduce me to Mopa through Mopa prayers and then God of Mopa adjunct to masturbation. Adiana, at some over 15 years, say, God of Mopa adjunct to me, which I have a shrap and can it be a blaze.
6: Mopa and Uncle Pryam, Mamma and Pesa may cash any din conquen you, Nam, Namedisha for from soon crying. May by heart 2022, I guessed. May colleague back who a gentleman or introduce him up a mammy. Near ye near Nami war, spinal degenerative disease. May chin casseno, when I da sono every week until Nami was severe pains, especially say a war bar. Nami wa ya umopana, a sans mammy ya heart palpitation. And I made the war ye into issue ni besay cra. 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So I'm not saying me

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2: 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That day is not a Friday. So I share a ambulance. No one ya doctor, sir. There's no call. Obo to my channel. And see, doctors know what to call. So what try ana. When ya doctor what to call. I don't know. The man, I'm going to call if you have contact. And see, you can see if you have contact. So 1 month. No, I don't work on it. Cut it up. Now, what's the end? So what we know so. What my call, Bogo, so. Oh, saying that 2 months time now. Then for no quite cry at some other. No one care fistula, one answer. Not today or care diarrhea. Now, Yamiado, do not care. See, you could do a cry 31st July, 1st August. Now, yes, no quite more care fistula. So, why you're also 2 months time and sana. I'm not sure, son, away, no condom, not where you should understand. Why, you 2 weeks not in Santa Pie. Now, maybe I'll catch a man. The word done in a yano. I'm so much more pie. And some padam, madam, my banner, my papa, my no call more pie, oak massy. I'm a seal. Wow, oh, papa, and to my bacon, on a yaso, ye busy do. And see, yeah, baha. September 11th September Ebodriano. No, they are quite a Dallas snow Kumasi. You're busy 2 weeks while you're quite no Kumasi. Kumasi, Brassame,

0: Oh, she said, baby, or they are quite a Dallas. Well, coachy, see a fee, fencing a yoko coachy. Monday, no one is there, not Thursday, any abba, Tuesday, any abba, not Sunday. Now, before I ever bahano, you call hospital now, or catching there, the way in iron, or there, no tuning now, say, and see, or don't quiet, you're quiet, transplant. It's my soul, yeah, and your name. Passport na di na ma hen wo fro wo india no wo se this time in india no wan on mo bi ntiche wan kasa na de wo di da ko me so me be wo susa me kun no so ni anom so obi anfa na adwen mfa amba de wo de wan de ba man na me ba na ye de ma me yembra mo pa na me si o nti ye ba mo pa no na me enim na ye first day bo hu daddy na ye hu no my sophomore, and also mommy. Baby, I two nursing, your jizzy. There's the bone that you say, who know who could know home button. I'm a seal, Marty. Nay, I'm by nearby empire, but who could die nearby and say home near butcher dying home nearby so soon be my armor. None of you won't pie bottle. The man, hey, I believe the boy at night is a marco. Under the government, some or you will be a mukuno. We are commissioned a marble jan coming sample new hope because coming to me, you may send Finemu, Mamma and Obaka Common, son or the alcohol, and Yamisho or Jim, Madame Dano. On a you are the drip whistling upon your yin, you will mead drip on force. What we are now washing blood. What washing blood was a mamma of more than a year, 14 pounds. Washing our Catherine. Hey, na kolobuya ye Mr. Baby and young mojer with them than the many bread. Now, so Yamia, the one of the man behind, Namasas, what did he there? Yamin or your age man, no, a test or the test, what should be Jesus? I'm so soon as my mind. Oh, Yamin with the mouse, Jesus movie, and Paso Yamia, the Moka crank, a crank, a crank, look up, I know why you are quite a love, not the alcohol, I quite a love now. In see, February 15th. That doctor na catch and there. Sister, I don't know who ye. Kid no, then no, or ye in young cock. Into some midge na ha. Nasa, my uncle, my father, crown queen, dear, when you have been one, you need that man. Now, some milk with your half a penny, or the pictures not to her. Damn time na ya bahan. 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
1: a blaze mijaha na me damo panyame ase na meni ndampo se da me mbi meti ase na meti ase na e na adumara kwa 7th anniversary ni 6th anniversary ni na me baby me ba na me kun ka eche me se opa ma cho me kwa Mimbom Pai say, I did be a numb so I hope I not know but come here. Na bibia ba a shano so the aimy and me no I and not sometime you may choke. And in see own to me by men china member dan and yamen jimino on ja on ana ami or din bibia covenant nifi. Nam say it was our problem when yana dada dam no at 3 years unto min king. No since I'm about chem I just a minimum and some bo serious. And some it's my bounce, and yes, I mean, you can't remember my quarter open our spirit in Abba. Into me, bear me, name open your me, but in time, I walk a branker sing. Now, kids be brave, go on, I'm open your me. Kids say, go in here, Reverend Fasika, no trebium or trust up, I'm no. O trebium or trust up, I'm into all trebium fa, Sika and Mike, and into one us up, I'm no forever and ever. Now, me told my dream, they jamming me your good dream. No one, I'm a poor berry, I blow. I say, yeah, my black. I ain't been up here when you want to have a cushion to sign up and then a fee speedy. Mutum pan out by force. Ah, it's a film, it's one and you catch them the old refide or bomb pay beer. So when I'm beside the ads, that's a problem. And I said, well, no, what's it then? Also, JJ, Yamia don't be a end. 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I am up in Yamina Waye. 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Them times, because I pharmacy, my uncle, why my uncle, I cost all. Intimid was a cost all, I bet your pregnancy test, and intimid one, I'm so cost all in the marble. Papa, be a shaman come. Now, my mom, baby, go up by a prayer camp accounting. So, back at the reverend, I mean, we release them paper now, but mom. 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I just say minya specialist ni we tu me save me. 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We kanwa 3. 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They mean a specialist be a mechanist also it's my first time mommy me from mom no say a Jemima hospital never na call abrochia kusunya demi nimdi no nti obetume save him no why the mad na mommy obi 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
3: 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Me here be pa. Never see a four. My real school. 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Samta, for me, I'm gonna tell you, na hey, ya. 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My pa has, so the amish share no me, ya. I know what I can say. Many me hona emu ya di ane chese nyame oya. 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Vibration I'm the same bag I'm die. And it's my coffee, my jarry, my baby around bed for na me family phone I share. They are not offering me no. Me share here 30 missed calls. It's me friendly for cry. I say you are forward juma. You are friend was a bra. Monday, but I two training. Now they ever want us to say. They me one more cry. We say. Or me do appointment letter. Next Saturday, we need a board date. You know. Now me call training. No. I go here. They me I come. My real training last week. I come in field, I'm here, Juma. Now, Juma, I'm swimming with Sunny, and I'm what JSS, me what SS, me what investor, Juma, and I'm a Kuna, said Juma, and I'm in Saka. Now, me dare Radias to say, one man, you man, Guasse. Now, Monday, no, so I'm going to say, me, you know, you're a master's or Tiffie, 1 year school, damn you, or that's what if you're any master's or Tiffie, me, I'm in a Tomanity, or no, Monday, no, your friend, I'm an appointment letter. I play.
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4: Ti madanse na do so but me chicha ni sini said e vey a ya de besa nyankopon ni manyam ni timi ato adwuma die ni so 2013 I'm joining Mopa. And na me nka se me join but that was the first day I'm experiencing Mopa. Na me wo University of Ghana. Timbe fi you know me fri jachi abrankese some back mo behunu ana me dim so mo kai me ban na ekwan so nyina ye ma na me se de na ekoso mo se empire bo bi aba ana ma sori ni ba ko esim mi enko ana me tu ana mo me koye. 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During that time so no ma me yari serious over 6 years me nim yari kro me University of Ghana, so me medical system near very high. Omo yeah me all the treatment I needed to go through, but it wasn't going. Yare and say, se mendidia, na me nipa wiya ne me. I can take off my clothes, abu max sa. E che say adie no ehwe me. Na me ho asha se e black basin tintin black ewo me skin no. Enti na ha me, but I couldn't share it. And then also me during that time, now me suffer from spiritual marriage. Severe spiritual marriage. Ah, just say, oh, it me was 3 days. Me who said you may be a church, but severe spiritual marriage. And during that night, you know, me bompire, so no be a bompire into me, who the cost, but no, Miss Mabubi. That was my first time to pray with all my heart. Me bompire, serious. See, yeah, we are program now. Bobby 4 to 5 when a reverend see and sorry and pejay and sir. Reverend, my declaration is an or command spiritual marriage. Me jina ho, master, me a Catholic. You know, one, me a Catholic. You know how Catholics we do our things. Ain't me, me coach now, me ko fake bibi. I was standing there, me tea and Reverend Obi Eka or command spiritual marriage, get out. And I wasn't on the pitch. Now me walk.
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4: And now Reverend Obi, actually say now Reverend Obi, I was at his back. Let me actually. But me who say, I didn't to me at working. And I got to know that was the power of the Holy Spirit. Me bear fear, you know, spiritual marriage, sir, spiritual marriage. Me who say Obi, I be jina how 18-1 in some more him. During that time, man, I'm doing a free visa. Team, na me kotoa manani. 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And I was uti ha. Na sebi au paso bana unti mi ma. Number one, no, it is the enemy's battle. That is the strategy of the enemy. He will try to do all means so that you don't come. Me yeah meant me and Kobe, but me vis and I now firm. I'm Kobe Aman. I'm Kobe Honos. I forgot about Mopa. Then that disease and things kept her hunting me. After me question that I see my mefia me woo. Now acquire busa. Now me kai say me catch me now for me. Titutu me now for any mino. No must you muni sister be omudo munti me wame. And me copy. Yes, sister Sandra. Mopa rep. No, say, Tony, would dear dim pipe one chief into a castle and I'm afraid, dear. Those things that were blocking my mind about Mopa kept living. And I'm arguing, I'm saying, Pipe Book, I'm a joining me. And I kept following it. Now, I kept talking to her, motivating me through prayers and things. Afraid, dear, I will war. Me near Tim one is a mafia, me will miss any at Tim Abo Haji say, ye kumi anisa. Into during prayers, me need Ghana, me number China, but online prayers. Me soon that I name a peer free from me. I say, Miss, ye see me name a peer, my copy as on them. Me call no more ye may ye. It is a what ye are now one man, and ye make a semi maha and meet me encounter. It is by faith in your heart. So what ye are now, Unum and Saint Jania, look into your heart. God is everywhere. If you are here and you can encounter miracle, these things are not done by man, it's not by Reverend Obi, it is the power of God. If you can experience it here, it means God is here. That is the truth. And during that encounter, no, I just came out of the grave and me who say, sir, it will send me in a trim. Now this year I'm a she has been a blessing to my life. Through Mopa and I did conceive ye bay. Ye won't not be as one it here. Ya kochaskan, ya kohu doctor, I did bear 1.5 months, yarien, adien and nani aswa. Ain't he your only November 28th? Yeah, I'm see a debate 1 month to meet my operation. Ya kwako, me patch ye. Ya kwako, doctor, see ya kwako, trying to make you sad in a few. New year, Reverend Bino, see Empire Oil, ya bomb pie declaration, now Reverend Shia Oil, and so, now me sure go me, some namedita, me bait in home. Adiana as well, honum. My wife is the witness. Nah, you get out. Adiana, so. Na adiana nani? I trust you be any conceive but your second boy. After you conceive, you know, the same night, let me nya dream attacks will be the same shame. Say, because we've been in Sasha Mwan, mean somewhat yes here. Not the same dream. My wife and so I encounter the same dream. afi ni moja has yetu no 5 days na moja abesina kwa call hospital. You know Chinese, their medical system is high tech. O ma check you must be bia ni ho ya my report e me ya say a check akra bia ni ho afi ya be fi etifia aye a report na me bo Mr. Man ya say oba peni ya be ni o o se debi debi debi peni tu kona koto nzio ah. Now, yeah, bump and I'm sitting there, I'm joining, but I was losing faith. And I'm going to tell you, I mean, or see in charging because I reported me, trim, say, yeah, bump, I also not me bump. I fade the debate 2 months. That was the same. Why am I a photo? Or call hospital, I cry, I swap a snap on. Oh, no, put on. I want you to understand the power of God is here. Do everything with your heart. Before na me join him up, na me say na me di. I do it with maka. Over 10 years, me sira di enda. No, nyami to me. And yes, I am away. I am very.
6: ASP Justice crying.
7: Hey.
6: We are Ghana Prince Service from Yendi.
7: From Yendi.
6: Bachelor. Na, me starting me terminal leave last year July.
7: Ah, now we have last Tuesday, right?
6: Tuesday
7: now.
6: Tuesday,
7: okay.
6: Iti, I'm a send off mommy, July, no. Iti, me could feel July, no. August, I'm a cold road. The banner sent from every family. The thing I want to me, I said, my name area. We have to my friend, I said, I'm to fear bear 4 days. I feel that's a family too, sorry, my work at Tesso. Ah, I feel there was so a family, be my not. If you are not so slow, you manage to something away, you went here. Until Madame Fridi Bakumasia, every man's back when back, check up Kumasia, back hospital, I can see before. Since August, me back hospital, I see January. So, let me move on. Timmy Fremmy Brown can say, Brandy, actually, no, send me Shadow Kumasi. Timmy Bamandino, let's use what the bass, be very crop, must be for Mammy Timinanti. Until, yeah, I saw cats attached to the major sea. Not a kind of talk for better times. You could feel no. I've had it to you, I'm sorry.
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6: From that time last year, Major Sarah.
7: Yes, about Tuesday, no crap.
6: You look up,
7: no crap,
6: but you mean her. Now, since last year, August, Major Sarah is a cook. We just say black. My yes, I Tuesday about a black person with mommy. We know my yeah. And Ura, the whole day, Joseph said, you say white.
7: My God is awesome. My God is awesome.
6: It is a that. Now I'm a con. I'm a fit. I'm a sissy. I'm a stress. I'm a broke. I'm a slow. And so, she's still touching me coffee by saying, but see why I'm a hat. So, because we took down the corner.
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5: Tap into them and line
7: in Jesus' name. Amen. Amen. Amen. Clap for Jesus. Our God is good all the time and all the time.

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Moment in the presence of the Most High God. More time with Reverend Obi.

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0: Zilo Shali Hazia Zibado Shabraska Lizis Vedo Shabraska Lazabrazia Ego Shalapata Kahapa Hazidis. Confess your faults one to another and pray one for another that you may be healed.
1: For the Lord inhabits what
0: the effectual fervent prayer of a righteous man availeth much.
1: In majesty.
0: Elijah was a man subject to light passions as we are, and he prayed earnestly that it might not rain, and it rained not on the earth by the space of 3 years and 6 months. James 5, 16 and 17 from the King James Version. Okay, from the Amplified. Confess to one another, therefore, your faults, your slips, your false steps, your offenses, your sins, and pray also for one another that you may be healed and restored to a spiritual tone of mind and heart. The earnest, heartfelt, continued prayer of a righteous man makes tremendous power available, dynamic in its working. Elijah was a human being with a nature such as we have, with feelings, affections, and a constitution like ours. And he prayed earnestly for it not to rain. And no rain fell on the earth for 3 years and 6 months. Mano Shabrasa, James 5, 16 and 17 from the Amplified. Okay, from the New Living Translation Bible, Jane 5, 16 and 17. Confess your sins to each other and pray for each other so that you may be healed. Mano Sabraska Lize, the earnest prayer of a righteous person, Hadosia, has great power and produces wonderful results. Elijah was as human as we are, and yet when he prayed earnestly that no rain would fall, none fell for 3.5 years. James 5, 16 and 17 from the New Living Translation Bible. Mano Shabraso Saprasis Ikedo Shalazia.
1: Let the high praise.
0: Good morning, God the Father.
1: Be in our mouth.
0: Good morning, precious Lord Jesus. Good morning,
1: in the midst of every battle,
0: sweet Holy Spirit.
1: We will lift our voice.
0: Blessed be
1: praise
0: the Holy Trinity, the Father.
1: Oh,
0: the Lord inhabits worship. The Son.
1: And he reigns.
0: And the Holy Spirit. Heavenly Father, we honor thee for this morning in your presence. Thank you for your mercy that is renewed afresh in our lives this day. We thank you for life and strength. Thank you for your breath in us. Thank you for the breath of life. Thank you for the ability to breathe and live fully. Mano sabrasa. Father, we thank you for waking us up in your presence. We adore thee. We worship you. We honor thee. We bless you. We cherish you. We bow before your majesty. We salute the excellency of your power. Receive all the glory for what you've done for us till now. In the name of Jesus Christ of Nazareth. Mano Shabrasa. Father, thank you for the blood of Jesus Christ of Nazareth, allowing us to access the throne of grace with boldness, freedom, and confidence. We honor thee, O God, for the overcoming blood of Jesus Christ of Nazareth. Manosa. Father, thank you for the name of Jesus. The name above all names. My God. Father, we worship you for the name of Jesus. The name above the other names. Mano Shabraska Loza. Thank you, Heavenly Father, for the name of Jesus. The name above all names. Jelo Shabraso Saprasia. Jegedo Shaprasa. Agado Sapraso Saprasese. Jegedo Shaprasso Sapate Gadaza. Father, thank you for the Holy Ghost. Thank you for giving us your Spirit, the Holy Spirit. Thank you for the Holy Spirit in our lives. Thank you for the indwelling of your Spirit in our spirits. Thank you for the infilling of the Holy Ghost. Manosa, Igedo Shabraso Saprasa Dige. Jeko Shabraso Saprasa Tikata Hasize. Jedo Shabrasa Labrasa Zaza. Thank you, Father, for greater is he that is in us than he that is in the world. Thank you for Zoe, your life that is in us. Thank you for the personality, the presence, and the power of the Holy Spirit in our lives. Thank you for the fellowship of the Holy Spirit. Thank you for giving us the Holy Spirit, our helper, our strengthener, our advocate, our standby, our comforter.
1: God's divine presence.
0: Mano salicious. Ibrados saligada.
1: Going all around.
0: We worship you, O God, for the Holy Spirit in our lives.
1: God's divine presence and goodness.
0: Heavenly Father, for the many things you've done for us till now, we say thank you, thank you, thank you, thank you, thank you, Abba Father,
1: your Spirit
0: in Jesus' name.

Sobradosha Praskaliza. 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Today is Tuesday, 9th of June, 2026. The time in the house is 30 minutes past 3 a.m. It's a brand new day. It's a special day. It's time for you to pray to make your day a beautiful one. Get ready to fire this morning like never before. And your life will never ever be the same again. It's time to connect heaven afresh. It's time to pray for the renewal of your strength. It's time to pray to take charge of your day, for the day to smile on you. Get ready to fire this morning, and your life will never ever be the same again. Mano sabrasia, shigedo shaprasa. Your salvation has come today. Your miracle is here. Your deliverance is here. Your breakthrough is here. Mano shabraza, igedo sapraso saprazia. Your healing has come. Broken hearted, expect the best this morning as you stay with me in the presence of our God from now till 5:30 a.m.

0: Soma no shabraso sakata padoza. 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Ilo shabraso prasaya. Let the angels of God move right now. 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Let the Holy Ghost move right now. Ilo shalaba. Holy Ghost move.
1: Presence fills this place.
0: Move. 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
0: 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Holy Ghost, move. Move, move, move, move, move, move. Ilo shalaba. Right now, healing is coming. Healing is coming. Healing is coming into your body. Receive it right now. Ile losha. Holy Ghost, move. Move, move, move. Move. Deliverance is coming. Take it. Take it. Take it. Take it. Jadosha. Holy Ghost, move. Move. Move. The wind of favor is blowing in your direction. Ibo Shaliza. Holy Ghost, wind of favor. Blow. Blow. Blow. Yes, the wind is blowing. The wind of favor is blowing. The wind of prosperity is blowing. The wind of deliverance is blowing. Holy Ghost wind, blow.

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0: Now, in the name of Jesus Christ of Nazareth, I prophesy over your life by the spirit of prophecy. Jado Pradosha, Ligadosa Prasha, Jagadosha Lia, Jagadosa Prasa, Jigo Shalaza, Zada Brados, Igo Shaligo Shaya. Ah, starting from today, you shall walk in blessings that can't be reversed by any power.
1: High praises of God.
0: You are being blessed right now with the blessings of God. And no devil will succeed in reversing it. In the name of Jesus.
1: We will lift up.
0: Elosh Kalaza. From today, you are walking in the blessings of God that no demon, no witch, no wizard can reverse it. In the name of Jesus Christ of Nazareth.
1: Chains are breaking.
0: Sobra doshash. Jigo shabrasa. Jigo shabraskalazia. 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
0: 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Jigo Shalabosha, that will persist, Ligosha, throughout your generations. 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You are inheriting it right now. Take it, take it, take it. 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I see you rising above every opposition that is against your life. In the name of Jesus Christ of Nazareth, Mano Shabado Sabrasa. I prophesy to somebody who is connected to this altar right now that from today, you shall be experiencing prosperity, Ligosha, authority, Manosha, Ligoshaya, and protection, Ligosha, that are durable in the name of Jesus. Manosha, Brasha, permanent prosperity. I release it upon somebody who is connected to this altar right now. Jido Shaleha, permanent authority. Somebody on this platform, receive it. Ligosha, Badagadiye, Badagaya, that protection of God that can't be reversed. It is released upon you right now. Take it! Take it! Katos Kabrasas Jadagayatosa Jabraso Saprasia Libadosa Legadosa. Jabrato Saprasas, Jigo Shalaba, Limano Sabrasis, Jigo Shalegadosa. I prophesy to somebody on this platform that every setback in your life is being converted into a mighty comeback by the power of the Holy Spirit, my God. Yes, that setback in your life is turned into a powerful comeback by the power of the Holy Ghost. Receive it, receive it, receive it, receive it, receive it, receive it, receive it. Somebody on this platform, the God of this house is restoring your lusts, Manosha Lebradosha, opportunities, and accelerating Igosha you into your destiny at supernatural speed. 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Yigo Sha, that miracle that you need. 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Let it appear, let it appear, let it appear, let it appear speedily, speedily. Somebody shout, appear speedily, appear speedily, appear.

healing appear. Ego shall conception appear, visa appear. Any breakthrough that you need, let it appear, let it appear, let it appear. Shout appear. Zobrada. Jedosh Kaba. That delay in your life is broken. You are stepping into your era of divine recovery. The blessings, the breakthroughs, the restoration coming your way shall exceed your expectations. Jego Shalaba, Jabrado Sabraza, Ligo Sapadike, Jebre no Shalebrada, Jagadosha. Ah, you are coming back. You are coming back. You are coming back. And your comeback, Igosha, will be so powerful. Libosha, Legosha, Lebadosha, that it will be a testimony. Libosha, Ayadosha, to the greatness. Jegosha, Badosha. Of God and his faithfulness.

Tiki-tiki to Shabra, to Shabra, Shalabraza, Saprazaya. Breakthroughs are locating you today. 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Jado Shabrasa, Jagatatatata, Jagatapatosha, Brado Shabrasa, Iketo Shabrasa, Jagadosha, Igosha, Imenosha. Ah, from today, Manosha, God's favor and blessings will be evident in your life in the name of Jesus. My God, somebody declare that from today, Igosha, God's blessings and favor will be evident in my life in the name of Jesus Christ of Nazareth. Say it again, Igosha, from this day, the blessings, Igosha of God, Jebosha, and favor will be evident in my life like never before. Igoshalia, in the name of Jesus, receive it, receive it, receive it, receive it, receive it, receive it. 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

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By the authority of Jesus Christ. As I pray now, I apply the blood of Jesus Christ afresh. To wash and cover my life afresh. And speak louder afresh over my life. In Jesus' name. That is your prayer. Yes, mucha no the age maybe. Mucha no into a bravo hu ebio. Mano saprasa, jiko saprasa, jakapatosa. Adie chimbi a ujare. Adie chimbi a ujare. Waha. But was an etier, Ujaru Tim Jaran or Pouts in Jarabia, Tim Jaran, return me up, Pibio Tim Jari, Uni Yanshisha Mribia, and found to say Jaribaco, and I said Jarimino, Utim Jaribia, but you only say, Utim Gasim Jaribe, 1 month into Unia review. And this is even a divine direction. Divine direction is there, and Masosa, Nasin Yankopon, and energy cleaning as soon, and Bacho, Manosha, the Mekin and say Mujano, Utim the Yajma Abribia. Man of Pia and Ajo, Abribia, Mujano, a Taho, and to see until Shabrasa, and Tilho Fufro, and Kataso Fufro, Nan Casa, Sansamujana Casa, Yusumuja Casa, Mujabia Casa, there's a Mujano, I use Mujano, and a Casania, my papa, and to Mujano, and Tiantim, and Casangu Abraboso, Adibi, a papa, be a Mujan and Fre, and found to Abraboso, Nasa, and if Fufrubi Casa was a Mujan and Tiantia, sign.

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0: 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By the authority of Jesus Christ.
1: By the authority of Jesus Christ.
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0: 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By the authority of Jesus Christ.
1: By the authority of Jesus Christ.
0: As I pray now.
1: As I pray now.
0: Blood of Jesus Christ.
1: Blood of Jesus Christ.
0: Silence every oppression.
1: Silence every oppression
0: that is crying against me day and night.
1: That is crying against me day and night.
0: In Jesus' name, Mano Sabraska Lise. By the authority of Jesus Christ.
1: By the authority of Jesus Christ.
0: As I pray now.
1: As I pray now.
0: Blood of Jesus Christ.
1: Blood of Jesus Christ.
0: Silence every oppression.
1: Silence every oppression.
0: That is crying against me day and night.
1: That is crying against me day and night.
0: In Jesus' name. That is your prayer. Mano Sabraska Lise. 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Jego Shalaba, Yesu Kristo Mujano, was say a war, and she swore any be a tiamu, itiao, a via, any anajua, a Mujano, a massa, and Neno, any dee, and Nibia, ah, a tiamu, Frenchess war, a chirawa brabo femiso, a viani anajua, Yesu Muja, a massa, and Neno, any dee. That is your prayer. Ego Shabraskalia, Jabado Shabrasa Sia. By the authority of Jesus Christ, as I pray now, blood of Jesus Christ, silence every oppression that is crying against me day and night. In the name of Jesus. Come on! Come on! 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

0: Jesus' name we have prayed, Mano Shabrasas, by the authority of Jesus Christ.
1: By the authority of Jesus Christ.
0: As I pray now. Every oppression. Planted in my life.
1: Through dreams.
0: Words.

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shut up, shut up, shut up, shut up, shut up, shut up, shut up, shut up, shut up, shut up, shut up, shut up, shut up, shut up, shut up, shut up, shut up, shut up, shut up, shut up, shut up, shut up, 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

0: In Jesus' name, we have prayed, my God. 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
1: By the authority of Jesus Christ.
0: As I pray now.
1: As I pray now.
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0: 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In Jesus' name, by the authority of Jesus Christ,
1: by the authority of Jesus Christ,
0: I shall pray now,
1: I pray now,
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To me, Bia, we are in a day, or say, maybe you're Jinan Ujina, Shkadosha. Now, a person or your acquaintance, dear Emma, Wahu Fedi, and Okwembe, or your Juma, AC, or Fahudi, and a Banosha, Okwembe, I would do a coin. 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To me, Bia. Ego Shabrasa. Our year, Juma said, we see what we fed you, and we'll come and we cry. Now, when you're not racing, Obama, when you're off, what we now, if you, when you're going to be what when the empire is on channel, oh, yes, Christo Dimo, Mano Shabrasa, but authority of Jesus Christ, I shall pray now every stubborn, wicked power resisting my freedom and breakthroughs.

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Come on!

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1: By the authority of Jesus Christ.
0: As I pray now,
1: as I pray now,
0: I approach every financial limitation and stagnation.
1: I approach every financial limitation and stagnation.
0: Planted by poverty spirits from my life today.
1: Planted by poverty spirits from my life today.
0: In Jesus' name, Manosa. By the authority of Jesus Christ.
1: By the authority of Jesus Christ.
0: As I pray now,
1: as I pray now,
0: I approach every financial limitation and stagnation.
1: I approach every financial limitation and stagnation.
0: Planted by poverty spirits from my life today.
1: Planted by poverty spirits from my life today.
0: In Jesus'
1: name.
0: Say, I'm a young woman. I'm a woman. And I'm so what do you see? Casimua Quincy DB. And if I could never be a war brimmer, what's what to us here? What to us here if you're an echo? Uyahum Manosha. So would ya the brunny for the financial limitation and stagnation. Just as you can see mu was see you crying at you waging now. Bibi I stand still. E was you can see me. Manosa. Was you asian too? If you bring us this year, by the authority of Jesus Christ, I shall pray now. I uproot every financial limitation and stagnation planted by poverty spirits from our life today. In Jesus' name, I put it, I put it, I put it, I put it, I put it, I put it, I put it, I put it, I put it, I put it, I put it, I put it, I put it, I put it, I put it, I put it, I put it, I put it, I put it, I put it, I put it, I put it, I put it, I put it, I put it, I put it, I put it, I put it, I put it, I put it, I put it, I put it, I put it, I put it, I put it, I put it, I put it, I put it, I put it, I put it, I put it, I put it, I put it, I put it, I put it, I put it, I put it, I put it, I put it, I put it, I put it, I put it, I put it, I put it, I put it, I put it, I put it, I put it, I put it, I put it, I put it, I put it, I put it, I put it, I put it, I put it, I put it, I put it, I put it, I put it, I put it, I put it, I put it, I put it, I put it, I put it, I put it, I put it, I put it, I put it, I put it, I put it, I put it, I put it, I put it, I put it, I put it, I put it, I put it, I put it, I put it, I put it, I put it, I put it, I put it, I put it, I put it, I put it, I put it, I put it, I put it, I put it, I put it, I

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0: In Jesus' name we have prayed, my God, by the authority of Jesus Christ.
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1: as I pray now,
0: every evil strong man,
1: every evil strong man
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1: assigned by the enemy
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0: Die by fire.
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0: In Jesus' name, Mano Shabraska Lise Empire Bones is here and is a Ganosha or holding for Bonnie Bia or holding for Bonnie Bia to me Bia. 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

0: awesome. 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
1: By the authority of Jesus Christ.
0: I shall pray now.
1: As I pray now.
0: Every evil oppressing. 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

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A Danwedi Ewo Ati Tibi Gamanosha Lagosha Equanso Editiao. Wabompa Saint Philos is here. By the authority of Jesus Christ, as I pray now. Every oppression manifesting in the form of any affliction against my life, let that oppression die.

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As I pray now, I reject every manipulation in my dreams. Let every demonic problem planted in my life during my sleep be destroyed by fire now. In Jesus' name. That is your prayer. Also, God, you know, Onayimu, so be dia, a dia dear bonny bit yawa, was waseno, waseno, and a beisimbia, a beisimbia, so, and I said, Chimachinchimbia, a chinchimachinchimbia, I had a fa, Unipa diasumo, was a winning and our punning and our rejecting, and a dia dear be or how be us or be dia, and also what waseno, what says our how no sisia, oh, yes, Christ. By the authority of Jesus Christ, I shall pray now. I reject every manosha manipulation in my dreams. Let every demonic problem planted in my life during my sleep be destroyed by fire.

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Jesus' name, we have prayed with thanksgiving. I prophesy

0: 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In Jesus' name, I call it done. 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Mano Sabrasa. Now, may Father God bless and keep you. May Father God cause his face to shine upon you and be gracious to you. May Father God lift his countenance upon you and give you peace, abundance, shalom, and blessings.
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Yeah, one of Why are you singing out, Jim Quan? 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
2: 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The doctor, prophet.
0: Doctor, prophet.
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2: 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The doctor, prophet.
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1: emfe ni agro yesuo juma yesuo juma yesuo juma na mansesan die na ohwehwe anan salvation na wunya wo kwan wo abrabum no kristo nam na humo bro ne so e dia ma osa minim ye pa no pe manodro akire ye pa and the five big radio stations and I pick him alive. 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Tiana pay manudro chile ye pa. She mihiaga na funyina ene on the night. On the 9th day of June 2026. 9th June 2026. Nana pay mi kase bebre. 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So do la pass a womb. What's up at Tabora, a large car? Tabora, a large car. Now, ubesi our star dancing. Star Junction bus up wa e one na no pay e free no nsia di koyo wonu adwuma e fo ni timetena se ntampa e free no nsia ya di koya metena se aya one on one special consultation one on one the most 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15 verse number 34 verse the number 34 mi ke wan intention bi I say, First Corinthians, First Corinthians chapter the number 15, verse number 34. I say, I wait to righteousness and say not, for some have not the knowledge of God. I speak this to your shame. Now, from the very 33, I say, do not be deceived. Evil communication corrupts good manners. Mami mi saw asemu yi, Quran sama kumenim. I understand who can touch challenges, problems, sir. No fun, your mama. One more son, I am a new mudin. Now, one more sound should not a year a truthful. You see, in this life, eh, your association determines your acceleration. The kind of people you surround yourself with will determine where you will reach in life. Now, hear me, somebody. Abrabuna yabono a highly spiritual. That is what makes life so difficult. Abrabuna yabono, highly, highly spiritual. 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the kind of people what surround yourself with you know it looks as if say you are living your life to please them it won't mean pro into anamo. There are some of you listening to me this morning. 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And I'm a brabona ba yira so. 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I speak this to your shame. Paul say, I speak this to your shame. For some have not the knowledge of God. And yini pe nina ne wo kiso unim dia. Unu wana unu omu din come on. When the poor do quadroso, when the poor do cocoso, when the poor do flavor di nasi, when the poor do chinchin baby basabia, she ye one home. For some have not the knowledge of God. And this morning I speak this to your shame. Sobemo when ye ban hoswa, who are spirit of discernment. So from the good fritis, so from the good ka, and yen ye. It be my tears, so from the good for over 30 years, still listening. So, by discernment, the ability to just mentally, you can be able to determine, say, so for we, a radina dinayo. 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Even among the prophets, there is another prophet. Even among the men of God, there is another man of God. 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It shall be disappointed. 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Me bom pem over 200 people. Pacho fra na saye engage akoso fra. Wo wusa no pay 5 big radio stations and I'm picking my life. No bia so ni listenership. Me pacho Kosuwa fre, o fre ne yenge, u de kosuwa fre sa, til se, u nsabe kami, papa biya sa mawse til. 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Yama mi bi oko voter region. No ba no ye di age no. This woman that had a problem with the leg, we chere se ye di age no. No ba no twene nansi se. 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But in shrink Evrady Nyankopon, Obedu Sofum Requasaron, Sadan Wo, Sadan, Evrady Shoni Mercy, Yetia Dancy Embra, Mibasia. Miraculia!
3: Messer, Mreka Cranny may call, you crome ye. Me buy, you know, na, at the end, Yamit says, stroke, Tommy Sumin to mean Casami.
4: Oh, ye will crumble. Now free ye na your bedroom, you know. Now buy a stroke as show.
3: Yes.
4: I'm a wind to mean Casa, wind to me so Nanti.
3: Yes. Oh, Nanti, I'm a chimney.
4: What show Nancy?
3: Me bed do, Hanu, and I be catching me, sir. We are in the court.
4: What more is some more?
3: Okay. Ampanso, ya bompaye no. Uhu se mi nemwa ye sisi.
4: Ya bompaye no paye ano. Uhu se won nemwa ya osi.
3: Sisi. Ehwa, itumi nante.
4: Stop naira. Ah! Uhu se di ade ba dia.
3: Ai
4: ba. Ade mani ira sama.
3: Okay.
4: Uhu obi a, untimi pon nante. Uba hana ye bompaye sisi ano.
3: Yes.
4: And a onemu sasia se esisi. All of a sudden, afedi ya utimi nante. Nante ni enche. Nante ni enche. Hey, unchu onasi bi. Ya di pa biya. Ye kuna ngopa ona. Wani ni ana wa. Esisi onasi e. Wani na wati afama.
3: Okay.
4: Sub power.
3: Power.
4: Bra. Onai unchu onasi bi. First na na onanti saying. Na oya ni saying. We can see. Hey.
3: The same shiase.
4: No, Nancy Cranes, so person shiase. But who do rest is here? You are people, please stand here.
3: And now what do you have? Inside
4: the food and paper. Up on showers.
3: Okay.
4: Mommy, if you are no big show, and no big tea or radio, so no so mahada. And then on first day, who the stroke in the bar? I get up. Who should then now catch yourself for?
3: I catch yourself from saying, Yami Waha,
4: Yami Waha,
3: be Waha,
4: Jesus.
3: Me TM in Jindi, Sumituna Mono.
4: No, wait, what's here for? How many?
3: Yes, but 3 months.
4: Bad 3 months, mm-hmm. Your tin in car. Ah, now, ma. No, you'll be crying in the
3: Jindi.
4: But then, no, first day I would do that.
3: Me Tiada Sidena, me Pisa Yatro.
4: Hey, no, Tiada dancing a ball, and I can say Yatro. But then, no, they see her.
1: I'm a one swing at dancing. Can my summon person make you sir? Na and when you say you know, you Christo dear, a sunset or nuna will go so I want a woman with Jumamun. Now, Ogusu, sorry, yeah. Now, Anuna, yes, so when you must Baba, Nadia, why you be dear man or no? Why you also so dear Edia Mansa? Hebrews 11 says, on Yankopo, you wanna, and she shouldn't cheat a crying, Neswak at your four, and a pay, me here what Tabora star dancing. La Paz, hey, yo, La Paz, hey, ya, Obia, and Fauhau, who dodging what Tito, who cut down on Shasso dear, and what come here, dear, dear, Dunya, Black consultation, it be old tongue, oh. 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

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If you cares within 2.9, so Cassa, if you want my now call any one, so Facebook or ho, and now the probation life, and one of them, and some no, the obituary be the same. Said a Benny Quay, you want some bits me a conkin, tell my gun a cra, and Fidia. 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

0: I'm with you for a face seven chimu in the Ghana Mumpen, His Excellency John Dramani Mama Kasawa, Belarus Ghana Business Forum. As I say, it's a song quarantine, no. Now, pro wobble, many want to be fun and supine, but I was say, I'm a Ghana Timmy and a prono, a month for so anything, no. 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
1: Agriculture represents perhaps the greatest immediate opportunity for collaboration between our two countries. Belarus has earned a global reputation for excellence in production of agricultural machinery and equipment, fertilizer production, and agro-industrial systems. Ghana is currently undertaking one of the most ambitious agricultural modernization programs in its history. Through our Feed Ghana program, we're investing in mechanization, irrigation, improved seeds, livestock, development and agro-processing. We're establishing farmer service centers across the country to provide machinery, technical support, and modern farming services to Ghana's farmers. Indeed, the ongoing procurement of agricultural machinery from Belarus for these centers is a practical example of how our partnership is already yielding tangible results. As I speak today, Ghana has placed an order for 1,840 pieces of agricultural equipment from Belarus.
0: Abusia for some petty, I'm a penny John Domani Mamma and a Casafa. In the infidia, yet the shakria him. I pay my own chenier, Dianaya, yet the abam, my guide, my fee, my penny say. Quaw, quay, and yequia, young quantin or quay, yes, said a benny, scalco too, and a fufraca too, mining, a japadia, what as I say, I send it to no so. 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
1: The future, it is said, belongs to nations that embrace technology and innovation. And so Ghana is positioning itself to become a leading digital economy in Africa. We've launched our national artificial intelligence structure, which is titled AI for Good. And we're implementing the training of 1 million of our youth in coding. We also continue to expand STEM education, digital skills training, and innovation ecosystems. A major technology and AI hub is currently under development in Ghana, creating opportunities in data centers, cybersecurity, fintech, agritech, health tech, and business process outsourcing. We welcome Belarusian partnership in software development, digital infrastructure, cybersecurity, technology transfer, and innovation.
0: Adesi mwa mwa mpani chondwa mwane mama ensi mifi Belarus ena ya mwane bofo kwa bidie chia utinti mdeba yei. Yet one Samson, now confirmation by your subbiano, see you one as a penny pane, Doctor Beduna. This is a make a say, the Ashen is a one turn and check a crenzino. Minimum Sambacas will go so a year, penny pane, I say, see no, what in chain, Sabrepe, and a abba. Let us say, yes, suspending is a one turn, if you know what you mean, no, number four, and far. 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Ye was a sudia, ye dear sewer, and ye boundary. And as a baby, ye cop him. Tigana, ye pim ha. No, Maya, ye any bosh yet so, et was free as our penalty. Now, Commissioner General, Ghana Boundary Commission, ye friend by Judge General Antoine Tim. Were free, the dreamy dear sew now, what if I quite what ye so? And into an enum, a pro and ye 5 day assessment exercise. A warrior from want of voter region. That wakwam yemi ye bebide bebi agana ya sa sini kopi mnyina kwa hwe. 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
2: Is to carry out the prison assessment to find out whether these pillars are in place, whether they have been any encroachment over the period. And Afajato region, district being one of the border districts, we are here to find out whether the pillars are still intact, whether there have been any encroachments over the period, whether there's anything threatening the security of our boundary. Yeah, my message to the good of people of Afajato Service. The pillars that have been erected to mark our international land boundary, when you see those pillars, they should protect the pillars for us. And then also, if there are any issues that they think threatens the security of our boundaries, they should quickly alert us. And then also find out, if there are any issues also that they have with the communities at the other side, at the Togo side, that they think that threatens their security as well as the peace, they should also alert us so that we see.
0: Adeshimaima, your talk has been 92.9. ene panu si akase ne suno etufa sa abo akodi me kopie mo e wasantematem esemtrefo nkebom ho e Ghana Journalist Association ne fa wasantematem aye ene tie 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
3: Well, definitely there are a lot of volatile situations that you journalists face. It could be threats from even Ghanamse. It could be demonstrations, political unrest. So every situation will demand that you do proper risk assessment because there are always existential threats to your life and also to your safety. It could be dangers associated with some violence. It could be dangers associated with even your equipment being seized and all that. That is why it is important that the threat modeling and the risk assessment are done
0: Adeshimai ma okase wi no na amase head adase amase potem ho no amase ewa head environmental possession agency friend Mr. Richard Bodin so erika kraka ho no no de ade ba ko e ha ne pa ne se e wose 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
4: they say that is risky, yes, journalism itself is risky, but there are so many ways of doing this safely. Come join us, let's report in a big time on the environment, on the impact of illegal mining, which we see across the country. It's getting worse. The hope that this generation has is that young journalists take up the mantle and we report on the environment because that is where we stay.
0: Abusian for Sempetia, a Sopeni, Ojarian and Shuasa, Openi Ocasa Tokra, a Titani chairman. 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
3: So no story is worth the life of any journalist. And so it's essential that in as much as we want our airways to have the best in terms of content, in as much as we want to feed our audience with the best of stories, in as much as we are playing our role as watchdogs of society in our reportage, we should not lose sight of the fact that the safety of our reporters are important. So if you sit in the office as an editor or as a manager of a station or a publication or a news house, you should not lose sight of the fact that you
5: don't put your staff at the front line without the necessary or the requisite tools, information, and assessment of the risk factors of whatever they're going to report. So as editors, as news managers, as gatekeepers, whilst we are sending forth our reporters, let's not lose sight of the fact that we need to protect them at all times so that they live to tell a good story.
0: O se reporter we won kwa na onko ba ma ne ngo twamfo ni mra. 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
3: Father, in the name of Jesus, by divine authority, I declare in Jesus' mighty name that we bring this show before you. We pray that let your spirit have preeminence over this show. In the name of Jesus, that this show will become and will have a voice and authority and dynamics over this nation, across the length and the breadth of this nation. We declare and I prophesy over the life of this gentleman and this host that his name will enter into every corridors of this nation, far length and beyond. That his name will become a household name. I submit everybody in this house into the blood of Jesus, from the crown of their head to the sole of their feet, from the leader, the production team, the general overseer, everybody on this panel. I declare in the name of Jesus, let your glory cover them, deliver them and preserve them from the projections of the enemy. Let your favor continue to abide with them. I pray that in the name of Jesus, any impending danger of the enemy against anybody on this platform, I declare it averted, abated and destroyed in Jesus' mighty name. And I declare that it will not stand, neither shall it come to pass. In Jesus' mighty name, we render the devices of the enemy useless. In Jesus' mighty name, I prophesy, Nanakojo Prekon, that from now henceforth, may God enlarge your coast. I stand as a prophet of God. Over the past 15 years, this voice has raised president, it has raised ambassadors, it has raised great people across the length and breadth of this nation. So I declare upon you that in the next 2-3 years to come, your name will enter everywhere. Your name shall become a household name. In Jesus' mighty name, the Lord shall watch over his word and perform upon your life. And you will increase and forever will you shine. In Jesus' mighty name, you shall not repeat the errors of your fathers. Neither will you repeat the errors of your mothers. It is well with you. The altars from your father's background will not stop you. The altars from your mother's background will not stop you. That which no one has ever done before in the family, that you will do. I see greatness and I see you excelling. I see you on a white horse and you take over, because overtaking is allowed. I will unleash a new anointing
1: anointing and a divine acceleration upon you. 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In Jesus' mighty name that I pray with thanksgiving. 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The hand of the Lord will lift up this nation, and we pray for greater heights, we pray for more blessings, and we pray for economic stabilization. In Jesus' mighty name that we pray with thanksgiving. 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

0: America man penny Donald Trump or no echo drew next and Spurs or NBA final game three no and our supporters Eru no ewo New York no na enye isu kra. Henry Florentino Perez, president of Real Madrid, or twaso until 2030 on my Pope Leo Akwaba Eba Bernabeu because Roman Fobe program ewo Santiago Bernabeu timer Pope Eba ya Florentino Perez Eko Shiana 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Pope Frank Proplio ako honuma or present Jason and so at the Emma Pope na timer Pope able to Santiago Bernabeu reception na a woman heard the arrival of Pope Leo.
1: Historia en un día histórico la recepción. 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

0244-593-276. 0244-593-276. 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

0: 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Now we need a Casper University College in the end, come on. Education for development. Romeo and Juliet. And it says 7:48 in the studios of Air Kesben 92.9 FM. I'm watching and more qua by Eba Kesben TV. 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Kesben Accra, what you can come? I'm watching Emma Wakwaba, Eba Eye Kasafidino. So, you was circle, you need a the Telesaw office, you was circle, and a adjacent. I said that Twin Towers building, no Kesia Pano, yellow and blue building, the fourth floor, the Honom and a Kesben 92.9 FM Accra, you walk, and into the dining day, you know, between me about now you didn't come with the city center, a Honom and a was circle, a Honom and a war. Saso and our team can be on my own Facebook, Kesben TV, Kesben TV, and I feel so, Kesben 92.9 FM, Kesben 92.9 FM, and also your Facebook, and then on online at www.kesbenonline.com. Once I ever come on, I click 92.9 FM. Once I ever come on, as usual, with we'll text messages, you know, for a year. Oh, WhatsApp message in Ampacho Fanina, bra, making canina, amma, if you hanam. Of course, Kermesa, Pilatu, Diaba, teacher, Kuju, Tepa, Master Wood, I was soon after the Golden Boy, Anas, Munina Mudia Naba, making canina, amma, right after, many a yes, me doctor, Edin Komo from C4C, Doctor Isiama, C4C, Liver Specialist Hospital, Yanini Din Komo, Nafino, Yanko, and Ra, no near Shasia, Nessi Din Komo, Efa, blood clot to home, and Hunya Yepa, and Nunti, Yang health segment, you know, and no, and you do see a dog. I want to manage you know, Indian common affair, young to a year, Jimmy. This is a dog watching my car by Biabo Cordia.
1: Then you have a bad dear Daroma, Biabo Cordia. 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
0: hopper? 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
0: ehun hia pa are you need come boys are you ready because they're interested in the thing you said the blood clotting no ehun hia ye pa
1: it's very important. Boys bestum because one of the major signs is so blood clotted the brain sometimes or a circulatory problem. The performance not me yera. Because moja unko shanks ni mu yinti. But unya grade 4, grade 2 erection in the na fe sini that. And boys be very interesting.
0: Ah, erection is great one.
1: Yes, they were great. Hey. Your grade 1, grade 2, grade 3, and a grade 4.
0: Hey.
1: Yes. I think one of these is the premature ejaculation won't come out.
0: SSA, the
1: home come out. Grade ni na.
0: Dog, yeah. What the fashion next week for pre-ejaculation next week?
1: Mate.
0: Yet you.
1: Yo. But so medically, see, you can't clot of bladder. You better need to say a thrombus. And sometimes you go to hospital now, what to say, doctor, Kasebia, or thrombosis. Or chess, umojana, I won't need pay the animal. Abubapo, I had to say, Kukwa, or can Kukuna, a barbim. Moments I need the edding. I don't see any quantity of mojano, a yesa. A ya, mojano, a yesa, na a free, nyoma, ketuami, and ubi, and a kofasa or how on a bar. And on I perceive the home come out and left. Messel, some moja, a started circle or two on the pay the animal, a your how. This one is a moja kitani and a wording glucose, nutrients, vitamins, and wording. I was a circulating money pediani in a kai. Say a genu kwamuano or lucky blood supply pet within a space of 5 minutes, it starts to die or starts to say, oh, and who be here, sir, Bribian, Moja, and who are they in the Kosro in terms of Menantia. Now, and you may I talk of clotting of blood in the banner. It be an air barber bubble bossy. The patcho usia pathologia. Now, it's referred the study of disease. And my young say, oh, a special physician be a near friend of Rudolf Virchow. Now, Rudolf Virchow, he and a research, no, and oh, my young say, and your mark a siamian, sir, and a air coffer moja clot to Ediba. The edicano, a year the injury to the endothelial tissues. The patcho, anope, so no mutia, pebinanum naibidin comoca crap. Yeni pediano, Yacomano bobia, a pompi moja. Samujano, a wakoya denante. Acquires a polytank a woofiano. Sa pipe and I connecting on no, and only blood vessels. No. It is our blood vessels, no, the abbrevia, I see, I was a patent. I was a beer kama. Na yanko puay and say. Blood vessels ni mono or the bibi special as same to say carpet be same wa the air and say it produce near ma special be a bois and must a mojaya na jin say be binti or baba clot to ape na we breaking it down na ma mojano I am normal. And no be any from say heparin like substance. Bako air the effort of thrombomodulin. Another one air inhibitors of platelet aggregation. You will be so I have a tissue plasminogen activators. It didn't so song. Nitric oxide. Nancy would need na fapim said. You need pediano, you will be a your friend platelet. Now, moja, I want your mama kumako four. Our red blood cells, white blood cells, platelets, and a plasma. Myself, kai platelets, no. The ANSA, a bibia, bibi be trying. Na ye bleedy be bibia, and yanko pian say. And on the camera be bray, na emam the prevent say ye lose moja. And yes, I need lose moja be bray, bit me a cocoma, a pack of fowl, however. And you platelet no boy, and my yin bleedy be bray. Now so, say a cordor so pet, na a fellow, no, a mam moja no start to say a boom. Into the airframe inhibitors of platelet aggregation, no, or inhibit it or prevent it platelet, no. From becoming aggressive. Nti ye hia saa nyama we nyina ewo ye endothelial tissues ni mu na aboa ma moja no ay free. Sa or how be be ka saa endothelial tissues ni pe. Na chese saa production we nyina say. Eno nti the body and as a blood ni be exposed to anything na ama a start to say air clot. Or how ba ko ye condition e ti me ko fa clot of blood ba. 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Me pacho, empen de brain, na u endothelial tissues no, eye injured. Into the injury to the endothelial tissues no, emma moja ni to me, but ye tick. Emma akumane was also a pump it heavier. Into ye ne ufa amlodipin. 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Because endothelial tissues no ye damage. Ibi susu wa wa na odia ni ya diabetes. And patch of diabetes, so, ewo, or how we are the ma in ting, you know, titru ye endothelial tissues, you know. Kai say, diabetes, situated me by a hypertonic. Hypertonic says, or the cost will be brave, and ultimate tri mojano. Or to tri mojano pe, ultimate say, endothelial tissues, you know. And my son, your ma, yabo, bossing, you know, on to me produce, na kwa kofa, or how aba. If this is what I know, the any high blood cholesterol, and you think your body will be brace your cholesterol, and you did DNO, and then you can be brain, it may increase your cholesterol because it reduces your beta oxidation, and my stress oxidation will cost you to be brain, and you can expose your body to some of this clutter, and you can be. These are some of the major, major conditions that it may be damages in the endothelial tissues. Ebi so so wa ba akusu ye de fere no alteration of normal flow of blood. 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a clot of blood at the back. Yes, this is why you're bed ridden. You're really being Tiama, you're camping mono. This is to make of a bed ridden. This is to make of a clotting of blood, no, at the back. Empa, you're to your own no mundro. Senior, you'll be a wa. Or T, sir, you see a draw where your mom power. Draw where you're between our work or 7 rounds, 6 rounds, 15 rounds, or Dimekano at all. Now, how on this is also Kota? No, abuse no. Yes, you fan maybe a one thought, no, no, fan one times two, because of a little funny bibria, and Obenyan and who are doing them, meaning also so etimikofa or how we ediba. And there, you share the courses. But Yanko Paw, the young Quachena, or Chinani there toss on your best and signs and symptoms, they are sharing complications. They are how you bet me, I'm managing, you know, the partial cardiovascular conditions, I yako my ariano. We need the kaya, a coffasa or how you number, and no, and a jimmy pa. Enkwa ani ne kra efri ni so mititiru all over the world including Ghana.
0: Dog wakasa ese na okan na no ochina ye betwen na fi ehu solutions ni bia ye betumi aye ye betumi asolve amayen na ye pedito so padia na ese fata se ye ba hospital obi oti ye na for the first time no on fahiva
1: epacho ema we ni ye o yakra fee for sea liver specialist hospital dia ye household name. Baby, I will be no. Easy to assess us. If I show Cape Coast, I call Green Hill opposite Addison Square Garden. I'm gonna order Benzo in the Central Region branch, Kasia Power. Okumasi, so you were a Jusso, Kwamo, Jachi, Junction. Takra, this is your home patch. I cry, had ye. Your baby by a copper air, a denta, SDA Junction. Baby, I will be no, bra denta. Now, say, be our person or your inquiries, and now you drew one was so a diabet just a little tone. Ope didi Kenya wini pedia na ame detoxify body no. Seni ya diandre kumu, weekend ya kumu, ube kleni yine ifriwa. 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Sanambe in Afraye, na visit us in our various branches in 050-0040-331. Adaroma, 050-0040-331. And now I say 050-0040-328. Your international number is here, +316-879-85584. +316-879-85584. C4C Liver Specialist Hospital. Yes, so bread boy ya won kwa kai national so na kai say ya GM don dey your treatment plans is in a bribe ya kase once treated forever treated. Senior and okay with that the brain.
0: Yes, so yeah, that's the part. Dr. Siama and you know Edin coming from C4C Liver Specialist Hospital or the health segment on bread and right here where your Kesben matches so. It's 3 minutes past our over here 8. You go to 18 come on. And then you be call Kumasi the Ashanti region to be specific. Now if you know you have the live feedback, bro, straight from Confirm Not Your Hospital. The Ekosu Ewohoromi. You sure say what the Ekosu no? Yes, CEO of Confirm Not Your has been suspended by Ministry of Health led by Ora Honorable Akando. Reasons no my and home commodity, you be the na the effect on Emma Hospital in a bidding and common. There are too many things, AD Akotini Yepa, away major hospitals in him. I will link all of them for you today. Now, what he has here, whether we are moving forward, and now to say yes, so near Maso Keke, yes, said that M5 solution, Emma, we are not dealing with the causes of the whole issue. But they are near the politics, yeah, and they maybe be this animal who in a and come on, and then I will fear Hanwana face, you know, other matters in the bedding, but I'm son, I know, my main corner family, Mass Corner State Ghana Limited for ND and come on, and Sassy Papa Party, as so to be party, and they call the green city, the city that is green. You catch the green panda, no one say, yes, Adia, Sebi, Estefate, a Bunu, just say, a prime, a correct, a green, a healthy. A Honorman, I'll call to us, I said, I'll say, yes, my insurance talk 24/7. 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
4: 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What at a macacrebia? 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And a one so and a green city. 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Our father bo, a year project no. 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Ewusia wan ye wo. And when Tammy saw Yan Sassano, Messi and Idensium, and Ida Techem, and Gu Amina Minemu, and Gubi Payas, and your canoe, and our fee, and Gubi Portifi. If he say, Yan Perse, and Suba Yirafau, Yan Persa, the Tabo of Fee, Yan Persa would done Babu Wagu for Menunti, and your Quadias as a pair to Sesso, Yahon Matisse Parkeso, Minia, Messi and your Pudio as Sasso, and Yan Yadi Chow, a Binumidia, the Atensa Namiano. 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
5: Okay.
4: Yasa ben KFC. Okay. 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Yano be CBO.
5: All right.
4: Ebra, yeah, sorry, so akwe. Diwe penso bu se biada. Ewe yansa so, yaya krado. Yari beka hon. Yano ma edika yano. Eye 0553-840-646. 0553-840-646 and 0553-838-730-0553-838-730 and 0209-155-437 0209-155-437 Imascon Estate Ghana Limited. We aye bonanza papa foundation. Never toss as a part. Be your company was so. See what down was so. Yes, what your paddy. Name Chimentimu Abasso. On your coupon, on Shamunina.
5: Yet I see Imascon and your normal AD and come on 17 minutes exactly past the hour of year 8. Ewo Kesben 92.9 FM Accra na vizo ye Kesben TV. So now teacher Kujo Tepa edi test abo mamin kana fi mene jangjimen dental clinic for indi nkomo na minisambra baksi siya. Now teacher Kujo says that what is wrong with the NDC? Is Mahama losing focus or he is relaxing? After 1.5 years in power, they are beginning to lose the modesty and sacrificial energy that brought them to power, and they expect ordinary Ghanaians to clap for them. Greetings to Asante Manko Kaunabo Eric Nana Ajiman Prempe, MP for Ahafo Ano North at NGFK Nana B, and Mr. Usu Bempa, the Insurance Constituency Chairman, hopeful another way by it. And Tombola, Tombola, so at the Nidia Baforman Crown. So he says that may God bless JGM. the NDC and then the DCE for North Southwest District for all the developmental projects, including the flagship 24-hour economy market project. And then he says the sword-cutting ceremony for the historic project has been held at Mankraso, and the construction will begin very soon. Aban Papaba 2028 is possible. Now, this one is from Eben from Kwabena. He says that if the striking doctors and nurses refuses to go back to work as be instructed by the suspended CEO of CATH, they shouldn't be paid for coming month period. They shouldn't be paid for a month period. You can't disobey your appointing authority and expect to be at post at all. Truth to be told, for once, during the CEO knew the president asked hospitals not to turn away emergency cases. So why the hesitation of his comment? Okay, so wakoho and kabetia si eben no one who di eko any di eben ina ewo cut 90 minutes into a year 80 mamini a year gentleman dental clinic for Indian common babaka that could be ano me the best of some out.
6: Yamu akwa ba ede ba Gentleman Dental Clinic. Gentleman Dental Clinic e aso ya e simho juma. 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E di juma dia ho do bebree. And they say, see, two are a who begin and say, over Bani a shuffle for and so ever at the amount. Who's will do one a seno, not by pussy, mean by pussy, and now there is shame crime. Then in my dear two and south 42 and a mob, many a seno for and fancy one so and far mount. I think so, Nipa or Simo Woluma, a brow and no bone, it keep in good shape. So we see two, no one will replace mentor. So outside of the bone, a bit me up to Amalay, and as a bit me a broom, send the air attack on Amalay, many times in my Sahana and two. Twanamba said a similar tune, a shackle for our home farmer. A final bar, you know what I would do degree. There were some about quite a shower, obit me, you are the old home, no massage. Now they back our bonds and say, you can't go on, I did say, you shall obit me, you need to be friendly, and yes, I let you. A yamawa, obit me, did you, obit me, a cassa, obit me, you made your own beer, would be the piano. You know who do mean, you're a flexible one, I a tough and a bar plasma, and I'll say your acrylic, and I'll say your old year shower. Unti and found some cabin and as in to be, and also a fixed prosthesis, and also to an amount of human dental clinic. Yet they are so the amount. You know who do me, your PFM, and I say, possibly fused to metal, and I'll finish your back on so I FM implant and then tell you to an amount of gentlemen. So we'll see to inquire the gentleman dental clinic, the bab wow, near restore or smile on a back to send them out. So her gentleman dental clinic, a cheap crying, yeah, yeah, crying cry, gonna have a name in a gentleman dental clinic. Oh. Oh, hey, oh, Accra. Then made entirely two branches. Oh, Accra. The first one was Mungwa. Right after Mungwa Senior High School, we do a check and come to know. We seven people so pay. Then made entirely branch. Oh, wow. Then the NBC office, no. And I say Italian pub. Then we do a check. Oh, Mungwa. I feel so atomic down. But we can be now and about. We do a check. Thai farm. We seven people so pay. Then made entirely branch. But I so wow. We do a Juma deal. Oh, I feel so. Sentimental. We come say. Oh, hey, I be poor dancing. Total filling station, a chip repair, Udu any HG. On Sandy Fast Walker, your name air metal school now at the poor junction, and we did a new share. I face with Master Wild Hair, a Tonsu High School Junction, traffic light, Master Wapi, then you made them tackling bank, but also LY, you did a Jumadi LO. Kufuri also had then made them tackling the car, it was Central Police Station, and Chemu Wapi, the Central Market, and you did a new share. I did a Jumadi Wabo, and Sandy was Central Police Station in Chamorra. Takra then so. Oh, hey, then you talk like your branch now. Pipe and no traffic lights. Tadisco dancing, or any can be a GM bank or no. Sabos and corner moon, a gentleman dental clinic, your wa, maybe a Juma D. After I was a gentleman dental clinic, oh, Eco Bank, storyboarding, Eco Bank, or was, you know, a slow pair now, a gentleman that would be a flower. I feel when you could chim, oh, teaching man or so, a bonoman team, gentleman dental clinic, oh, my Z Road, and come hotel, a two hour pay, any AY Amid. And be a mission out teaching man. I think a same mountain so you are Tamale, then men then tackle the branch and out Tamale Tishibu. Any post office not any be a mission and as adjacent the MT main office now, you be in Juma D. El Honum. To Ghana half an end, you are the gentleman branches and I pretend Ghana high now. Utra and Mumbai, you will show near Bwana or Syrian or Castle so up we at the amount. So, how TV Nasia, your numbers in the grass and which my friend then men then tackle or WhatsApp my toll free. So 054-990-6588. If you're a doctor, I bet you also. It's inquiries you make here. I bet you also. You're a brow. Gentlemen, it's time for you to smile again.
0: It is time for you to smile again. Gentlemen, and I will take on more and can see Seattle. 23 minutes past zero over year 8. Now, Kingdom Herbal Center, SMN Kancho, a year OBBR, say Kingdom Garlic Capsules, you know, Ababidra, and Wahonum, and you know, Ope Capsules, and that's a beaters, and I won't say Ebekebi, and no, a immune booster, papa, pa, it releases stress, and I feel so anxiety, arthritis, and I feel so, and my insanity, and I know, you know, a 83 in hypertension, stroke, and I feel so, your heart disease, and I feel so, cholesterol, and the Akikanian idea. Na esese wuhia anase wuhia Kingdom Garlic Capsules and Beaters ebi tumi aboa ye pa. Sa so ene ye wo Kingdom Ginseng Power Capsules. Na no no ewo ho e treaty for sexual weaknesses, waist pains, mental stress. 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Ba kwa eka hon a debia no midi hon yi midi style. 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And also, ewa hona mama ye emmanu yi ye titru pa ye treaty. Ye infections in a face so menstrual disorders. Bad odo ene dia kengi na. And you know, when the Kingdom Herbal Center for Indian Komo, na fe no kope Kingdom Garlic Capsules and Beaters, Kingdom Ginseng Power Capsules, and a face so tremendous capsules. 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Now we need a Kingdom Herbal Center for Indy and Common. So I said, I'm a catcher, say, Chapam, Egusua, a yet Nemano, or your wonders, or yet a Nema, a yet strong cookra. 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The young star who does so well when it comes to a year and nema ye pimpam padi. 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And an a shop on a big a wo I just say a woman debiano obekwa kotuno ewo honom. So peso ba office announces so peso ba no be bibiama obesu soon na fe no obejo material announces on one be susu no check it style be up baby idea. 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other associations are almost self attested so mu decide hu na enkomo no me hu Ghana Registered Nurses Association for the me hu other ones ni na calling on the minister to take off that 2 weeks so say here why suspension or their mass CEO no to let them come back. But I have a challenge with government. I have a challenge with the Ministry of Health. I have a challenge with the system now you're running CCNO. It's becoming one too many. And I think that as I see a shirt near Sovo Adieno. And as you can see, me depa, it looks as if we are always looking at the symptoms and not dealing with the cause of the problem. Listen, Mimi a layman. Into upa me mau me nye professional ewa hanom. The point is that Mako Accident Center me ye nipa me yare a bibia tumi Mako Accident Center. Accident Center na me koye no ehwa ye ma. This is clear. Ehwa ye ma. U nyampa yadoba tu form. Na se doctor bekache ye ina se e ho aye ma ye nyampa en fani pa en to soa. Does it call for suspension? Health ye fan ye politics. Health e ye me any wo enye NDC na enye MPP. And it's all because of honom sebi why ye ma and it yet me fa ubia en ko honom wa on kan bonne. What we should know ni se it is a failure from government upon government, not this present government. And we see aban we men jim ma wo ho me nim den tia what sorry gidi ya yema suspension on to so be ka chere say it is not because of be kan say e honom no aye maintenance accident center why you maintain no sabi say be nuti yema no suspension ni dia me nim but ye na ye nim enti ama aye CEO no suspension no into why your mom monka or your health expert. What are we doing to ourselves? Government upon government, ama benyina no, you have done zero in expansion and doing too many things to solve our health problems.
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0: Our health problems, what the above politics are check. 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Ye mfa enye politics. Then, obe so chere se sebi, okwa kan eni tinu, we gu enye MPP, endi se ni masya na. 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Sani etiha ena kolebu. That is why I say I will link it. Now they are talking about accident centers. Ewa konfanoche. We are back again with the same accident centers. Once upon a time, ne ye kolebu. Ah, and who videos e ba ye 1957. E kofa ba ye. And also ye bekachere ye se enye no kre. That one, the CEO of kolebu bekachere ye se enti sa. Now look at the two scenarios. Baku e di nukre kachere yen se, ewa konfanoche se, hospital no accident center wa ye ma. Baku so kachere kolebu teaching hospital se, de ye na ye hun ye no enye nukre se ho enye ma. Look at this. If it is not politics, then what is it? Se nye politics ha, what are you trying to do? Obete kolebu, jenya ye nitu ya, se nipe gufom, ye tra video ba. Ama, wankasa wo kolebu, efane se Doctors Association, be kachere se, adino eya no kre. CEO of kolebu kachere se, entisa,

0: sectors are who here pa. There is no way I'll beat me at this county, the health sector. Oba Ghana hands wa saa na ye dey etie because Osha say ye nya apomuden mapa enya dia ye betimi ay dey edi eye ye njuma because without health you cannot create wealth intino ya apomuden sem ya dia eye of very importance to eye omino any obibia na I think say ye health issues ni bruhaha enye nene start. And the successive government, we've had issues about health. To the extent that I think there was a time during President Mel's time, and the doctors called strike, and then abandoning it in Mufo. Now, Omokas, oh, doctors then call it of the strike, money are there. I think that's at that time, the GMA boss also, being finished, when you're a baby, cry. Also, na say, you're cool, you're cool, nipple, woo, anyways. Okay, sir. Say ye cool, young cool, nipple woo, anyways.
1: Yeah.
0: And I think say, that was one of the most unfortunate statements ever to have been made by a health professional. But be as it may, you know, or ye then, or make he a that statement. Could you, ma can we na ya establish how important the health sector is? No. Another thing we also should know, nene say, no profession in Ghana, all right, takes precedence over the other. To me, there's no profession in Ghana takes precedence over the other. Say, Oma lawyer kwanya, lawyer betimia justified the reason why the only profession I was in Yawuyase should be law and no other profession. Kojo yamawa kwenya na. You would explain why journalism should be the only profession and no other profession. Market woman na oton adie no. Oma na kwenya obe justify the reason why trading should be the only profession and no other profession. And on the basis of that no, I will say you accept say adia ubia yebia no is of importance. Uye no e di free wa. Se if se adia ubia yibia is of importance there. Se ubia e ya adia irrespective of whoever the person needs to be called out. If se adia oye no e ye dey enya. Kojo yente ha sebe kafro enye but don't we even insult our president? Enya de papa o. Means so so. But don't we even insult our president? The president now under Article 57, he takes precedence over every Ghanaian. Over every Ghanaian. Ah, or what I say, you know. On no crampon, we subject that person to criticism and even insult. Because you wouldn't hear in a year repeatedly the insult of a president. You repeatedly say it is no longer a good law. And should be expunged or repealed from our laws. Ah, and in the emremu, in the no cassette or my opinion, it is not a criminal act. It is not a criminal act. So, what should immune a health professional or a legal practitioner or a banker or a journalist from being criticized? Say, it be a dear why you know a year and enye. Kojo issues ben ye kan wasem. Yase Konfanoche Teaching Hospital, chief executive. Ah, oye an appointee. And you should know, say when they are appointing a chief executive of a hospital, ye subject to recommendations of some people. A subject to the recommendation of some people. Say ye appointee a deputy minister. Do you know a deputy minister is appointed in consultation with the substantive minister? It is in our constitution. It is in our constitution. But because a constitution number or my opinion who quite need to know, it can be moot. I any day, ensure that Emba, my income was up. So you appointed a chief executive of a hospital. We should know. So, are you even answerable to some people directly? One, the board of the hospital. Uyye no fi hwa,

0: or answerable to the Director General of Ghana Health Service. Beyond that, even the minister, the deputy minister of the ministry, or answerable to Ansanaba Minister Nankasa. There is no way the chief executive of Konfanoche can have access directly to the presidency unless they say the president sometimes will communicate through the minister. Through the minister. Now then, Abba. One, dear Abba, let's deal with it first from the administrative point of view. Say, Kojo Otihei, with general manager, I don't know who your general manager is. With general manager, could you administratively know? Obey to me, I deal with you. Can't he? He can. Administratively. And if the person does that, he has not aid. And more so, if the person has not even acted beyond the powers of your day, or what? And then a lawyer back at your ultra-virus. If the person has not acted beyond the powers of your day, or what? Let's begin with that. One, has the honorable minister acted beyond the powers? Can he do the awaye day? Nyawaye no. Emra man ho kwan. So obetimi aye na so ntimi nye. Obetimi aye. Two, adena oyeye no. Is it appropriate to do that? And I said it is not appropriate to do that. However, this is subject to facts. The justification or otherwise of the minister na here no is subject to facts. And Kojo, what are the facts? Ah, here they, ewoho. The facts are ewoho, and say the minister is saying, the chief executive has flouted a directive. And I could just say that as part of it, a directive has been what flouted. Directive, Benya. A directive coming from the primus inter pari. That is the president of the republic. And Makacho say, under your constitution, the president takes precedent over everybody. And as such, Assemblea or Mampenyini Bekano, if say, and yet in contravention with any provision of our constitution, and I say any other law which is not in contravention with our constitution, that assembly mampina can becomes an authority. It becomes an authority. If say a mampenini of the Republic of Ghana, one can obey, but what could jina mrashe bedjem House of Records, Parliament, to say, look, never again. Never again in our health system, say you better drive it away. a patient will be a yadi, and who here no, or one who here bremua, oh, who baby or won't pay a dinner call hospital. No, you better drive in the pan away on the basis of say, yeah, day we have no bed. Because Kojo say, oh, yes, sir, the end result is that. Nipa kone be de, ebe free mu, obe wu. And a life lost can never be reclaimed. Aje se nyami fisro ba be de, ebe resurrecti nipa kone. Inti nipa ni free mu wa e de, we free mu. Kojo, sa time no mampenyini jina parliamenta okan sa asem no. Na sa asem no was directly to who? To the minister of what? Health. Because it was on health issues. So that was a directive to you, the minister. Say, obeshe so obeye dey. Obe implemente for that not to ever what? To ever happen. Kojo Akando didn't appoint himself. Anamebwa.
1: Yeah.
0: Akando did not appoint himself.
1: Yeah. Yeah.
0: Akando is deriving his authority from the president.
1: Okay.
0: Intini say, if say, president na mano, eye de succinct,
1: okay,
0: unambiguous directive. What do you think will happen? Kojo, chief executive, yes, you are manning a health facility. Kojo say, or how be anatoma chibia a day? Abba, then ye. Oh, ABA board, ABCDU. It's in decision many a day, ye be tiki. say if the board comes with a resolution, say it be based on a idea who facing you know, yen tusa and a move we are fine. Could you beyond that, whether formally or informally, you can resort to your director general. Say, oh, you facing this crisis, oh, but your boy your home modern. In the be kwa to many chief minister, you be to me shia kasa ni yehu bebiya pumesibra ebeya. Could you fine? Then what it means is that all your authorities ayeday are in the know, but se prekupe na si yeka se yen time nye mwa ewa huhihiemu. And that's emergency cases, sir.
1: Okay.
0: You ask yourself, say, "Mwana ya refer mwa mubeni na ano? Could you ehena omonye day omunko?" Number one, you refer them to Konfanochi because we think that Konfanochi ewo eye the equipment, ewo the technical know-how, omwo the staff to do that. And also, could you?
1: Yeah, quick one.
0: Obia yade na kono. Most of the people refer there, no. Could you unti me afford the other alternative a healthcare okay. A year private
1: right.
0: It is all driving the pakone away. What do you expect a pakone to do
1: okay.
0: less than 5 seconds when you say honorable Akano was talking even out of experience because in 2023 somewhere 29th May or so he nearly died you know why he had a terrible accident and he was rushed to Konfanoche. Imagine they had told him said there was no what bed.
1: Okay.
0: That would have been the end of his life.
1: All right. Jerome, any attorney in Kanola? My mean to you on this matters.
2: You could meet us be na mema yet for so achi. And kanka afano southwest from Mankan so kuchum kunsu. They call Domia Bra. Na yes wapa yo so home. Kusim pesasun so kunina ye momunina achi. Namachia His Excellency Dr. Alhaji Mahmoud Baumia, Ghana, yeni daso for 2029. So, babi di manpenji edi amayen. Na, enyuma pape bia, ben bia, sha asie no. Wababe tuwaso. 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Yes, mini ajero, medanase, the angle of a free ne bibia wa can be an fantastic. The president is indeed the can say premium inter pari so said the president and then no watch primus inter pari. So your lawyer. So him so your lawyer.
1: What then Jerome the yeah
2: to the affirm bibri. Eh no cre say Ghana phone na the number one person no President Mahama. Intimate also baby or shall see free and say the CEO reported to Nkrofo Bebri Emma Nekwa Kwasi President. President also reported to the people of Ghana. Because social 1992 constitution, the very first idea or can woman say power emanates from the people. Ni upon him whom be just a 2 million a Ghana for ya dear. Ni upon him whom be the ma or my penny, no no so edia dini juma. It who are many muna say. Sorry. Who did you maybe say who say? Juma would you know? To me, Cassiano, and your president now, and your minister now, and yet the people of Ghana. And until I say, Bibi Corner say, it be a nye in da. It's me bana, yabe church, yadren, and yakasa won. Na president, aye yen yina ya papa. Or ye obia, to me, Cassian yina idea mano. 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It is a president kasa and na Jerome kasa wa appoint he was speaking to the minister in parliament. The president kasa say my empam obi and free emergency ward no me pa chaw edi enahini it's over 40 days 45 days and it's a president kasa minister nya adwuma ye say president ko jino no kasa roadway ye be ya obi an ko finance minister ho anase your finance card ye or in charge of everything. Obi nko health minister o. Ye beko transport minister o. Ni akwa akwa hwese the president kind amamo be no utu afa ho. Enti media de minim ne say say president kasa. Enye kwa akwa. To me bi sese edi echiri. It is an emme kwan president kasa kwan ye beba be yeso amame ye say mitimi gidie. If is anya nanu hunu no de kind say me sebe meti ya sesie na me kasa me be ye drains e de free circle ha nyina ma ensuo to enfo bia na me ka wo ka se nipa benya mugidie sa because I don't have what it takes but the president has what it takes to deliver na me bi sesie president ka sa asem no de anya namontuo ene ko ho. It's a presidency. Obi aba emergency ami empam na. And tiasia mimi nyan say, oh, then measures are being

0: See, when how uncomfortable it was, Krampo, no. At the end of the day, no, me ye den, me nya yarishe. But what I say, at the end of the day, me nya yarishe. Yen share the reverse. Say, ye say, oh, eh, why am I, inti no, masa ye den, ko. Ko je bi anka men se, inke bi kwa ye den, apro, anasa ye bi bi e woho. So, that is the angular. Ko jo se, entowa. Ko jo me kebi aneme ye, he, me ma mi nya e comfortable bed da so. At a point, I didn't call European Hospital. At a point, I didn't call other hospitals in Takrade. I didn't call a year. Oh, this big hospital here was Takrade. Second D.
1: If you're in contact.
0: Yeah, if you're in contact. Like in a private room, whatever. But on a daily basis, I could see my mom dying. Could you, out of the comfortable bed, not that you know, I could see my mom dying on a daily basis. Kojo intino, imagine say, what they would do for a rushing or in a critical situation, a do hospital. Yes, even though no, it's conspicuous. You won't say be a wire, ma kojo, but near catch of say, ko, kojo, just a young yashi in my woe, yes, yeah, then, ko, kojo, then about him. Then about it. And if the sick person can talk her, what do you think would be his or her last words to you? You see, I'm a bit emotional because se un experience situation whereby you are near death.
1: But Jerome, the angle where lawyers also coming from, I mean, let's look at this from the, that human...
0: I am not discounting anybody.
1: Yeah, should we go lawyer, through that bureaucracy?
0: No. It where, is not bureaucracy.
1: No, but the channels that the also upset up board, still need, what's that board? I mean, the routine that
0: media
1: somebody
0: na,
1: will have to go through.
0: Was to save a situation, say, at that moment... At that critical moment, what can be done first?
1: But he's also saying the place, the vacuum, the place, the physical area. No, Jack, I am ma. Minyan the day.
0: Kojo.
1: As I see you, minyan the day.
0: We are just make up for mugu. Make can be for mugu.
1: Okay.
0: Lawyer, beka chreo. Ghana has his dear bias with your ordinance marriage. And I'm a boy.
1: Yeah.
0: Ordinance marriage. And in ordinance marriage, you know, a year criteria, no, and as an element, you know, a you know, first one, I say a year strictly then monogamous, one man, one woman, kojo, go for my wale, omon fan chain, say why am I, why occupy, omon fan chain, conco, and koye de ombe,
1: oye,
2: Jerome,
0: see,
1: what
0: are you
1: upon?
0: The point is, we agree. A why a day?
1: I am ma.
0: A why a ma. A year man yet, Urama.
2: Jerome, why don't you? Why don't you focus on the
0: and on, you see,
2: expansion works and other things?
0: That's the reasonable man. Will make that argument. And I think that wouldn't mean you know, on that score, no, Sanya Bekano. But they are making you know. And then I think the president can't hear, the minister can't hear, and you know, say, put you through an imprint, no. Then, you bet me, I said, you be a nippon one. Could you, or what's happening here anymore? Send the pakon bit me head.
1: Jerome,
2: what were you doing?
1: Onya
2: onya baby cry. There is no road.
0: Yes, yes, yes. Yes, yes. Yes, yes. Yes, yes. Yes, yes. Yes,
2: yes. Yes, yes. Yes, yes.
1: Yes, yes. Yes, yes. Yes, yes. Yes, yes. Yes, yes. Yes, yes.
2: Yes, yes. Yes, yes. Yes, yes. Yes, yes. Yes, yes. Yes, yes. Yes, yes. Yes, yes. Yes, yes.

0: We
1: I have am not to... blaming Kojo. It is not about a blame game. But to save like Kojo, when I'm saying say oh. Antoa, Kojo, me, Kojo, me. Ah, yenya instances whereby Obia passes out to Kwanya no.
2: Sure.
1: Anya miya aduma yeti menya a health professional to resuscitate the person.
2: Sure.
1: Kojo, in can help professional bet me like I said. At this I make come go hospital.
0: You can na.
1: You
0: do too much.
1: Yenya say the go kwa me for face that.
2: A case where we had the same case at Eye Kolebu, the accident center, where your reporters and the bloggers edit video by a nipa
0: goofom.
2: See you on the back chair and say BB anywhere, Sisa. So it made him look good. He wasn't, he didn't have suspension, but the hospital doctors told all of us, issued a statement and said that what the real reporters were saying was right. Kojo. Today, we have a certain CEO on the same major hospital telling us the truth. Kojo. That, oh, I am a, therefore I can't take. He rather took suspension.
1: Kojo.
2: That is my worry.
1: Right. Kojo.
2: Yes, sir.
1: Kojo.
2: Yes, sir. Catch him.
0: Catch him. Oh, yeah. Catch him. There was some soft
1: interpreted the word sha to make meaning. Look, you possibly will be telling the truth. Remember, you possibly will be telling the truth.
2: Yes.
1: The truth.
2: Yes.
1: Say, yes, this is the truth. We all know.
2: Mm.
1: But could you ask yourself?
2: Mm-hmm.
1: It has never happened, say, Ghana, and a year soon, you know, hospital facilities are.
2: Happy birthday. Happy birthday to Mary Amma Esiama Marketer. That way your Angel TV and Angel FM. This one is from your mom and the entire family. Happy birthday to you, Mary. Happy birthday to you. Another happy birthday to mother of Viviani Estate G19. Happy birthday to you, mother. And then a happy birthday to Lodina Sam Kwakwa. This one is from your father. Happy birthday to you, Lodina Sam. And then a happy... No, this one... okay, your pastor Kwakwa of Apostolic Church. Okay, in Sechi, Asan Winso. Okay. And then the last one is happy birthday to Collins Jesse Ajiman of Asinua. Happy birthday to you. But I say, Mami Tio, just two minutes on this awards matters.
1: Yeah, yeah, yeah.
2: Yeah.
0: You see, over here, all the way, Asamba, or the type, Asamba, Ned, Dinsessania, Nakuma, and Kosro, and Wakoyim, no, Namu, no,
2: Neneswa, and Kosro,
0: Senyatian, and you know, kind of Yawakuma, but Omontumano.
2: Yeah, just 2 minutes on the awards.
0: Enra, me side with your friend is saying Ziga.
2: Okay.
0: Someone in our canon no pay because Enra no, mitie papa no.
2: Okay.
0: Ewo sister station interview, okay. Long interview.
2: Okay.
0: And or the kobo boy dunia dancer. But you see, Pesa White abekasa. So I think that if there is any investigation or whatever, Pesa White, what is going on within the NDC fraternity? Pesa White in the regional minister, Greater Accra regional minister, and Tokwa. Great country, Peter White, you know, and then a position when you didn't work because of
2: Jerome back to bed, you bet you say,
0: I didn't have cost for crowd will end this. They are pretty crown, of course, you see. But you see, and you want one, said the air can, the air can, or transport minister and your deputy best minister. You see, in the day and day of the blind, the one eye man is a king.
2: Yeah.
0: Zigantias, you say, and this year, Memuno, MPC, in fact, I heard President Hamakra, and the OEA, number bunim. Obunina ministers no one now queen hey waboba could be another master made them so yota quadra no in America the gentleman the young man Broja Jemfi
2: yeah Broja Jemfi
0: I don't know or kind of magic because Broja Jemfi dear Madi we mudiani echo you shimuampa the guy is fantastic me no matter where you play your game we end this in now yard yeah papa
2: it's fantastic
0: name say our ministers near Kwakui. What I say, Obi to say, Brante be say, Sammy Jemfi. That guy, no matter how or Okasetia me party, no, the guy is intelligent and you can't take it away from him. But if we find people like Sam George, I will feel say, once you are eloquent, she say, Nyanse nyine kutao. One more number. A duke of pay ministers, I am one number more. Certainly, you will get a so yi baku, Edini Siho. It is Obi a winia. It doesn't mean, say, the high Zigana say, Nipani money homodin, but we winning Debbie. One your mom modi nesia.
2: Okay.
0: And ye back with
2: free. Right.
0: It is certainly about back with you. Now, there number are. Pass and number pa the NDC ministers in there. Even President Mahama, Bissa Oba, a few we are. And what is a grafo friends, Abba Papa, what is you?
2: Oh, my Jerome Casa.
0: Me, question me, Bissa, so what is you? Oh, my Casa, Jerome Timin Casa, my papa, baby.
2: Okay.
0: Oh, to me, because on when him say baby, and your man can't quack with Bruno, a group woman. No, but you ain't talk on them. And yes, you didn't get here, an education minister. No, yeah.
2: Oh, my woman can say, Bobby,
0: and yes, you didn't get here, education minister. And so you didn't get here, that guy.
2: Yeah.
0: Regional minister.
2: There are 2 minutes. Just 2 minutes.
0: What is a finance minister also?
2: There are 2 minutes in a war funnel.
0: Oh, sorry. My mom make a finance minister.
2: Just 2 minutes, yes.
3: Oh, I never quite was say it to me the book up.
0: I
3: said to me book up now, so.
2: Yeah, Cabinabin, okay.
3: On a boom in that
2: I can't okay.
3: Say, now what can be?
0: And I remember the title, oh, yeah,
3: Nanini Nane preventive,
2: yes,
3: healthcare,
2: yes,
3: and I'm a boy,
2: yes.
3: On say gradually, he has been preaching this, you move you away from sick care to the preventive care, and we think that a free primary health care across Ghana. So, as I say, and no show them crab at cocoa. Why mo? Oh, Ghana Health Service. You be check it. You be easy. You be easy. Because you out to jump, out on a day,
0: go on the back.
3: So I just say, na ye.
0: Oh yeah, di ye Jerome.
3: Because you.
2: We are poor. Because I know baby.
3: On my opinion, statement about one thing.
2: Yeah.
3: The statement never about one thing. Me kind two paragraphs.
2: Okay.
3: Actually, what's your paragraph four? Or say His Excellency, therefore, directs that all ministers of state, chief executive officers of state institutions, and other political appointees refrain from participating in, sponsoring, endorsing, attending, or accepting awards from such organizations unless expressly authorized by the office of the president.
0: That's the problem.
3: Unim, the last... paragraph says, or say, accordingly, ministers and chief executive officers are reminded that their performance will be assessed based on tangible outcomes, measurable impact, effective service delivery, prudent management of public resources, and the successful implementation of government policies and programs.
2: There's some more criteria here.
3: Could you?
0: Na akwane advertise 1 month
3: no more. Penini jari we are not inside.
2: Matthias,
3: this is the statement coming from the president. And all appointees are enjoined by eye dia man penini dia ba.
2: Oni hwan be chichiri
3: mo. Say nyo makoye no na you.
2: Say
3: na enyo. Me I do. I'm not the one to pass judgment.
2: Matthias.

0: Why are you nina?
1: Why are you nina? Mama no ya
0: de. Oh what day? Why nina?
1: We see see me. Oh what day? Oh what day? Why? And this is for Jerome Elko for deputy communications.
0: Yeah. Already. And guess what come in cry. Deputy there.
1: Yes, I said didn't get you on the same party no but Benedict.
0: Oh wait. Good
2: morning.
0: Oh, I'm rich, but anyways, we need

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2: 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Kaspen Sports.

0: nuggets of joint making. Ain't got time to be faking. It's my turn and I'm taking everything without
1: shaking.
2: Ever so tell a friend to tell a friend, say Midfield Action, hey, airborne, you're too far. Yeah, call Amanoni, near her in summer, air cross so uncle for a cross so, ever shall see Eddie a free Emrika Tio, yeah, call Emrika Tio Mudia, Yanko Oslo, no way, Ochina, and a Diamond League, you know, next stop, over Kaya, last Sunday, I was Stockholm, Sweden, a hall, and a Diamond League, you know, across so, emu air the power, Ochina, say, and a fishers, no, ACTA, on my shadow for the Diamond League, you know. Yebe ye ewo Oslo na jmedie no ebeko soa enye fe diagro kra after Oslo say ena the next event ese etie on the 26th of June ebeko Paris France na aba America Eugene on the 4th of July ebeko back to France Monaco on the 10th of July on the 18th of July yebe ye Diamond League no ewo London na yako Switzerland on the 21st of August 23rd Yabe back Poland, na yabe we season, you know. I was Zurich, Switzerland on the 27th of August. Way I shuttle for the Diamond League. Watchina Leslie Tebogo, on the free Botswana 200 meters. No, I can't tell say the last two events as a second and a third in Kuan and what place our Diamond League. Way there on corner say the previous race now. What corner or the third, you know. Watchina Obi and Redimu say. 200 meters no on Leslie Tebogo obetimi edin kunim another event yeah when him say be very very competitive a memo no 800 meters Emmanuel Wanyuni Opry he is back our track in so ochina Emmanuel Wanyuni ebe tremrika anyonu nko a Marco Arup Gabriel Twel omo nyina no eh 800 meter races are Omo air runners are Ochina, Omo Yina no Ebeba track and so na Omo Achille Omo Babre Ochina Ew Oslo no way a ho ebe de se it's all about Diamond League. Yen free honomo na Yanko soccer. World Cup no Yawada we ya and a South Africa and the Mexico Etiano a free honor more matches and ebeba yedimo live coming to Saho Drobe Bro our Kesben Yan Casophone so any radio so na Enra, so many countries, Omo Edru, Omo Ebase, Bebia, Omo Betrunia Campe, ahead of the World Cup. Enra, Anna Capo Verde, Kevet, Enso Ebedu, Tampa, Florida, United States of America, Aho, Anna, the Blue Sharks, Omo Ebe prepare for Omo three games, no? Now, Omo Betiano, on the 15th of June, yeah, Omo Bon against Spain, Ewa, Atlanta, now Omo next game, Omo Saudi Arabia, Bo. 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Curaçao national team no. Omo population kwa no krone moon saying omo enno so kwa. Omo ya bought 150,000. Not just a Kumasi Akra no, Yedoson, Echen Curaçao, the entire country, almost so attach it down. 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
1: Break.
2: Omo ba woke up. Am a Cameroon mean an entity, I'm a godfather.
1: Nigeria.
2: Nigeria.
1: Nigeria come.
2: Oh, Nigeria, Nigeria. Up Niger, Nigeria. So, entity, I'm a woke up. Nensu Curaçao. Omo air representing life and rather omo enso ababu drew kama omo first game beba so on the 14th of June omo en Ecuador ana ebebo omo enso air prepare enye for their grow hating ababu drew and no ana 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and the Carthage Eagles of Tunisia, omo so am Akwakodru Canada, Montreal, ho, and a Tunisia national team, no, omo enso Akwakodru, omo ebe bo against Sweden, omo here, omo the Netherlands, ebe bo na 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Echi Peru, Eshomon by 3-1. Mikel Oyarzabal, and I Eshel first goal, said ye show our Kesben television. So Spain, omo first goal, and so enye, yenya Pedri, any Pedro, omo the 2 additional goals, no, and so Emma Spain, omo enso a national team, no, na enra Pedri, fast, no. 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Almost a Debbie, any favorites, they are underdogs. And so Pedri say, sir, favorite tag, or must say, trick, or more ever, and now on my baby, a home, a juma, and no epa home swan, Danny Omo, and Ra, or born the game number 15, Eddie Emma Spain, or a national team, Luis De La Fuente, a coach, Edma Spain, national team, or set all players, a available. Players are now omo eprepre nyina no enko do omo first game omo nyina enso ebetimi asia kan enti Victor Muniz, Nico Williams, any Lamine Yamal coach ni echiremu a Spain first match no omo enso ebetimi abo enra France enso ediagro omo che Northern Ireland Eshomo by 3-1. Michael Olise ono ne ball first, ball second, a ball third goal. Michael Olise ne first goal no ana air rolling our Kesben television swa. Ono ne che hat trick Eddie ML France om a national team nti enra Olise ne ball ne die na e was stopper season way over all games our ban. Our 52 goal contribution was 25 goals. Aye 27 assists. Konforce oye Ballon d'Or. Any FIFA best contender. So World Cup win. Otimi bobo ni ye dia. Why not FIFA best no? Ye ka o mwambe timi ewi niya. Ni di enso eka hon. Mwami ya ni go na matrine. Third go ni die. Na eti japa. Hawa. O de bo no. Eto ni left. Te se ayin Robin. Kele ye. Na eshe acute angle honoman. France eshe ye. By 3-1. Kingsley Coman. Se otepe Michael Olise. Se afuye Ballon d'Or no. Oni mwom na ninsan. Ebe timi eka. Kylian Mbappe, a signing Emma France, omo a national team, or say omo one ambition, omo ambition on 8 years, so walk up way, omo ebe timi a lift trophy no, at the Akko France, way Mbappe, or send the goals now, on yan share, our friendly games no, a reserve for the main tournament, walk up na say, aho, nani goals no, and so ebe ba, deserted way, a year. PSG, omo darling boy, obo Emma France, omo a national team, osi enra, na a good exercise. Northern Ireland, emo mo game upane, so mo share 3-1, omo a prepared for the World Cup. Mo miyente, Desire Dway.
1: Our last of preparation, and I think we did good. We did some good things. We had a lot of occasion on this game. We scored 3 goals, 3 from Michael, so that's amazing. And we have to be ready for the World Cup now.
3: How useful are nights like this in preparation for bigger tests to come?
1: Yeah, of course, every game is useful. Every game is important before World Cup. It's going to be my first for me, for some of the players in the group, but now I think we are really confident and ready for the first game of the World Cup.
2: This is a Dway, and on the first World Cup in ye Sanso and a place be a omo my World Cup that way any omo maiden appearance omo GD passer France omo ye hugely prepared for this year's World Cup and run Netherlands a boy friendly game omo chi Uzbekistan extra omo by 2-1 Cody Gakpo of Liverpool no ne share 2 goals Emma Netherlands goals no and a year here. Na a 2 penalty goals. Na ode etwat nemwa. Henra Netherlands on so a wini. On my last friendly gamer. On a boy, 2-1 and the results. Ni said ye goes no a flow our Kesben television. So nemo before the game. Security checkpoint. How was security fallen? Is it searching Uzbekistan national team no? Na a more than said ye. Among a arm robbers. Yebe Uzbekistan almost search, you know, na security the UN embassy ayere woman search Uzbekistan mo niam no na she say ano the security men no na afre some of the players and omo enso am search omo enso niam ho we e niam team no dey call here and na security for na yegu abonten search mu ansana Uzbekistan omo any last match no abaso Fabio Cannavaro e coach ema Uzbekistan also search we dey enya monwa na enya for omo nko a na ye for omo any Netherlands into where the any news mummy and Fabio Cannavaro.
4: They said to me it's the rules, but in the end the check was only for us.
5: That's curious.
4: Yeah, you need to ask them.
2: Where I am Fabio Cannavaro, former World Cup winner, former Ballon d'Or winner, defender papa akomko ene atun twa ho Fabio Cannavaro and ayehwenu our Kesben television. So right after the game Van Dijk ekoye presentation Emmanuel Netherlands omo Dutch defender no aha Liverpool omo captain no enra ye poor match no Van Dijk ekoye presentation okwachia Fabio Cannavaro 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Emma Don Fabio Cannavaro yeah our Kesben television. So yen to also still about the World Cup Japan omo training session echo so our Nashville Japan funny prepare Enra and now omo ko drew ye America wa and operations no echo so Enra Japan omo aircraft 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head day out, Messi Bobobi, and Sana March 9 day. Whether best starting and I'll be free bench there. Coach no enya enter key a decision. Yanko Belgium om a national team camp. Rudy Garcia, a coach, Emma Belgium, om a national team. Or say no complacency. Omon a last two friendly games are om abonin yinano. Oma dinkunim ahead of the World Cup. Om a last match, Croatia. Omo tete Tunisia, Akanuma, Tunisia, Antimi Ante, Belgium Fonon, and so attach dan El America. Na Omenia Brepa. No complacency. Won't mean can say watch Tunisia 5. Enti walk up and shasia. Obe bugos no egum. Debi yenfa respect. Emma in opponent. Yenumbeshia. One match at a time. Rudy Garcia and Rantiano and I hear him or Kesben Swa. Work up no almost almost take it one game at a time. Now omo I prepare pa memo be an and writing omo and so off. Portugal national team coach Roberto Martinez say work from the bottom of his heart. When I come pa when you say Portugal everything at the World Cup no omo our quality. Omo our players a whole draw, omo our chemistry, omo teamwork, team bond, bibia also country be energy World Cup in Portugal owning now from the bottom of his heart. Also Portugal ebetin aje World Cup when ameno enso ayeye yenko Saudi Arabia Rafinha and I say market no ababe dini ho Saudi clubs in the world omo see actual interest ewo ni mu no yet 10% 80 million euros. 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
6: 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Nancy Bibi Nibia said, Obey Nibia, no one so anonymous, let me abuano. 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A dray, your bra, ever brahma, winter, netina, soledina, so, ever mamma, dead, your pussan, or bearman, mamma, bearman, netina, soledina, so ye, now to my bread, man, I'm more careful. O be ya, sabby, only a tin can, so your bar, so your bearman. We hear a blue cement, vital, herbal mixture, and capsules, and a man in the againibi. 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And now said we bit mabwa, mamujani na twitcha, edia mao cra. I feel so. Ubiswa sebi ne twas a chicheno. When he can say sciatica. Who are sciatica? A dear bit mabwa, a man yawne. Chichene, woman in Etna, Tiako Crown, Aya, a guy, cement, vital, herbal, mister, and capsules. A bruno, a yard mowing team. Na, in Yan, never a bruno, a papa, papa, papa, papa, papa. Ah, your friend, nitric oxide. Say, nitric oxide, no, we are a bony pebema, a tea mercy, a tea can't tariff, a babble beam, a babble fluent team. I'm a teammate, my bow, mobile to media pusane. You see, see, and I are your neurotransmitters are sunny free adrenal and eba. Ah, and when I say victim jawa, naso copays be moi. Nasa neurotransmitter, no. Et ma babboa, I'm a pain, and I say yawn, et me a confirm. A day, oh, nearly no be moi. It means it neurotransmitter, your friend, endorphin. Nasa endorphin eba. So you see, see, and I are ya. Jawa now, what you know. Ewo si simono, e dwey e babe stopini nina, yisu dopamin, na be yi ya unu nina epi wako e de amao. Enti se osi si yere a, e dwey oso onum, e ya gany, cement, vital, herbal, mixture, and capsules. E dwey, aji award, yenim, diyere kan wansem no. 2022, best waste pain product of the year. 2023, e dwey sa aji award, e fasi si yade on. 2024, e sa aji, yes, I shall know myself. Fear the enemy in answer. Your best idea, I want to know. Who a bema? Now, who per se? We mean as one with Jasso Penny. Wabra Benin and Bruno, Simana Crabiatia. Fair number no. I will screen as no. If fair number now. Your Ben no becasa come up. Yeah, so send you Miss Lamin and Bruno. Now you met me up while I'm a be a come a mouth. A face will be a bema be a tunnel. Yet the screen is remembering Tinipa. Say, look, Massy, and then the pattern will stop. Person to be torn, the BID kind a PFA pharmacy. New Road Junction, one a PFA pharmacy or stock a sea. I'll bring a bring beer to on Aquacoton, a fake Colinac, Evo Ashtown, or the Danny Herba, winning our Ashtown, Coho, Ferdinand, SOK, on Superman Beato, a fellow Sambora, oh, Cavetia Gate 3, no opposite pair. A brain, a bra, a babble bra, a yeast, how many men feel our crown out? It's a pebble, a a guy, I tell you, a giant, a bit of me and contorting, and my announcement, no, I'm more than prepared.
2: Yes, Sam will be our crowd about Eber Kesben, 92.2, 3.3 Kesben Kumasi. Yen to also our boss, I saw your boss, your back, so many athletic when you're not a Chelsea. On a defender, Ras Kuku, Mark Kukuyera, says a Chelsea Force on Enkasa, open play an idea, a Tiawa between 40 to 50 million pounds. And no, a boa, or more Eddie Aturas Kuku, so Mark Kukuyera said next year. On Bessa or Betuna, if you were brought one more European competition, Basel, Atletico, my crowd, dear, Mumet USS Canon, and that Monfa Bono, and Quaclaba, Mon So Mope, Jose Marino, and na ye hwere 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Sometimes talent alone ain't enough. Unia coach, obeying any winning mentality about club anymore. And unto Joseph Bana Orbano, Oma play bia and fan so our dressing room. Very key. So I'm out of the coach. And we be here. So we do nine ABC from anti Joseph appointment. No, or Karim Benzema, Nenia Jepa. Marino so any Benzema, Omo Yajuma, Eko Ye, Panty Josie, Ehe, Sebana Oban, and Yema, Ebessa San Emma Fuede, what you mean, Eddie Madden so, Aj UEFA Champions League. Julian Alvarez, Barca for dear Chileno, Bono, eh, open, Sir Remadded Epen, Kwan dia, Biben Hua, a sin the quine, your players be a Hua, Omo take a decision, Sir Omo Bo Emma Clapsa, Omo Rivalsa. For instance, Real Madrid and Atletico, Omo Air Rivals, Omo the City of Madrid, Omo Mienu Omon Kakra, Play Bua Hua, Omfahon, Sawa Bon Ediama Atletico, Omfahon, Ene, Odano Odema Club, No, Real Madrid 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And Tiramade Basomo Pena, or no, or better no other Chelsea club, no, among Enzo Asse Papa, Chelsea, Omo priority. And he said, Omo, ever signing a versatile center back. Now, Omo, any attacker, or bet me about all positions, our name for Omonia Savata, Omonia player, or versatile, and also a bet me aboa into Omo defense, Jabi Alonso, eh, so Obenia defender, or bet me abo left back. 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statement and my sour sign because other so any Juventus or valid contract to those said. Omo asa Kennedy. Nanso still nanon and yeme gusua ekosu pao AC Milan and se se o free buy ye. Na mile contract with Milan no da su erani because omo eda su tianeka Omo empeni off. Just a coach, no. Omo any ne wie ansana Napoli fono. Ebetimi unveiling ni se. Omo etimi afano. Eno e a contractual agreement adaho between Max Allegri and AC Milan. Nico Gonzalez one Alex Solov. Atletico, I'm up two players now. Juventus and so, and you saw two players now. I'm on and so a paper. Yan Soma, or free Inter Milan as a free agent. Go keep on, we are paying the dues. They also are here. Emma Inter Bian, what team are here? Into I'm on and so a Dana say. Pierre Osilio say. Inter Milan, let me hear him free. So recently, I'm on at the right back's power fee. I'm at the power man call for Abefa. I'm on Efa Ashraf Hakimi. Omo Eko Fa Cancelo be fire. Ena Omo Ede Dessert Dumfries and so abad. Marida Babefa. Enti Omo Eye noted. Sir Omo Betete right back. Ama Obi Abefa. Soja Gold. Soja Kam. Danzel. Dumfries. Okwa. 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Sir right back. No. Obetimi Amine. Cancelo Bono. Na Obi Ase. Omo Nya Replacement. 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Hakimi Kwa no. And a denser doing fresh and so etimi aba or qua or menu obia obeti a fit in pepepe no a boy juman eddie ama in Tamilan Paulo Dybala contract air running out. Roma say born on or yamo priceless assets or yamo good year kasepa or munyano eman in kokwa mika saying or mo astate and Dybala edin kumo Roma 40% or mon ekipino a 2 year deal no more so I prepare eddie ama Paulo R.R. Dybala Jr. after World Cup no. Official announcement, Ebeba, Sir Casemiro, Ebe join Inter Miami, na only Leo Messi, Akako Siakain, because Cassie, personal terms, ne de, on name Inter Miami, Omo Enso Enya agreed at that. Barcelona, Omo Enya running out of cash, Sir Spotify Camp, now no, Barca for Ebenya Sika, na Omo Edie, Sir Sika, Samako Kwe Dempa, Edi Ama Barca, Omo He, so Betimi Enya another loan, na Omo Edia complete stadium now. Godfather, ko focus on some no.
7: All right.
2: We are soon age nine years.
7: Montana de Tony
2: award winner.
7: Is a kwadasi oma ni mame hu and runwa. Okay. On sono a dear friend Sebi Bentua.
2: Empa netuda.
7: Sebi netudi empa oda. So that's it. Ko wunu wako ye nipa be 1-8 guys here. And you know, don't be a so almost somewhere. Yeah, I'm very careful. And then be a catcher. Who's a
2: Mewaka?
7: A cacacra. Sorry, and can't be, but yeah, the father's hard, but he has all those every good. So does it. A cacacra. Don't be almost so. Almost so. And a penny, you know, okay, did we? And I saw Osan Gina Tire. No, I don't agree. The drone near you, and nobody now. Oh, drone shop. Also, I'm seeing now. And the Una Ujina, how about tire? Ujina car, what to tire? And that's the whole. And I'm so full of it. I don't pay. I wouldn't just be a child. Now, the head won't have credit. Say, Kaka to see. What's up to the choke? I don't need hamburger.
2: Safety first.
7: Oh my God. That's my kind of choke. Yes, I was saying no. Why I'm to the choke?
2: Safety first.
7: But so, more choke. I'm going to be a choke. There's a block away in your head. What's the sudden thing?
2: Safety first.
7: Yes, I'm going to go to the house. Woman who be who said Tony did not me and Kuchan Babia. Yes, Mumrechi and Kankra and Kankra. Yes, Tony Abotai.
8: Oh my God.
7: So also more home to me. Nipa Bay Mochi and Unqua. Almost say, Bobo could be on Biduchi. If you look at me, Omar Shom say, week, your man found my neighbor twice or thrice.
2: Okay.
7: Videos, neighbor Biaukubia. Into any honor. Now, who was I
2: saying?
7: Who was I saying? Me, what can I? Oh, Tony Mutana.
2: You will video her.
7: And I wish I said, away. Where you have your own. Okay. I can't get to a Zuko to jog Zion. Sorry, question. Next time.
2: I'm on the band.
7: Oh, yeah. I'm on
2: the band. I'm
7: on the band. I'm on the band. I'm on the band. I'm on the band. I'm on the Ah, okay, very much. Kesman Television, Kesman N3.3, Kesman 92.9, Accra DSTV 364 Midfield Action Program, and Yadi Ebron. Tentem, Mako, Niwad Scientific Herbal Hospital. Na Yafa, message Yom Debre. Yabasisia.
9: Dr. Nimoni, said you wouldn't need what scientific hospital. No, there will be a OBI FMA on Yanuino, and on a Yankupon and a minima doctor's force, a year a research about a Habaya Yankupon at the Adobe, a year in Nupapa Yankupon Adomuti. So, Uber PM when you are scientific hospital in Quadia, there will be a Ufumubiano. So, Empo, a woman Jamie, a sea near Drukra, on Yankupon and Namian, so Ebema of Atokra.
10: That's where I had it. Yes, oh, by Sabi. 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
11: open what scientific hospital like doctor Fobiu si yajuma ni se and bra any new time or what dear any doom, you know, in your moon, she more now fee in very mock aside, who my friends are fighting to chemicals, no. Yes, struck the same very no, no, nine from friend no, and for a mound. If you are kidney, no, Yaria Bemo, kidney no essay, young one a gunner, ha, and it take a habit, and your dialysis out, kidney not say up, who said the young one. Now, Rishimu, Nanya did not for each of the only what scientific hospital for by a boy and my what diabetes, yet the boy for by any Yamabi Efra and the Mawa, and upon my diabetes now, she got a cost to pay, you know, and also a boy and my eating about food. If you are now see, and now a problem, pa, and your mamma, sir, that I go on one or nothing can cross over Babeda, or was what me now holding it, pay down on your best Yamua, a Shemua Najo. Everyone's what I said, if I'm not answering a cry, if you're not a nobia, that's what I don't know. You're one out here, me, not say a one problem. If you're not a fiber, not to see a one of mine, and I walk by a Sabia doctor, see in Swabe Tata on Kushi ovarian cyst, and as a fallopian tube, no, and I block here. Of everyone who said, well, and so need to be seen in Zemo Pine. Bear my beer now, who so and a walk from one hour from low sperm count, and I walk from a private friend who so mono, not a one of the friends as spermatozoano, but when you know I see a one of mine. Open the what scientific hospital. If you did hear you, but there the army will say, problem you hold more. Yet, me and Joe Nafe and Gianni Bachelor one day, fresh and tea, and walk my walk peri peri. I send across your feet, you know, my name. Obey so, Hermit, now if you stroke, akawa to Pemo, your crown, your bounce, with me, Okasana, Pampai, Bonnie, the tree, a friend of halitosis. Ya hear about what a young one will be your powers will be in your cardiac wa. I hear me doing your Okasabia will be actually, Hermit. Oka down and you rear, or down your son, then to give up. A 340, 50, 60 years equimono, or prostate nikes in prostate enlargement, a basauda, or John Swan tend to move your super brands and adiachi, and my name Kerchi and Yankofa Katita and Mampo Tuba Memo. I wish you for be a brilliant tea, Menya Daje and Moya Dia, Yadidia, send you what scientific hospital Ghana had yet. Oh, Paya Sabi and Yabelfin, DFD, and the tree and Ubana and Alpha, what the near for Habemo, and the Saw Yadiamawa, not any what scientific hospital. You will come, say, at Tosu, Monaco Junction, Yadan Sura Bank, no,

0: Walian sign Emra Nafi into a so hubiano, yemfa and to a so emamo. 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It is a
1: young pardon, General.
0: The young passipa,
1: and all many had
0: but found. I did,
1: sir. Oh, yeah, he's out of 30,000. I was a 30,000. Minimum, you know, minimum.
0: Oh, wow, wow.
1: So, minimum.
0: The subordinate,
1: so, a movie deal, so,
0: on, Vamra. On the almost a pile of guha. On one cause, sir, Tony Monta.
1: Dr. James Amua, Nana Kwesi, the researcher.
0: Sure.
1: Ono do kano huwa na niema oje no.
0: Sure.
1: Na ya kesi, ya kesi, ya kesi, ya kesi. Na, you know what I'm saying, wo preke natural powder.
0: Mm-hmm.
1: Preke se powder bi.
0: Yeah.
1: Na high, sure. Bottom the road. Na, utiye nko fusufre, because na comment na ne bano.
0: Mm-hmm.
1: Na, ye numwa, ne ye fe, ye numwa ne ye bufuno ye.
0: Mm-hmm.
1: Fe ye kra ne ye huye basa ni ade. Yeah, yeah. Da bi, en ne ye. I was saying, Bruno, may you move from now, may they add food from Amo. And Luna, or the eye, a guy precise garlic mission.
0: Okay.
1: Now, said Bruno, oh, yeah, yeah, confirm Fidium, the core FDA. Now, fail, you say, you started a clinical trials and sana, ya mass production.
0: Yeah.
1: And Kofu B. Kobi at the Herbicidical Society of Ghana. Or Momu B. Momosu could try various clinics near the. Now, comment on the Havano. I feel all real, see that we don't wear the old sabbath body.
0: Yeah,
1: did come award grand son and wear drew a guy precursor garlic mist channel. Eddie come by stores, no. Ain't he a troll a jumapa pin sign CEO Nana Kwesi and I said Dr. James Samoa. Oh, yeah, Eddie Abua be mania Nim Robia or the Babon Tim be a drono a tatashi. Share a guy cement vital herbal mystery. Said they see Jen home in our pano. Fey or de a gain precursor garlic mixture and so ba. No so shedding or sing tontum so de nya papa papa papa papa. And nay, we share anophilus mosquito a bure one ano plasmodium fasciparum no, any near ma, e yena and yasem kitwa. And unti or shesan or se be or send on some bejinaso, nami yen shishemu because minim se malaria and rubber bray or ho. Nan so den a ya. A bit me up brent on to massacre, but two a massacre, a moon fowl, how be am rabium. And unty and all day a guy malamis, and so deba to a more war, a 3 day malaria num, ka crabby no affair, crabby nanny tipino, oha na, sebi awarded a one and why a shakra, oha na of it, oha na says and a buffono. Safe way inty and all day a guy malamis, and so a day bedrasso. We are not twenty ya. Or say one yam malaria, and that's when yam terry fever cramp, be a typhoid fever na or hunt towa. A den out bear recovery, dear Nipediana Shreyano, wait mass hashen and emu. Or Tennessee Dino say, or some day a gain herbal tonic, and so Eddie Bedrasso. Now gain herbal tonic, no, would take tonic and let's all say, Mujer, draw away all the fruits in Miaba. I move frim, and in Habay be a frim, and all the eyes said, Drewy. 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Eh, yeah. Oh, beer drobia, why bia ye? 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

0: Bena, once or numa drono, now say Yariani Kofuma, na Saba, and unti researchers said there be, and was semi device means beer. Safon of the debab warm, said ya beya, or numa drona, sorry or currents, nes and bano. Yariana, qua, na Sabano, me ye sign your money in a free hole, and unti, or says a auto drew a gano, cements, vital herbal mixture, and then the capsules. Be beer or ya beer, and what they talk. 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But your son, your money in Abbey through our kamao. 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A bit is a union in a penica sase a ridium po a nina ne poye de ebem. Samson, I was union in a wood nurse, no. Bring us a ne narrow. Sa condition, and a friend of spinal stenosis, no. 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
2: 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Eh? We moody gra, we moody. From Crancher, some papa, Emre. Now I am Munya Dana Moya, you know. We both watching at the way free near behind and Abba. Good morning, sir. The Black Stars can't afford to drop a point against Panama. It's a must win game by all standards. Go, go, go, Black Stars. Hi to our chairman of the Hunukoku Apia Koka. We both watching and a day message Dinkai and so Abrayan. Meshak Asante. With the way free Amasaman, the confidence and the hope in this Black Stars team is very minimal. But Ghana will surprise the whole world in this World Cup competition. But the ultimate winner will be Portugal. All right, Meshak Asante, with the way free Amasaman, Accra, and Abraye. Good morning, Joe. Looking at the teams, Ghana will be playing as a friendly match for the World Cup. In their friendly matches after the World Cup, it seems they are not ready to face the reality. Why not play in our first 11 of teams like Spain, Norway, so that we can properly assess the teams instead of playing Honduras and co. Soko Dia the way free, Mame Krobo, and so Abreye. Okay, please, good morning to you and your panel. Mandigree Kitegrache, please, where is Paulo Dybala? Where is Paulo Dybala? Which team is he joining? Okay. And Tina also Ubusa, I don't know. Okay. But anyway, Joe, please, I want to know who represented our flag, our Ghana flag, or the Black Stars flag, or the Black Stars... Okay, Messenger Prince, Message Ebu. All right. Andy.
3: You know...
2: Say yeah.
3: Yami Adam.
2: Okay. The prince is na Yuguso. Say the Black Stars, Black Stars, Black Stars, Black Stars, the Bia Black Stars, World Cup, friendly game, preparations. And question then come on. When you said no ano ebe corner. Yami Adam Thursday Zuna Esha say.
3: Yes.
2: And you know Esha Kwan Bias Yuri Team Zina. And Sana, me chair diaries no. And Sana, Mexico. And in South Africa, so they are boss of the team day in Mexico. In the Enra, yeah, Group I,
3: yeah.
2: Right? In the Enra, J, and a Fabia, K, Kakra, which my yeah. Whatever, I'll be here, son, here, where we teams need now, son, I work up, mess us, you know. And so far, so now, oh, yeah. And a friendly matches, Kakra, Ecoso, and then it be Ecoso. Meaning, so will be debate anyone, son, I share, and send some war on.
3: Now me person me touch on messages na back one.
2: Okay. Transfers near the baby so.
3: And then I know the balita.
2: Okay.
3: You know the Paulo Dybala or AS Roma.
2: Okay.
3: The jewel on free ho. Mm. One or that's one thing. Obusa Paulo Ezekiel Bruno Dybala. On call baby or that's who AS Roma. Unya in free a ho and now obi you know obi say on the as say Blasters your matches na e bono ya fire first 11 and go share Spain. Portugal and any of the big teams in Tino Unimad Cruntia. Yes, sir. So you are there by will be at your say preparation towards the tournament. Coaches will come on first, you know. There are coaches are on my first 11 for the competition. There are coaches on Mugusu or certain areas to be a or more tries or be near one or two teams at Timiashe. In Timamimfa. Mamin kwe group ni mkra kakra se jo. O share England ever against New Zealand ya. Declan Rice are more. Jordan Henderson be ball made for bad. Yeah. Jordan Henderson will not start. Only Watkins. Any Harry Kane start here. I don't think Thomas Tuchel will start Only Watkins and then Harry Kane in the game against Ghana or probably Croatia. The Spence start here ahead of Nico Reilly. About well cancer ahead of Obi Etise Rhys James. But I said, yo, I'm not sure at the World Cup Thomas Tuchel will start a Joel Kwanzaa over Rhys James at the World Cup. Inti Oma ye no omu kwakobo. Omo omu ye group ni munum said yo. Omu crowd in friendly game, the coaches are experimenting. Coach in him said, this game, these players will start. System will play as winnable. And if you know Obidze Thomas Tuchel, Otimi switch from the 4 back to 3 back at any time. It is also any difference now, Freyana. If he decides to go the 3 back, on himself or Joel Kwanza or John Stones or Maguire, with Nico really or just Spence or about 3 back in the Tottenham Hotspur, and Rhys James or about right wing back in the days at Chelsea. On himself or Declan Rice or about the 3 back in the pain. Until he knows how to fit those players at certain positions. Until you're not crying, say, Joe, Nick friendly games or boy, and when you see the set up, your names are never bought the World Cup. Go to Croatia. Say, Joe, so go to Croatia. On my last game, on my boy, I'm winning by 2-1. So, I'm shitting on my boy, I'm starting goalkeeper Livakovic on one better pool. On my boy, Stanisic. Stanisic will play the right back. Omo ball just go Vidal on the left. But so here the two center backs are starting here. Their first choice center back in Sitola and Kaletaka did not start in that game. I don't think Luka Modric is going to be the pivot in their midfield. Nikola Vlasic and a Bebaba Bijna. And even their midfield, about Matthew Kovacic and then Luka Modric, you know, the central midfield. And the moment you play those two players, oh, the central midfield energy are out. Because if you are moving in, look at Modric and Matthew Kovacic and Yanji situation is now warming himself into the games. Or the Ebabe Pim. Into Omo Krano, Oman stick it to their main setup for that particular game. It is a joke. Oma, you know, Omo group in Krano, so airball games, and Yadiasa almost started their first 11. And Obia Bedin Okrama and Hua said, yo, Ghana Blaster, Ahoy. Carlos Curias and Kwan beat me at 11 for the first game against Panama. Let's be honest to ourselves. So, she time of the team, no? O she preparation all year. And Yen in our Sajo, so, because Yen your first 11 there, yet the bomb out in the next day, you beat in your first 11. Ning in honest say, we don't have players who have established in the national team or matches position with a media. And then many would you say you cast and discuss the goalkeeping position. You be bread somewhere in the better. The being in our day, you are doing say any experience, any based on analysis, never cast a winner and a winner. But in medical, I say England, Jordan Pickford, only competitor, be out. Croatia, Fono, or Mode, Livakovic, Nebeba. Ufa, Panama, or Mode Orlando Mosquera, and Nebeba Bedapunim. But yeah, they're still running the same thing. Samson Obey defense, I have settled on Marvin Sonnen just because of the excellent game of them against Wales. Your central defensive pair, now you charge JTT. But after the Wales game, you know, I said, why are they? The same thing applies to Jerome. And you see, I'm Fatoma Tepat in Cotton Abbey, near firing Chimra. So we don't have players, sir. So, Joe, almost cementing certain positions within their ranks, with the exception of, let's say, Semenyo, and then Jordan, are you probably Thomas Tepati? And maybe Gideon Mensah. Say, yo, and here first, and here starting, and him say, John Mensah, John Boy 4 and 5 year. John Pinson, a baby 2. Hansa, this happened, a baby 3. Harrison, a half, a baby 3. Your permit for that, you will pivot in Antonianan, you will Sule Muntari, you will Mike Lacey, or Kevin Prince Watson, you will Stephen Appiah. The square midfield. Near Jabby Jetemu, and Muna Kodiasa Momu Free in China, Bano, say, yo. And here you blaster and I still feel with the days left, Carlos Cruz Egusu here, Juma. As to say, or best settle or the 4 or the 3 back, you know, into your boss because teams now, Croatia, and Sama Ayaka, and I said, yo, or my World Cup final, I've been semi finals of the World Cup, or my crowd, they are experimenting. Even France, certain players are certain positions, who said that be, or my crowd, and any one coach is a bebo front four, no, positioning their issue. And then we'll be of share France game on mobile and said, yo, against Northern Ireland, Robben and Mbappe, Robben and Dembele, Robben and Michael Olise, Robben and Desiree Doué, a boy, and while Desiree Doué was off, Dembele was a pale shadow of himself, Mbappe and Sutra, Tawa, and Muhabo, no team more. It was Michael Olise throughout, till Ryan Shekibema, or also Bayern in Yamanakakra. And he said, yo, even those established teams, respect. Spain enim say Lamine Yamal, Nico Williams were fitness issues. Into almost a game on board, but Ferran Torres on the right, and on board Alex Berna on left. And Alex Berna can play different positions. And okay, almost first game now. Almost started with Daniel Olmo. Almost started with Mark Bernard. It is a joke. Even those teams that are tipped, some of my favorite for the competition, they are experimenting. Here's your Portugal. Here, that same story. Concessão Abacacra, na Neto Abacacra, na Rafaelio Abacacra, na Cristiano Ronaldo, na Top Cacra. And 15 who Ruben Neves, na Vintini Abba, na João Neves Abba, na Bruno Fernandes. At the back line, Goncalo Inácio Abacacra, no one will say who been Diaz in Abacacra. Na Diago Dalu, elbow from the left side. And she said, yo, even those teams are among four baby, at a poor moment to win the cup. They are experimenting. And she answered, I say, until the first game, let's not say, say, I'm fine, first level, you know, and Concobos playing and now Portugal. You know, coaches were reasons as to why Omo bought against bigger opposition in friendly games and against lower ties in friendly games. Says, you know, a team here, you know, here, they call Bobo team, I can see, maybe no share a fire fight. Yeah, but I'm glad they ahead of the World Cup.
2: Besides India, I didn't say, some Algeria no more face face big teams.
3: Nigeria, some more team there.
2: Now, who's with our Bambu?
3: No, you know,
2: I never want to show Pomuzu.
3: Said, yo, your team we in 1 week to the game. Now, you're the Akusha, Brazil, and Argentina.
2: What's any Germany about?
3: Do you know, Germany now, who are the players of Germany? Germany players, no? Nikos Lauterbach, Rudiger. Said, yo, team now, Angelo Stella, and Angelo Stella and Pascal Gross from Medford.
2: Do you need team?
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2: Do train, you better dodge the ones, never show more.
3: No, no, you know, I'm saying that. You bet me about to set your time now, you're against Australia, now you're J5. But in 1 week to the World Cup, now also Colani up against Brazil with our team.
2: Less than 1 week, the World Cup, which I say now, we select big teams.
3: That is what I'm saying. Anything I make, I say, coaches with different ways on the ball competition. Obi or started pre season. Say, you bet me about a KCS. Obeya no abonketwa. Omisu was thirty preseason. Obeya bonketwa sa obeya no abakese. And I'm saying that even the established teams who are tipped to be favorite for this competition, you know, omukra friendly games, they are experimenting. And even said yo, she Netherlands, she France, she Spain, she England, she Brazil. Said yo, she matches no boy. Brazil bo Egypt. Argentina bo Honduras. England bo New Zealand. France ebo Northern Ireland. Said yo, omuni na one who France versus France. One who France versus Netherlands. One who France versus England. One who Brazil versus Argentina. One who Brazil versus Spain. No coach will do that. Said yo, coach be an yet into your boy. Now let's hope. So with a few days left, coach in a better prepared team very well. Now what me ash and yama you hide of the Panama game. Panama for omu test you omu against side. Omu ye quick and omu bobo South African why because omu Ghana omu group. Nti omu abo other European sides as well. And how the European teams will fare. Nti omu situation here clearly different from us. You know, ye position there, no coach will do that. So kwa ko back say e was that time yayo.
2: Okay. Doc
4: General who share your preparation honestly. I was thinking so after the World's game, we needed another friendly. Not necessarily, say, a big team. But I think, say, we needed another friendly. Because your coach in your football, I bought just one game with the team. And me assure, say, in the game situation, Osuya Niema Kakra about the boys, you know. So I was thinking, say, we needed another friendly. But what's a traditional Ghana for? No matter sika ya available, ye pe friendly ya ye pe di obi beto ni nsa afreye. Na bi awa ma iska, anasa wa faye hon kani enena kobo. But I'm thinking, say, for a World Cup where FIFA gives, is it 2 million or 1.5 million for a preparation towards the tournament? So even if it's 1.5 million US dollars, I think, say, Kesi, yes, you are arranging a friendly. Another one after the World's game, for the coach and the boys. Because when Koma ye ding in a commentary ni BBI about Ghana versus Wales. Of course, Wales is not going for the World Cup, so it's even difficult to say it's a big test. But that's a ne obiye ni komu biana or he coach ni baye and it just one friendly. I'm thinking that the coach needed another friendly to have a better understanding of ni team. Look, Oche, dear Christopher Bonsuba, and then the senior mamu free a chili by Bayena, who your coach, a bemo are grateful for about the team. Oche, dear Caleb, and Chibaya, a group of Bia Bibusa said, do you go for energy or experience? Should I drop Pate and let Caleb Irenchi ever start here now? In that game, Yen himself throughout the qualifiers, Sibo was our best number six. But in that game, say your first time out here now, he didn't convince some of us, say he was better than Elisha Owusu on the night. So I was thinking, say, looking at the amount of money echo into preparation, you know, Nankes is a Ghana. Yenia yen su your boy who's super friendly be so be I'm afraid you cry. Nankenya one friendly match in the day. Yebo. But Yankobasa and no share Spain game no against Peru. And the Spain team no a good team. And on the bottom tournament in the man for Jomoye. Oh no and the starting 11 now. On my unfair idea of the starting 11 for me, except two positions. Unai Emery will continue to be the number one, notwithstanding the form of David Raya. Raya Friben Chebaye, but the starting with Unai Simon. Emerick Laporte and then Kubasi seem to be in a trusted central defensive pair. Then he played Llorente on the right, Enobo on the left, Cucuella. Obviously, this looks like the back four on a normal day. Ebiana Pedro Poru. I'm not too sure, but it looks like they back four on a match day one. The midfield no you expected. Accomplished midfielders are my best teams. Or Rodri seated in front of the central defense. You have Fabian Ruiz of Paris Saint-Germain, and you have Pedri of Barcelona, probably the best midfielder in Spain. And to these three, Obia accomplished. Rodri, Pedri, and then Fabian Ruiz. Nanimoho and I'm who's Obo Oyarzabal. On a normal day, Oyarzabal will start as a number nine. But so be a fitter on the right hand side, no, it looks like Lamine Yamal will take over from Abrante and Ra Obo on Ferran Torres. Nebia or ye or the Nico Williams and so on the left side ahead of Alex Bayana. So the Spain team and who he plays a free bench bar. Yeka say Zubimendi MI. Yeka say Gavi MI. Yeka say Alex, Mikel Merino of Arsenal, into Dani Olmo is not part of it. So Omo, and you're too sure about Spain. No? And Oshé Omo game against Peru, general, they dominated and outscored. Omo share three anyway, and Zana we move our betting one. So another game, no, there, and mommy a fair idea say how the coach intends to line up for the Spanish national team. We also watch France.
2: Yeah.
4: France's problem will be selection again. But clearly, Olise is the most informed Spain player.
2: Top form.
4: He's in super form.
2: Scoring from all angles.
4: All angles.
2: Beautiful
4: creating
2: goals.
4: Creating the chances and everything. Owe Jumaya, Owe Nimu Honum, Omoshisha Yenimu. But Didier Deschamps, Aye Jumanache, in general, I'm sure that today being this World Cup, probably being the last game. No, he has the balls, the everything. Mbappe was not that prolific. Okay, a couple of chances or say no. But general, France will be in him. Tournament in Abaniye because I'm a front four, no more cano. And even their bench, you know, I very rich. A brand friend is a Redoué. He could be off in some games. I'm not too sure if the coach would want to add him to the front four. No, but you know, the French team is a well-oiled team.
2: Yeah.
4: And the tournament so poor. So tournament, you know, in France, apart from the Korea Japan 2022, I'll be free in group stage, you know, every tournament they will come and give a very good account of themselves, general.
2: In as much as the World Cup is about to kick start, I think the USA shouldn't have been a host nation. Instead of the world feeling the vibe around the tournament, it's rather negative news, insecurities, and visa denials of players, fans, and referees. Players are being treated like criminals. the USA is one of the worst countries to host this tournament. Frank, anyway, if you go more potent and so brain say what is a Somalian referee? As a go good World Cup, no.
4: The whole continent of Africa. He's the best referee on the continent.
3: The only thing why fan is Mamelodi's announcement.
2: Yes.
3: No, the World Cup with the West.
2: Yes. Because I'm Walker.
3: This is not the first time USA is hosting a World Cup. It won't be the West.
2: Okay. And then I don't know.
4: Especially, the World Cup was awarded to them long ago.
3: Yeah.
4: Unfortunately, Ababi Shia Taima, Omususu security should be at the highest level.
2: Yeah.
4: And no country in the world we are here. Obama no kwans obe compromising the security for anything,
2: yeah,
4: especially when it's America or experiencing or the saying the bringing down of the World Trade Center. And then the omu I go through need the omu so way until around this time the conversation be anywhere about come on magia to me some compromising on security,
2: yeah.
4: Into those searches,
2: I said 94. Oh, my year with some of
4: around this time in the year, who's a time in here wrong? And 94 at that time, I don't think that they knew of a year. Oh, my, September 11th or so.
3: Yeah, that was around 2001,
4: 2000. What I say at that time, not the money in you, they've learned a lot of lessons. And now, work up now by the timer. I say so, my security are top notch. Some of us wouldn't go into say right, say wrong, say then a Dubai. But the situation is that America is at a time where my security are top notch, top priority.
2: Now FIFA, the man at this time, no so no money is there. They
4: but money over 2 years ago.
2: No, so it's hard time now. Now problems you will hope to break.
4: But you know at that time, no money. Or the saying Israel and Cotton Shire,
2: not a Boba.
4: Would you find
2: and some baby?
4: Never find him say, be do sad time when no situation I be ye say, and
2: never Boba pa. Never Boba pa. Problems I hope will be break. But the FIFA young will break any time a woman who say, a bear affected countries, no place, you know, any a friend saying officials, you know. Now, it's too late for FIFA.
4: Yeah, it was too late.
2: Yeah.
4: Because we had our time now, facilities, who they come out and how do you also even justify it? The power of America in everything. And you easy, so also be feeling same just like that.
2: Wow. Okay. Don't know, a friend is saying, Gianni Infantino, Gracia de Yeno. Okay. No, try to bring two countries meet together. It was staging so.
4: Yeah.
2: Oh, my God.
4: A lot of drama. A lot.
2: Simply because
4: Iran for situation.
2: The
4: three matches in our America.
2: Yeah.
4: The first game here in Los Angeles, early, a number one first game. But they went to Mexico.
2: Oh.
4: It's so much to me need 24 hours to come off. Until match day, no more the flight.
2: Buria.
4: Near him. Movement will be beer straight. Makoshi playing them. Muzango. Playing in land. Do we need to work with a finia? Yes, I bet. And young one was say, Omofu plane, no. say a bit, check you, Mamma, when I get it on board near Dinano, America will be so interested.
2: Yeah.
4: Uti, I'm Secretary of State now, or say, I'm on my quiet mom fat a year and Crofoy of Dinia, my share of Mokum.
2: Suicide
4: bombers. I'm a plant to a mukunim into their monitoring everybody in Iran.
2: Wow.
4: Over World Cup. We deny top officials.
2: Wow.
4: Some 15 of them visa. They will not allow them to enter US.
2: Somali referee has been crowded a high driver. Wow. I want your team to look at this again. My question is, does France have a leader or just a captain in Kylian Mbappe? Is he a unifier? Joba, St. Louis, USA, and anyway, and so Abba. Mbappe is a bar neighbor.
4: And Ram said the same test on Dubai.
2: On Dubai, yeah.
3: So is Mbappe a unifier?
2: Yes, and I say a captain. Is he a
3: leader? Why is he not a leader? Mbappe didn't know why it is only that because of the N'Golo Kante issue. Or because of the issues in Real Madrid, even Madrid issue.
2: And I'm only there, no more. And find example, boom. So we win more.
3: Do you know football? These things happen. They said they're not a Franco coach, but you know, Mbappe and Casa Madrid on the NYO on yes, she will debate me against Casa on your leader
2: and a fans in the boom.
3: No, a performance. So do a performance.
2: And in the performance, my fans are good. Why Madrid the goals are
3: what's about Madrid? Vinicius Junior. Cristiano Ronaldo was booed. Zidane was booed. Who is killing Mbappe? That was Santiago Bernabeu.
2: What prayer? No, no girlfriend. Chile, baby. And a performance?
3: No, I'm saying that, Sergio.
2: These are some of the reasons.
3: General Obiye Senti Onye leader. Sergio Ramos was the captain of the side. When they wanted to go in for Mbappe in the first place, or catch a player and say, Montinisi Kaso. During the COVID. He was the captain of the team. Ike Casillas did you say more noni other issues in marriage? It happened. And he said, yo, these things happen in team. Tibaku Pebe si, Mienu Pe si, and Tresa, all because of that, he is now a leader. Do you know what? Mbappe, he only did from the front, our France national team. I agree, there are certain players that will say, oh, me old, oh, our national team, Nejano. But he seemed to be the biggest boy in their team. And the performance or the moment, you know, back then, you know, Diego Armando Maradona and few players, and no money born, never know me a captain that will be the place in their life. But so what in recent times, teams no money generational talent, countries no money generational talent, you know, more person among the captains, and my dear big boys Cristiano Ronaldo, Lionel Messi in Argentina, Neymar being Brazil before later, Omoje. And later on, like I said, he just want to concentrate on the football play. And then, Kylian Mbappe. Omode captain, man, he said, you're not saying, Anna. Omode captain, man. Omode man, he's been playing and playing very well. Mbappe at the international level is one of the biggest guys in football at the international level. In two World Cups, he has 13 goals. This year, it's likely he'll break the record of Luis Nazario de Lima and Miroslav Klose.
2: Okay.
3: And see, France, one who will be a world duo, man, in duo about this particular tournament. And you know, Didier Deschamps is an experienced manager who will go through the ranks to play in the Champions League final with Monaco as a coach or the World Cup as a captain in 1998. He played in the finals in 2018, at the both finals in 2022. So Mbappe needs leadership qualities here. Amidst all the stars up front, I'm for captain and manager.
4: You know, Akakrebi, you see, I think that so we are comparative analysis. They will be very right in saying Mbappe, the leadership qualities leading the French national team. All the two captains are France were then Mbappe were my own way trip. Because would be beer to a side. Dear only in Golu Kante Nyan and saying, may one person make a choice as a captain in Bemna or Beijing, you know, any issue. But to have problem with N'Golo Kante. And more BI drinks are one because I have a problem. France, if one who Michel Platini, France, if one who Didier Deschamps, a great captain, he had control over the France 98 team. Then they came to Marcel Desailly, Obianim, Desailly leadership qualities with the French national team. Even talk about recent times, Patrice Evra, Thierry Henry, and Hugo Lloris. These are guys, are big boys, Obia look up to them. Can we say control are not these captains were as leaders, you know. Mbappe has the same. Now there was this reporter, almost say Osman Dembele kokache Mbappe say omube die dia so omu nyina defend bi. It could be true, it could be false. But I'm wondering if Mbappe will control team we so to say they're not Michel Platini more, they're not Zinedine Zidane more, they're not Didier Deschamps more, even Hugo Lloris, any theory, Henry, no more. Does Mbappe has that control over some of these boys? I think that is the major issue. And he has been seen from PSG to Real Madrid as somebody who is egocentric. Like Adrian, the moment Ancrophobia is Adrian about, your leadership qualities will be questioned. And Timadriam is there. What they need to two previous France captains and all there, and any leadership qualities, let's send your group on or from.
2: And the Bassa said, I will kind of man for some see a peg Golo Kanté, a penasem, even within team Nankasa. The moment you have a problem with Unipasa, and the divisions, that's a banu, Konipa Bibri, a penasem, okay, but he paid any Tony Boa,
4: of course.
2: Ban once a year,
4: yeah,
2: and it's a division nearby, the BOC, the BOC. And you know, Abraham Tani Busa, I'm sure he's Oma, you know who's in the city, you know. And Mbappe, do bet you know. Oba, no, who's Oba, no, Oshay, right, no, Sanfie, Wim. And Oko, you didn't search, you know, hey. So, Pidia, and Sanfie,
4: but then, Sana, no, the chance, no, and you should have been, no, and you're ready. In terms of, there, Oba, church,
2: so, the can't be right, or to avoid him, and no, Pidia, I can crave, so, channel.
4: On you're ready. No, no, soon you're ready.
2: Yes.
4: And in Golu Bo, we in the Chiano, okay.
2: All right, any common
3: there was no time to go into it. Obianyan issues. Yes, they done a copy materialize in the finals. Emma France lose to World Cup.
4: That one wasn't a leadership issue. It was disciplinary issue.
3: We a leader. Discipline is part of leadership. And I'm a boy. Thierry Henry in 2010.
4: He was the captain of the team.
2: Yeah, can one because I would deal with your team.
4: Who need teammates? At the end of the year, you know. He didn't do it at the division. Ebany team name. Ade Oye Ditya opponent.
2: Yes.
4: And the team members, you know, rather even sympathize with him.
2: Sure.
4: Say, Oku lose in the cool quarters, Ade. It wasn't, say, unify France team. So far, Zidane there. That's how I see it.
2: Yeah, different than you, Kra.
3: No, guy, the question was, I know, say.
2: Also, Oye unifier. Anna, or a leader, and that's our captain. Keke.
3: Yes, and was
2: or a unifier.
3: You know, not unifier account.
2: No.
3: Message, also a leader, and also
2: a. That is
3: what I
2: heard.
3: Also,
2: or a. Then I'm in the
3: unifier. And besides that, Thierry Henry only had issues in 2010. And Tokano Mbeku of France, he was the captain. Mbeku was South African, he was the captain of the side. Odiyalo Tuechida. All those names that you mentioned, Didier Deschamps, look at him. Again, Zinedine Zidane. Mbappe then was a Babina guy, so we closer to him in terms of performance. Zidane, even Henry, with all the name that he achieved in the Premier League, not Gabo down it here on him at the international level and in terms of performance. Didier Deschamps is just like Carlos Dunga, a leader in the midst of stars. Into another, there are very few, so obey to me a question.
4: Or maybe Marquinhos.
3: Not so Jordan Henderson.
4: Not so flamboyant, yes. But everybody respects
3: Roy Keane.
4: Yes.
3: A leader in the midst of stars. But who is from Messi Ronaldo level? No? Coach is not forced why changing the say.
4: Well, Obabe is a big boy.
3: But then you see the captain, Emma. And watch out. Sene, Dembele is a good World Cup. No, say in a Ballon d'Or. Was Mbappe home. So all these guys are chasing him. People are talking about Michael Olise as well. And for me, I don't think Mbappe, ye bibi, be a, debakas, debi.
2: Okay.
3: Undeserve to be a captain and ask
2: affect Omutim now. Okay. So we'll have a question. Mamin kind of question if you. My question is, does France have a leader or just a captain in Kylian Mbappe? Is he a unifier or unifier? Joba, St. Louis, US in a day, a bye. Okay. Yen share other messages are a bye nafi yet what wagini. I could see a champion as he please doctor. If he doesn't think the Ghana coach I will have requested for another friendly. If he's not content with what he's seen in the selections, he's had with the boys. And again, what would have been or what would have happened if Iran had boycotted the World Cup, considering the stress they will have to go through in their games? Okay. And the Akwasia Frane and so and on a suggestion, no, no, as an Iran, a boycott to World Cup no crowd altogether.
4: The first part in the menu.
3: Now
2: I'm man there. Papa. Okay. Yantwasu, the World Cup. Boss, do please, who are the top notch players of Panama? Panama, dear, if they beat us, we should ban the Black Stars from going to the World Cup. Because Asante Kotoko and as Heart of Food combined 11 can beat them.
4: That's not Panama, no.
2: Please, Andy Kem, give us more results for betting because the tournament here is a mood. And if you see, I'm going to do way about. Meanwhile, I'm going to under the Panama. I don't know why.
3: Said you. Well, so the year World Cup, the year Kwakoye, and more the buy a Koboye from 2006, 2010. Now the Jinadia. So be the World Cup performance, I die estimate Panama because this is their second World Cup. So be the new Jinaso, I can say Panama for any OBR in the Pacro point. But Ghana for you, Refinema Bibi, said you. Your last World Cup match in 2010 was against Uruguay. We lost on penalties. Yeah, but 2014 World Cup in the group of Germany, Portugal, and USA. Yeah, but 3 matches lose 2, a draw 1. The last World Cup, yeah, but 3 matches a winning 1, lose 2. And he said, yo, your last 6 games at the World Cup, you're winning 1 pair. You draw 1, and lose 4. And he, again, the previous World Cup now you call and now you build your team no, based on solidity and aggression at the back. And then you did the midfield no, and dominated other opponents. What you call Ghana and Uruguay? Our midfield clearly dominated the Uruguayans, Korea and the USA. Said you, those days we had established players within the national team. Less than 1 week to the World Cup, we were not discussing who is going to be our number one. You're discussing one a boy right back. You're discussing one a boy left back. The players were established. No more boy you on. John Pencil a boy in home. John Mensako boy in home. Only Le Ade in home. Antoniana in home in the Blasters. Sule Montaria in home. SCA in home. Steven Appiah in home. You're the KP what you have by in addition. Different profile. Samolin Kumne. The day you are born under 20 a year, you are more. I do born under 20 a year, you and said, yo, let's not forget, in 2010, before the World Cup, we have Africa Cup of Nations without our stars. I'm a cocker, just a money baby that has a moja and we played in the final against the Pharaohs of Egypt. The last 10 minutes, now Mohamed Gedo Osei. In 2010, proud to the World Cup, we have a tournament above finals of the AFCON. In the World Cup, we only needed few additions to it. Now you continue your cohesion and the kind of performance there in the coin. But say, yo, send now for a national team here. General, send your after you be cry and you be who you're right and who you're left and who you're central defensive pair. But in the 7 days to the World Cup, Utumo be asked who is going to be the number one for the Blasters. Say, yo, Obi Jabet and Andre. But the Asian countries now mobile World Cup. Sir Franco can I say, despite the form of David Raya, it is Unai Simon. Alisson will be imposed for Brazil. Martinez will be imposed for Argentina. Marcus Orlando Mosquera will be imposed for Panama. Martena will be imposed for the United States. Marc Mena will be imposed for the French national team. Manono Yanebeda. Diego Costa will be imposed for the Portuguese national team. Sergio Roque, Beba, Beda, Diama, Uruguay. In the teams, no more ban, Sergio, and they are discussing the number one goalkeeper because they have established goalkeeper. Oko, I'm a right backer. They have established right back. Omo would team no proud to the tournament. But Sergio, so from the Kaka, saying, Kinya, match, Bako, Kahan, Kabe, boy, near the prepare your team. It is Babia, your Babi Druno. Obiantia, yes, Panama, 14 is through Bebrebe. Offer the likes of Mosquera, Offer Obi, et cetera, Jose Luis. Ofobi the say Waterman, Ofobi the say Black Man, General, Ofobi the say Avan Martin, Ofobi the say Andri Andreas, Ofobi et say Amilo on the writer. These are not players I'm calling short in European football, but they have a team. And say, yo, World Cup, no, from the last
0: four World Cup I have no. Obon say any individual be brave. I'm going to be creating moments. But Argentina won the World Cup with Marcos Acuña, Nahe Molina, Nicolas Otamendi. Amu Edomo Beje the World Cup. Into teamwork. And a very key in recent competition at Jo Yabo. Into Cecilia Babia Yababidudo. My fire dream San Cocasa de Conantin 2006 2010 Bill. And you want a Ghana Yaw. Ghana Yababi do the level I bomb at the Comoros 1-0 and Niagia. Ye will see. Back then, Cecilia Comoros 1-0 will be a vessel yet in a Nadia. Prior to the World Cup, there was no discussion about who is going to start in post and other department. Into young two year boise, Panama for any issue, baby, they are not special and they are not exceptional side. But you, young two year boise, let's not behave as if say your team now can any only be a shield, be a your best one the way in the daddy. Young two year boise.
2: Badu Charles Agogo State Senior High School. As always, I believe the Black Stars team. Should play a number of friendly matches before the World Cup kicks off. These games will provide a better opportunity to assess the coach's performance, evaluate the team's readiness, and make any necessary adjustments ahead of the tournament. Okay, kindly extend my greetings to my wife-to-be, Abena, Sir Andy, and to my chemistry teacher, Dr. Franco Naro. All right, Badu Charles, and anyway, Abre. I'm full, okay, Maminko Wei, so I've been following the World Cup keenly. I've been following a keenly pre-World Cup match engagement between the and among the participating countries. I've come to the realization and conclusion that some of the teams will suffer in the hands of some of the underdogs. a non-bookmaker's favorite is likely to grace the last four of the competition like Croatia did in 1998 and Morocco in 2022. I have for Alhaji Masalia who can say unbeat me. At me a spring surprise, you know.
4: So can I watch it?
2: Yeah, no one would, you know. For countries, I feel say unbeat my ass and I did grunt here. All right.
3: But the World Cup has always experienced those things. And the first time, you know, the last time when I was discussing US semi-can in 1998. Nobody tipped Croatia to be in the semi-finals. But Boban and Dabo Suka, Edo Mwa Bidouye, in 2002, Obian tipped South Korea as Omobeshe Spain, Omobeshe Italy. But Omotimiye, in 2006, it was Australia with Goose Denk. Obian tipped Omose Mark Brishiano, and Mark Viduka, and Tim Kaya Omotimu will move all the way to that level in 2006. He said, yo, the World Cup in 2010, in 2014, look at the Colombian team. A group I'm the Bayer as a Russia, Korea in that group. She quite almost fast about the run of 16. And look at their quarter, she almost run 16 game against Uruguay. And look at their game against Brazil. So, a year they are as a World Cup and the BI in a Baku and Amy Nubi Oma. Almost so, almost by 1994, she had a Sweden team. Omo buyer to that particular fan. We are there to open a surprise package be at the World Cup. Who team Morocco to be at the semi-finals of the World Cup the last time? Even 2010. So Johan and Adrian said Ghana be cool to the level of dominating teams, beating teams left, right, center, and then just a minute to the semi-final in a coming penalty. World Cup no sani mani de jeno de biya sani mani bisi.
2: Okay. All right, Chinaman Edway Free Ashaman Zongolaka. Who did they say a near World Cup as well? Please, can you ask Kennedy Bochansa if still had to focus as weak as his grandmom's Brazil? Those smaller clubs should have in mind that no matter what they do, they can't be compared to Hard to Focus or Asante Kotoko. So they should show respect when granting interviews. It's good to hype a game, but you don't use certain words in the name of promoting a game. Kumasi Asante Kotoko could easily have helped nations to survive in the league, but their utterances caused them, especially their CEO. Greetings to Andy Kem and Bright. if Iran to win the World Cup, will Trump shake hands with the players and officials? Chinaman, still I know, of course, confuses.
3: You know, Nations FC, and then Kennedy Boachi on sound trust in Tino Corrigan.
2: Yeah.
3: Omu Bohum Akate Fishing FC. no more everything to win. On what na how my goalkeeper echo say boma yeboshe or mama goalkeeper ko say penalty. That has no correlation with credible chance or chances.
2: Okay.
3: Into your more performance game and also omu making sure say they will secure the 3 maximum points. And I said you omenti and the Omaka could be relegation. And yet there are chances of the CEO.
2: Okay. FIFA had a statement be Abba Afa Omar Abdul Kadir Atan and a 2026 World Cup dream now are ending. Brief

0: Money dia obenye sika mo.
1: Obenye sika nso. Nti according to Lady Bakwa account no. E du baby na according to some of them e basa okọ ofa ne bra
0: bọ no ga. Mo bia na bit me no.
1: Bi suso ho no ma. 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
0: si. I see.
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0: okay
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0: wow
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0: wow
1: do ye ye bia no nenye illegal
0: okay wow na didn't know I resign
1: and some no omo di atoto no allegations no
0: sure.
1: O feel say o kokko den ye can say na ye gusu ka West Ham co-owner West Ham co-owner and we across sponsors any women's group ebe sorry etia West Ham. Into person yin ho free West Ham na bo buku ne de no na ono so so kokko na ne kon
0: okay. I've known you for a very patient to be a very patient person especially as a professional tutor but today dear, I've seen you in a very different way, very impatient. The moment Dr. Franco Naro started narrating David Sullivan's story, Obia wo bebia bakukwa yene yampa. Reverend Clifford, table for anyway, and so abre.
1: But still, as only in real, well, we do statement, you know.
0: Then, my view.
1: So, I won't experience a blue job that no name day.
0: Let me see, they're cool, we are saying, who name. So, unjaze. Sana man na ekosu wiase sisi.
1: Oh, okay.
0: Tu new experience ya unim de ekosu wiase. Na mbeza
1: biche. Okay, matwa.
0: Enfuma nungu si boni.
1: Sa,
0: I'm, okay. Yantuasu. Andike, mwai di niti wasa ano, uwa experience bida?
2: No.
0: Kuma yedi na wei we need to say di.
2: Yedi conversation na honest Franco.
0: Answer my question.
2: What's
0: that? Answer my question.
2: My experience bida.
0: My experience bida. Oh, okay.
2: And no one did know first what did to it.
0: How was it?
2: Oh, it was nice.
0: On this note, I don't
1: know
0: who
1: you
0: are.
2: Oh,
1: the
2: question
1: you would have been answered.
2: It was nice. I don't know who you are.
1: I don't know who you are.
0: What you program? Demo yeri. Okay. Yen trust we. Andy.
2: Jira.
0: Yen koso na fi yen she daris ni kakra. Right? Yen she daris ni kakra na fi yen sa yeme trust we nfa ama fo. And then when she is a bon teu. So
2: what
0: can we say rempa? Because we call Jwa Argentina, all right?
2: Yes.
0: So Argentina yedi kaya yenda da.
2: Ah, yedi kaya yenda. Argentina.
0: Yedi bi ebeti tihu kakra bi.
2: Omo dey be brave. Argentina, Algeria, Jordan. Omo dey be brave.
0: Okay.
2: And then Portugal, you know, Dr. Congo, Colombia.
0: Yeah.
2: Omo so dey nyebi brave.
0: Okay.
2: Portugal, obi aso omo wey World Cup na said you. The Omae World Cup I am up of semi-finals too.
0: Yeah.
2: And only at the Omae World Cup.
0: Okay.
2: I check it the number of times 9 times normal bana. Semi-final 2 normal bo. Nti omo nyebi bia ehu bia.
0: Yeah.
2: And you are talking about Colombia and so said you their best stage at the World Cup your quarter final stage in 2014. And the teams now bad on yeah at the say omo onsen Argentina at the omo onsen mudoso because we check it how they started from 1930 their great players World Cup finals omo board the omo Lucy the omo winning the expectation of the fans. I think maybe a Portugal being a time no yeah their recent team and the expectation of their fans. A lot of people believe say it is the turn of Cristiano. But the Rago,
0: yeah.
2: Ronaldo starting in Portugal. I'm going to give you
1: I'm
2: my worry is that if he's not careful, if he do be a beer, I'm going to see him in the frame. If he do, 70

0: 5 minutes while it be important to the court of the team. In final moment, they need to change the moments. No, I hold him now.
1: Coach Bisu Bekachi was such a player. No, who didn't fresh riba? Obehao. Who didn't start it? Now when in Kuya, you take him off and make amends. But say, who didn't be actually Opekati Nibia? The contribution on the field, then yeah, now for changing him again becomes difficult.
2: Okay.
0: Well, it is Roberto Martinez. It is not Carlo. Metiwasi.
2: All right, then Rosie.
0: Okay. You know, 2 days to the World Cup, only two players, and since 1966, or Martin Yama, two assists in the finals of the World Cup. Sir Bobby Moore and Edson Arantes de Nascimento. And the two players in 2 days to the World Cup, Omama assist me no at the finals of the World Cup. Say Bobby Moore and Okra Bolia or Dadan on TBC. No, it's not kind of the three Lions of England on the Okra Bola. Video video
1: nursery.
0: Oh, my God. Ah, you find out
2: an old video.
0: Oh,
2: I never be brave. Yes. Yeah.
0: But besides that, you know, to have a defender no is careful, no send him ball. And then Obibobo no pass here is a football the by or part
2: of the video where the best.
0: You know, where you are talking about 66 World Cup.
2: Okay.
0: 66-70.
2: Wow.
0: 70 no change bar Khaled. To where 1966 World Cup. And to have a defender all dribble past strikers. Very skillful or pick a ball no from the back. Where he said ma nipa bibre who say he's a center back.
2: Yeah.
0: And we baby will push the ball no dear do.
1: That tiny friend overlapping.
2: Yeah.
0: You know what I say?
2: Yeah.
0: Indeed, we have been who say Sabon should be a team say Mikel Arteta mun have modern coaches. Into omo na dey passing from the back by no. Sebo be more two assists in the final. The same thing applies to Edson Arantes de Nascimento, Word Pele, omo mi no and two assists in the finals of the World Cup in 2 days to the Mundial. You know, we here no few are then you come to the team sana na make am unsem.
2: Okay.
0: Pele so assist na back and abeni nyina by in the game against the Azuris, the stadium now, before the first World Cup match, Jamepa, Yawada no said, and appeal in the two assists in the finals, we or the Carlos Alberto Torres, and Carlos Alberto Torres, so the two assists now, two players, Netimi Enyano, and Etimi Ekosui. You know, Argentina, the Medicae, Intimatiti Honkakra. Omo ye oman a World Cup no ma ba 19 na omo ye oman a time na ye start World Cup no in 1930 e o Uruguay no na omo e part of that team inti omo boya ko do finals e o Estadio Centenario em o Montevideo e na omo lose finals no to oman a ye fe no Uruguay inti the first World Cup a ye bo wi ase no Argentina ko ko do final ti no edidi mu a almost a baby pim will find our bill in 1978. Now, 1978, you know, said you, almost host to World Cup, no, and the coach and your friend is Cesar Luis Menotti. In that time, not Europe, you do total football. Reynolds Michel, no, my year near my Europe and Netherlands, of those days, the Ajax, Feyenoord. And those teams, no more the boss one and so any. But you know, you really in the final, no? Omo kushia the Netherlands team.
2: Whatever.
0: I said, yo, omo boy, no man team, and omo lusu in the final. It's here, my friend, Argentina. It is all for Argentina. Omo first time, omo winning the World Cup, omo winning, omo hope soil in 1978, and omo team, I win here. You know, I said, oh, yeah, no free one. After Mario Kempes, Jorge Burujaka, Daniel Passarella, omo baya ebenya the Diego Armando Maradona. Inti omo ji 1978 no. Yesabe pi mu o Mexico in 1986. And that was the emergence of Diego Armando the soccer Maradona. Argentina is a country that is known for producing football goals. Inti e babe true ya no man ya Diego Armando Maradona. Na eho, any ababenya the hand of God in the game against England. Ah, General Maradona then in sa eche go and one of the gate goals or jib ball tree nipa mako mako. Enum as a joke, ultimate ball no echo two at them. And the best game in the 1986 World Cup was the game against Belgium in the semi finals. Now, Argentina Kwakusha West Germany in the final awards at Azteca Stadium. Ah, said Joe, you really know. Now, Argentina, it's me, Asher Germany. I winning the World Cup in 1986. In the Obu, winning almost second World Cup in 1986. Almost at twice, so I baby PM with Claudio Caniggia, the likes of Carlos Bilardo, one and a year coach. So in 1986, it was Carlos Bilardo who won the World Cup for Argentina. 1990 onwa with Claudio Caniggia and then Diego Armando Maradona. But say Joe, you really know. No, Marcel lose to Germany in the final. It was Stadium Olimpico. Oma intimi ante sa kada. General Germany etimi eto obatram. So Argentina in another World Cup final, but Omo lose ye. And so it was in 1990. It was Italy. Maradona tour aso a ma 1994. But say Joe, 1994 I'm far momo. Ariel Ortega was the major spotlight of the Argentine team in 1998. Omo buy and said you and something tam and on so edeko to actually in 2002 Japan Korea almost had a setup and a buy with Batistuta na Ariel Ortega omo were a lot of players in that team. Claudio Lopez said you, who else omo buy no no more group it Nigeria, Sweden and England. Marcelo Bielsa coach ya odi Uruguay beba World Cup he said you. Or no, the mobile group stage, you come into me and qualify into the era of Batistuta and Ariel Ortega and Premier in 2002. In 2006, was the emergence of Lionel Messi. One Roma required me, Babi Muhobi. One Pablo Sorin, or Mubabi PM, and so ever that woke up with Hernan Crespo. Nasajo, Messi by and start to have that line and Messi swap. Until now, Messi started from the bench. The game on your chance to be PM was the game against Serbia and a Messi Etimina Mu Eba BPA. And in 2006, said yo, Argentina and Timmy Uncle Babia and Omo Free Mu with Jose Nesta Peckerman. In 2010, Lionel Messi again, Omo Bayan and San Koyi and I said yo, Omo Sako Tenet Tribute. Then in 2014, they came and he said yo, in that 2014 team with Bosnia, Iran, and Nigeria and an Omo group. Omo free on Omo Koshe Switzerland in the round of 16. And Omo Koshe Omo from Belgium in the quarter final stage. And so, Elho. And you know, Omo share Netherlands on penalties in the semi finals. In the Stadio Maracana. And Omo in the Mannschaft of Germany. Eko Kopimu. As a Joe. Omo in Timianche Germany. Mario Goza. Eko no. That Argentine team with Javier Mascherano, Ezequiel Garay, Martin De Michelis, Marcos Rojo, Pablo Zabaleta, Lucas Biglia, Enzo Perez, and I said, you're on mobile. I said, you are girl line, I'm Mercy Di Maria. But in the final, now La Vence in the share Di Maria name. We, you know, said, you, not Germany for not what Nabaco. I'm Argentina and Timmy and your whole share in 2014. In Tim Mercy time, will be any idea so I'm ready to walk up, no? Like the Mercy and Timmy and for money in 2014. In 2018, Omo Babi Shia France in the round of 16. And I said, yo, France, SO EU Omo Efrem in 2018. Anko Yi and Fa Momo. But in 2022, time and a hair banner. Now, Bias Omo Efrem because of Messi. But now Messi, I'm holding up a fem. And Pedro Omo Yi in 2019 Copa America, 2022 Copa America. Now, Omo Team no abba to that level. And we are 2018 World Cup, Argentina versus a year. Omaya Efreno, Aye France. That was Kylian Mbappe's game. It was a game for Mbappe. And one of the games I beat him via Kai Kylian. And I said, yo, Omo it's me a so in 2018, Anko Yan Famomo. But in 2022, Argentina by and you know, Omo Lusu Omo first game at the World Cup against Saudi Arabia. But I said, yo, and no Omo Omo Bum. In the game against Mexico, it was crucial. No BM so Omo Timi. But look at the goal. From Lionel Messi, Argentina. Omo team ni a second goal. Argentina two a so they call Omo nim. Eko ko ball Omo modern. And the game against Netherlands, it was a difficult game. Two goals, Argentina taking lead. Netherlands a bye. But still, they managed to win that particular game. And in the final against France, it was a one-sided final until the 80th minute. Ah, penalty in Ebaya, Kylian Mbappe, Ebo Bono, Esheye, ah, game will be 2-1 in the final minute. Mbappe took a man 2-2. General, I'm going to call extra time and game and the 3-3. Only in Chomene, I'm going to call a penalty. Say, no, Argentina, it's winning the World Cup. No, and so, from 1986, Argentina winning World Cup. No, a year 2022. And I said, you, I'm with me, San Babaje, World Cup. No, this time, I'm going to say about World Cup as one of the favorites for the competition. And Obia Ujidie say, who cut him back on beating us and defended the World Cup. Now, the last country to defend the World Cup, Brazil in 1962, after winning it in 1958, was Sweden. Argentina beating Ayana. Omo team na omo de Badun Eni. Emiliano Martinez, he was the goalkeeper the last time. Molina was part of the team the last time. Tagliafico, no, say part of the team the last time. And then Nicolas Otamendi and Cristian Romero. Those were the two center backs were the last team now winning the World Cup. And Leandro Paredes, Mark Lester, Enzo Fernandez, Omoa, Messi, Nico Paz, and the new guy of the Barbie Room, Julian Alvarez leading the line, with Lionel Scaloni being the coach of the best selectors of Argentina. And he said, yo, Argentina first squad almost back to this particular World Cup no, and no and a dead TV issue. Now for you are talking about Algeria. You know, I saw Fat Jordan. This is their first World Cup. In the Jordan, I'm first World Cup. You don't expect so much from them because I'm only quality beer. I'm the baby baby beer. Algeria. 5 times I'm a team in Abano. I'm make it first time in 1982. Now, you know, in 1982, Yakasa no more group of Chile, Austria, and Germany. In the after we are only Austria group, you know, Saturday, I'm still, you know, no more sign a group and game way and a course. Algeria team share with Germany in the 1982 World Cup. And said, yo, sad game on the course almost share Germany. Later, it drew the last minute gamer. A coyer Austria, any Germany. Obia, what did you say? Germany no more what it take to beat Austria. Ah, Germany, Kobo, Kukwasa, match. You really, you know, not two countries let me qualify you, Algeria, film. The Algeria secure maximum points. But you really, you know, not goal difference at me, you're my film. Some match, you know, the ma, you been ya. The last match of the World Cup, and they say you're born in simultaneous. Ah, in the history of the World Cup, it is called the disgrace of Guillaume. Ah, say, Joe, and no, baby, Pimu, Ewo, and Ma, Bibi, and Timmy, and Cosin. So, Algeria in their first World Cup, Omo Bom Homodin, but Omo and Timmy, and Fim, and Cop Bebia, and so on. Almost happened in 1986, but you know, Oma, may Bibi, Hubia, and so on. It was group stage as well. It has always been group stage for, Algeria until 2014 World Cup. And I said, yo, Algeria for Baya, or the likes of Sofiane Fugali, or Mo Eba Island Slamani, or Mo Babe PMU, or the World Cup, or Mo Timi, a Ruemu Kormenim, and you know, this is the run of 16 game between Algeria and Germany. To Omania, a certain rivalry because of the 1982 World Cup. Nasa game we 2014 World Cup. The round of 16 between Algeria and Germany said you almost stretchy Germany papa. And as I'm ketwa and almost say sa rive in an abo me no terminal. The lights of rise in Boli and the lights it to me in making sure say with all the Mesut Ozil, the Bastian Schweinsteiger, the Toni Kroos game no mobile in a genomo entry Emma or more. And at the World Cup, so person oboko and him now general team in Israel. Obia nhwe go na rise in bully eda and so ede ema e Algeria no nti eno na timi yi omo ede omo call the naka face of the group basaju omo call no omo ntimi ankwankwa bibia ema eye Andre Schola former Chelsea former Borussia Dortmund striker no ono na timi ato atena ede aba eye Germany and so ewo ho enom nti ewiye no na Germany etimi ayi omo afrim e o the run of 16 ti so former friend Algeria. You know, I do a or the World Cup now and say, I'm meeting a baby Pim now. I'm about to the run of 16. The World Cup. Yeah, sure, I'm team now. I'm a not so much you know, against the Netherlands. Ebo the game, I'm more Manchester City's Ryan and Nolly at their left back. I'm Mahrez is still their key man. I'm Unai, and when and Sergio. these are the guys omo but Algeria ni squad who be as a joke omo who eh but at least I think say omo group no omo is a manager group omo you don't want be bia beti makosu ere ama omo Austria and so you're part of that group na Ghana no omo boy enti ye who what they brings to the table general omo so you are a special side at the World Cup omo ni history baby just making it to the semi-finals of the competition twice you know any other Austria for and so it's media by and for a long time said yo for close to 30 years Austria for me mama be mu at the World Cup so omo nya country a omo ba World Cup I will expect it so much from them. They are being coached by the German professor Ralf Rangnick or no and I said yo otimi ekochi omo e ho omo against Ghana na hu omo players ni bi e ya Michel Savista Kanechukwu Emeka omo David Alaba omo Marco Anatovich omo Posh. These are the guys that you know omo the omo ba to the World Cup no and omo team no and the TV Austria need so much to show at the World Cup until who Marco Anatovich Michel Savista these are the guys that David Alaba you know o he say omo betimi aspice omo team normal hope say what they achieved in the 1954 by playing in the last four no and what they achieved in the 1934 no sa Austria team we ebe timi ayana but with the quality of teams neighbor to the World Cup and said yo it will be tough say obeka say Austria ebe timi akomanim akwa ye bibi until that is it for the group J. Oh call the next grouper you have Portugal and said yo Portugal dey make come won say me repeat me pese me repeat bibi because even last week me saw can the profile of their team anyhow will be expected omo at this World Cup and then ekura masaka omo team na sembi until Obiadim the Portuguese team, the Omodeba to the table and the quality Omodeba. GDI, a lot of people were watching the Nyamom, so walk up no money beating me. Adi El Homakase, Adia Portugal, I had the walk up is to play semifinals and they are lucky with the number 6. And was Samom Hoop, 1966 semifinals, 2006 semifinals, and Omulusu to France. From that time, you know, Ophia Portugal squad Omodeba 2014 World Cup. No more free move group stage. Mwa, but I know what 2014, no more Ghana, Germany, USA in that group. But I said, yo, I'm free move in that group now. In 2018 World Cup, I'm by a story now and say, Uruguay, I say, you're more free. And so, Eddie, I'm quite a word the knockout face.
3: I know about my money.
0: In the last World Cup, it was Morocco who eliminated the selection of Portugal.
3: Or no, any chief of staff,
0: one of the team, Nadia,
3: any more for you. Why are
0: you on the quality? But I'm on the ball. It drew white.
3: Now you're a zebra and a crack.
0: Why are you from Commander Down?
3: A Muslim.
0: So this year,
3: my body joined my mama and now
0: Bruno Fernandez.
3: The chair for the crack.
0: Now Ronaldo beat me, IBB. To make sure I'm on the team. I will not come to you.
3: And it was soft for beer.
0: I'm on the
3: beer.
0: But you know, so I'm on the cap
3: for
0: dynamics.
3: And
0: I don't think
3: I'm
0: one of the teams that I'm not sure at the World Cup they have what it takes to win it in terms of quality or match but in terms of performance they've not shown that is it for the Portuguese national team.
3: And
0: I'm not sure. Yeah, Omo go against Yugoslavia and Yugoslavia show Omo nine goals.
3: Hello,
0: after that game now Omo president the catcher Omo says Omo nim no Omo last game against Brazil Omo conceded more than 4 goals.
3: Omo form
0: nine goals. Brazil show Omo training in that World Cup in
3: 1974. 56 years down the line.
0: Omo qualify for World Cup name you
3: know.
0: Omo TV and that TV so you players Omo perform from
3: Abuja
0: and the kind of performance as Sebastian Dasubre Omo so 18 year Edwuma Edemomo Omo Azel Tuazembe Formerly of Manchester United, now with Burnley,
3: Omo
0: Chancellor and Bemba, Omo Atam Suaku, formerly of West Ham United, Omo Ram Wan-Bissaka of West Ham United,
3: Jira
0: Omo, the likes of Wan-Bissaka of Newcastle United, and then Cedric Bekambo of Real Madrid. We need quality of money back to the World Cup. Omo group the manager, but they might be very difficult because of Portugal and then Colombia. The next team I'm edition, the coffee growers. The love cafeteros, I know air Colombia for side for five times in a denominator and chance
3: prof.
0: To be
4: hello, good
0: at the world.
3: Good afternoon,
0: first time
3: you have said, and then you watch it, and then you watch it, so they
0: the quarterfinal stage in 2014.
3: Can you hear me, please?
0: In USA in 1984.
4: I can hear you, but the feedback. There's too much feedback at the back.
0: World Cup in Colombia for
4: the background.
0: No more group are not Romania.
3: No more group are
0: USA. A woman.
3: And not both of us hold that. What's the feedback? I can't wait.
0: Romania.
3: And
0: he's
3: in America.
0: In the game,
3: hello, Professor Murana. I want to buy my
0: let me get that video.
3: What's a swab and I want by Otiminka.
0: It was an ongono. Senna Sedu and Uni against
3: hello,
0: USA prof. In 1994 World Cup. Obianti,
3: Obianti
0: or Daphne, a Koshen Hongo. In the free tournament, no 10 days, no be born to our nightclub. Ningin Anderson,
3: Nianka Samantha, Senna
0: Sedu, Obitin Sika to Swa.
4: Hello,
0: I
2: can
0: good
3: hear you.
0: Good afternoon.
3: Okay.
0: In Colombia,
3: how Prof, now, and then
0: Ono ena ebe fa omo team no ena jino ye ni nkakran kakra etim ere ba be do to this particular level game we e your more run of 16 game against Uruguay and that was Hemis
3: I said,
5: Moment no na
4: the tanker driver and tanker car no eja to mu by unfortunately me say eja to mu nya dia
5: all right yamra na yamato so afa and my videos na dey nyina no enso I ready wa e be say be hwe first part of videos no enti yeah I ready I enjoy the sana
4: da ka dey
5: so aba beto so dey amamo di kan e dey atu my name so come see us on TikTok si si omo enya director of football Stanley Pell Menzo
4: enti e ya ka
5: ni e tono so enti si ya san to as a director of football
4: enti e ja na to tank
5: no no e to ka ni na si the dressing room and so
3: I'm going to go to the camp.
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8: Sejo, good morning, Sejo. 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Ese, wama pam supporters in ya, fi stadium ho, be 1 hour, 2 hours time. So be kaya Chelsea ni one of the teams ni bi. Omu pam wo, omu ni Benfica no. Omo power bed almost 2 hours normal by wrong. Say whether this is Yana you England for crown complain, you know. Ebe boy dear. So say whether ni feeling ni ma work up in the way any I train say this year dear ebe ye come on. This edition the ebe come on if not say whether ne day say work up in the day be a bear expert in him cause I son of the too.
9: Say you the patcho anopay me mama no be jafo nyina me mama chen e ma moni adwuma sejo ye frem me teacher bonti no wasante a chen mo fuase sejo ma sembe seni kotoko football director ya sign no no ohe uti pen receive no mu sema mo kana everything shows clearly say obet me aye coach akan eti ebe sere kotoko mpeni mfono. 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
1: Okay.
0: Yeah. And then here pa first one.
1: Hmm.
0: Because when you're goalkeeping solid, bibia enye. Now, koye man binisa o sevu ba ko ani esere. O ye se o ye bibia na eye nwanwa.
2: Banza tum.
0: Oh. And you can't say that you say keep us near the beer. Hey, mama. Hey, oh, my Juma, oh, my. Which Oliver Kahn, no time or German national team. Which your savior, I know, yeah. Which your check, Peter check. No, done in the country.
1: Check.
0: Now said they will see them, oh, yeah. Now, when they keep us in the air, I say, see, and to so quail, see, and you say, oh. Ani ye wono.
1: Tebi ano muni na e good. Nti na ye wuri ya ntso.
0: Oh come on. Dabi enyane sa.
1: Wo o mo say performance no.
0: Asa ya di. Yes, say di ani di esa no e de ma no.
1: Yeah.
0: Esa e de ma artist game.
1: Okay.
0: Ya tebi a mi yi na firi ma na sa yi. Musu mu mu ye nsusu nye local e no. Because
1: local as we good.
0: Local no enka. Di say ye bi di local asko. But ani enka zonzo mko to foreigners no.
1: I see.
0: Yeah, because you have made a matestibu or have a testibu Europe.
1: Yeah.
0: Me who said this here? Yeah, Africans, no. You know, we should have done shooting, no.
1: Yeah.
0: Oko abrucha shooting neba no. Power neba. Well, team say yes. Power neba.
1: That's
0: an abrucha shot. That's an abrucha shot.
2: That's Ghana technique.
0: Obi obe catch was saying you're not a PBA boy.
1: That's a shot. I born league very. Obi obe one or deeper.
0: Me say. Me organa ha debia ye bia na mi she goes. Me organa ha ye bia na mi she goes. Oh no plan.
1: Yeah.
0: Now we call Europe. Me call say coach and say ah, me nim short bo.
1: Ozo nim short bo.
0: O se nim short obi aso Thomas Dua bo short o. Oh ah. Me find out that it true. Na technique no. Na power na too much but technique ni no. Na technique no ho a. Born o babia. Bebia ya di ya na bo a efa enti usia sa technique no unu so do na bo sa efa ha bo ni kwa kuto sei wo do na bo asia bo ni ko sei sa Africans ne more majority
1: is just na e bo do hard this ukusua bi kan
0: oh I had say obi bobo ball kra o be bo shorta o di kan hen ma hu se o be yere na ho abo
1: and the coaches no nim sa technique na
0: I know your player
1: say na mo ma be courses near the airport, man. Dimono, then I'm woman, I'm the work at first place. No,
0: oh,
1: only other coaches.
0: Me premier team, me know I'm coaching and me player that you go keep.
1: Okay,
0: yeah,
1: as good
0: as good. Anna, Kesman, so Adam, Miss Mike Adam.
1: Okay,
0: yeah,
1: okay.
0: And she, take conquer baby, I didn't bobo, she go no, Miss Yang, Timmy catcher, him and call her.
1: Okay.
0: Nti say ball ye ball pa ni say the we are boys ni bi besi ashe go no say say me players me bi am coach o mo frem me coach o mo frem
1: o
0: mo frem me o na nche mu
1: and now the ball short no
0: ah say but na me kan say o bi hin ham organa ha o de na so de ball short no o hin hin mu out mu say yes as o na so no no de ball
1: as
0: o so nya won ye de ball short
1: so who they don't believe in local boys no including
0: me
1: the goalkeeper.
0: Who among them, but me kase, say see ya no, yen share dan ye solid team in Ghana ha, say local team no. Ye kacho se bo nipa bem yen sa o local team no kwa, you can't.
1: Yeah.
0: And he said umbe siya blande local players no, and then bema, ye national team no kwa ye great. Se se di omumpa, omuko wake up iba, omumomo nima local players no.
1: Yeah.
0: Local players no so no camp camping. What is the last time out here say local blasters and ekotoko bebo kumase?
1: Yeah.
0: So society and na ya de build local you know. Wan bebo benya ba kwa fa no asa kosunwan na ni biye fo akobo. Ya de tefa akon se say because obi a one dia o de reba.
1: Coach Thomas Dia, dia na ma o chusu atizigi over Benjamin Asare.
0: Ana meka se o se se no. Atizigi no.
1: Because Otuadu no Yusu Asare. Abra na Atizigi over bench.
0: Menya sure so Otu na Yusu no.
1: Why na Yusu?
0: Goalkeeper trainer no.

0: okay, fine. But so on the OC. Yeah.
1: And you were go keep pestering and my tizzy gada.
0: Didn't you? No, from the
1: son of America say. Go keep pestering and the man that because anything behind of Odia and Nidia, the Nidia, or no, as an or Nadia man. And you, a human, I want to know where you know. Or catch yourself a winner. Fatal doubt that Nanema either.
0: Sorry. Sir.
1: Yeah.
0: Okay.
1: But they say, no. Coach Brunina or goalkeeper's trainer or no, no,
0: okay.
1: But I think so. Be my tizzy yada.
0: Monsieur de Prudent.
1: I don't make a just short in a battle, so I sell it so I've never been a battle. So wake up and move. Oh, are you coaching now? It's for Tao Dowda. Once a football, once a one took on a sign, you did it.
2: In Portugal.
1: Well, say we are not saying you did it. I am normal. Because no names are rich, no this are rich in him. But in Yanko, why not the Mamma Kofensi, Ronaldo? I'm not saving the balls. But at this, you know, one no, I think some Rafuna ball shots in India, Ibia. Michel says, Adano, Yanir, you know, match your boy, where you are now.
0: Oh, yeah, I will.
1: Oh, yeah, dear. And see, I think, sir, Mummy, I should go keep a strain and which is what.
0: Never break a party. The form, I don't know. If you say, I'm starting to cry, I'm starting from the bench. Then, since I say, yeah, I'm effect on the super already, no, you know, in this room, we bring my black stars. I said, some day, effect on the
1: super. Oh, yeah, Nipa, Joe. Oh,
0: yeah,
1: Nipa.
0: Yeah.
1: But, you mean, you know, as you see, yeah, TI and Yamiansa. Well, what the Hanu, we know the whole crown. You who I am saying.
0: Any wills, you who na on a bob your move room or park in the
1: soup.
0: Any England, the minimus may be so pitching.
1: Or problem, but coach never who can over fast over psyche.
0: Okay.
1: Because I'm rough on a day. Or more sad, you know. Be as sad and crowning obey your man of the match.
0: Okay.
1: Because for those who so be determined, like I say, a kofu with the same chra or mopa. Because when I'm Africans, when I'm the way I bet me, I Tim Biabe say, yeah, England say, I be so as in Nina. And he be make you say, England, dear, Yentim Woman say, you call wake up 2014.
0: Yeah,
1: any German corner board draw, German she will be
0: okay.
1: Some match and also crown, I think, say, they are number one.
0: Yeah, Brazil. You call Brazil
1: 2014. Enti and your body, sir. And you know my best and no my best, sir. Oh, wake up and no my best, sir.
0: Okay, do you coach? I always start a party ahead of Ubia.
1: Oh, personality wise.
0: Okay,
1: personality wise. Because party bet much in Nipam, you I'm an abba baby. Oh, as they say, Ombefa and Nipano say, as a month. Me say yes, yes,
0: you me ne calibre nchido
1: aha
0: ya te ofis obe perform better channel
1: nya performance edin no na edin na iko de ntia mi ka se edin ni counto nema normal no bi wo form se no but edin na yede akan ho ye hu se nema da ho anipa mi unu ne be ko no ho
0: okay
1: ya mana je se ya mana nya one against one enji sanu so so eboa team no enji parte mo mo nyo ma je se dia mo drop no just like that. Because of the dinner, they didn't come walk. And the dinner, all go use the dinner of Amway.
0: Wow,
1: I'm concentrating.
0: Okay, Yabasa Banafi, coach Thomas Dianana, any in a etching and common also no GDPA of Black Class. I know some get to a grad, all can be an eba air. And see, though, yeah, I'll catch Mickey. No, I mean, I'll be
1: there. I know I got to have an already.
0: Okay, Mickey. Okay. That's a what attack not dozen. That's a we are going to be on
1: the public. I go many abro.
0: Not as a way of being our booty.
1: And your britches is
0: the booty who call for the ones who are far back. Daddy, who opens scripture tickets?
1: Daddy, my boss, I won't be.
0: Who was no way?
1: Men cancer.
0: There been as old news come from one of
1: I'm
0: some boss. I'm not a despite to her, for his support. Who
1: no
0: one
1: in the
0: Tommy, what's Cafona nominal? Who will be called?
1: Me se bedwa mini. Ano me no ya yuma bro 20 years. Mo de bia no mai woni. Me se mon ka bibi ntira me sakase.
0: Wo ye coach na ye ndioga.
1: Dabi
0: free.
1: Me na na me de chop busa no.
0: O sa.
1: Aya yuma o.
0: A wa ni vida.
1: Na me ah. Wow. Patron gwana na me je.
0: I see.
1: Ah.
0: Wow.
1: Me de bo for there.
0: Okay, na for about for area o sa be juice guys.
1: Na so ba for there we say hun ehiba.
0: On popuru aga.
1: First is that now buy how much top money? Yeah, tournament to pass here. Mickey, let me call Nanka Magic Kakra.
2: And so, Osibra.
1: David,
0: welcome.
1: Because I welcome.
0: On Trahan or Bay analysis, yeah.
1: Since we go 2000, since we go,
0: we go be working, okay. And the more, oh, I'm not sure who called Germany.
1: Ah, I'm sure I wake up on Bakum and Fabian.
0: Okay. You never found one near the Bay.
1: Oh, Yamin Shrau, Yakupon Tung Quandam.
0: Okay.
1: But I'm a Ubetimenka.
0: Who's Ubetimenka? I'm going to open up for you. Who's a bit down? Who's a bit down? Who's a bit down? Okay. Thomas Dia and so, I don't know. All right. You better ask the Abamo. May I share Kwame?
2: Yes, General.
0: You got in that camp. Say, Kwame, I'm in Neku. Welcome. You didn't come in Neku. Yeah, they was there.
3: So we see two no one chef of fry, meet me at the abrel. The kind, any pa SA, any penny munyam, who put the permuna or cassa, the yeshe a or saint, the aboa mouth me did a or saint, or cassa, the aboa mouth is you are out to me pronouncing ye so a or saint, and did you media who do be bree? And they say a sinner to her, and who be here say, over banning a chef of fry and so a or at the amount, who so do her and a seno, not about who see me, but who see tree, and yard there is shame crying. Gentlemen, they are 2 and 42 and a more bra. Many a sinner for and fine shell also and far mount. I think so, Nipa or Simo Wemuma, a wow, Emma Boone, a keep in good shape. So we see two, no one here replacement. So outside of the boon, a bit me up to Amadei, and I say, bit me a boom, send a yata canon, Amadei, maintenance, and Sahana no and two. To an amon bra, say a sinner to him, a shepherd for our home farmer. A sinner by, you know, what do I would do the green? There was a sinner by quiet shower, obit me, you are the our home, one of my sashe. Now they back on our bones, and they say, the part born, did he say? The old shall obit me, you need to be friendly, and your son, it's here. A yamawa, obit me, the didi, obit me, the acasa, obit me, you made the old beer, would you be an? You know who do mean? You were flexible one, it happened a bar plus, and I say, you acrylic, and I say, you were the shower. Unti and found some cabin and answer unto you, and also a fixed prosthesis, and also to an amount of money and tackle like that. You bear and so the amount. You man who do mean it, you will PFM, and I say, porcelain fused to metal, and I'll fence your back on so I FM implant and maintenance fee to an amount of gentlemen. Say, we'll send it to one, the gentleman dental clinic, the bebow, near restore or smile on a back to send the night. Tell her gentleman dental clinic, a cheek crying near your crying crab, gonna have fine name in a gentleman dental clinic. Oh. Oh, hey, oh, Accra. Then you made them tackle two branches. Oh, Accra. The first one, oh, Nungwa. Right after Nungwa Senior High School, we do any check and tamantono. When Sabin Kusu Ope, then you made them tackle the branch. Oh, wow. Any NDC office, no. And I say Italian pub. Any day, you check. Oh, Nungwa. I say, so atomic down. Ramika Benyaran about. We do any check Taifano. When Sabin Kusu Ope, then you made them tackle the branch. Oh, Kusu Oha. They did a Juma Dio. I say, so at Santamantel Mukumase. Oh, hey, I'll be poor junction. Total filling station, a chihuope, Uduani, HG, on Sandy Faswope, and a metadu school never at the poor junction, and a D and Mushe. I face with Master Wau Hair, a Tonsu High School Junction, traffic light, Master Wape, Gentleman then tackling Bank Bank, also Elwa, he be a Jumadi or. Kofrobia so her Gentleman then tackling the car, it was Central Police Station, and Chemuape, and the Central Market, and a D and Mushe. I be a Jumadi or Abon Sandy was Central Police Station in Chamona. Takra then so. Oh, hey, gentlemen, then tackling the branch now. Pipe and no traffic light. Tadisco Junction, why? And can it be an GM bank? I won't know. Sabons and corner moon, a gentleman, then tackling Yawa, Yedi and Jumadi. After I was a gentleman, then tackling the Eco Bank storyboarding, and Eco Bank, Ewa, Sieno, a slow pay, and our head gentleman that will be here, Ewa, a flower. I feel do any coach him or teaching man and so I bono maintain gentleman dental clinic or my zero road and come hotel at you are pay any AY Ahmed and the and you should teach him. I face a same maintain so yeah. Tamale, gentlemen, then tackle the branch and our Tamale Tishibu, any post office and any dear new share, and I say adjacent the MTN main office now, you be a Juma D. El Honum. Tigana half an end in the gentlemen branches and Akritigana in now, which one among by a show near Buana or Seria no Castle so Akui at the amount. So here with TV Nasia, your numbers in the Buas and which my friend, gentlemen, then tackle the that was half much for you. So 054-990-6588. Of your doctor, I bet you also. The inquiries will make you a bet you also near Bow. Now, so say no castle, so I could hear the gentlemen, it's time for you to smile again.
0: You, yeah, benefit the Academiano, Ababe Kamo, midfield action, Kesben Television, Judgment Dental Clinic, and Kratoka Kra, and the Abremono. Kalasi, yeah, man, a referee, uncle. Welcome. 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
1: jo
0: yeah
1: o se du be bi africa ya na awereho tim ba se football pa ya se de ntire bo football en ka bo mu ti jag one person at the whole last season best African referee. Best African referee. 2025-2026. On the best African referee. Oko tournaments people be young boy. Yeah, yeah, crying is on the 6th, on the 8th. Yeah, on the 6th June.
0: Okay.
1: 92,
0: yeah. Wow.
1: And on the 8th, he denied say money enter. Best referee. Tibetan Africa, the band and the Jamia showcase here.
0: Jay, on one case, I did statement about Bonte,
1: yes,
0: but later,
1: okay,
0: come
1: okay.
0: Yeah, I'm yes, I'm Babi C, and also a su abium. All right, into a hajin, your best referee, Africa, Yamano, Uncle World Cup, no AB. All right, Kwame, my inning walker crying, Nafi, your mamma to us.
2: 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Ya were doom, ya ben Jabba Jewelry. Ya were doom, ya ben Challenge Bookshop. Ya were doom, ya ben Old Malcolm. Ya were doom, ya were Kufo Clinic and Chawa Pay. And ako new KJT answer, ubuhunye, and so our home. Franco dear, nyama papa nkwa, and abaya seya, unsa ebetimi aka. 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Usika our platform this one, and you secured at the mount. 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In 10 terms so, obetime you sika. Hot casino games ewo ho. Yes, so aviator ho. And uti platform ni de eso. And nunti no so tra bet no. Ewo unti bet. Platform yi, okosom, na wa register for the first time. Usika na, wo deposit no. Yabema bonus of a year 100%. Wo so na da, na di obi bam. Yabema bonus of 40%. Odibet ti de, e ye Odibet platform ni de. E ye platform I was so called now coach our bet. No, Jabi Community Bank PLC. And she said, what Jabi Community Bank PLC? She said, whoop a baby, ubenya loan. Ah, problem being who a ye Jabi Community a ye Bank PLC. As a pa loan, I will ho and ye loan our codia for dime pepper sebra, for car pepper sebra, for sassa pepper sebra, Debbie. Let an animal for loan, and no pay any here near the loan at the amount. Yes, I saw about Tampa loan scheme and so on the mouth. Saloni, Yenya Mamo, and the Timmy J. A Juma be a wee piano, we are bar, now Pelona, Obetima Bow, and Mawasa, and to be a Caloni be. For any change, Jambi Community Bank, Yaba Bow, and Ba Usikasam, Akuye, and the amount. As some Palon, Ewaho, and a bar Tampa loan scheme, and so I will Jambi. Community Bank PLC. Investment and a person we ye. And that's a obese auto shares. Jabi Community Bank and them opportunity no. No auto shares. Why investment? Yawo branches out draw. Yawo office no. Ewa Santi Jabi. Yawo branch. Ewa Josum. Roman Hill. Adishimai. Pankrono. Magazine New Road. Abuaso. Fumeswa. Ejina no kowa. Ubehu ye. Enso. Ewa ho. Jabi indi. Usikasem. Ewa hiya ye. Enunti. And also Timidi Bedaye. Ghana Association of Banks. Now Ghana Association of Banks, no, aye banks are a Ghana na and makom wa boom. Aye association. Dwaba se sabre, a man for kwan biso, e ye a man for sika. And the sika some way a day. Obi be brain and sika de cotton account to our nim se aye safe. Wabe brain sika canino disika to fie. Se say de what is kane kwa koto bank. Bank and soa. 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Woto high sense washing machine. Womu TV. 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Womu iron. Womu washing machine. Womu air fryer. Womu deep fryer. Bibi abeto high sense biano. 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Wumpe we na pedain. Bomadiko high sense your showroom. Yawo eye Kumase. 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What call when you be a your number is 0240 219191. Who for a number we saw? General, you bet Joe so.
0: Okay, the audio official number 2020 mama. Na Iran, na Salah, no move from power dog. As tickets in one seminar, I didn't dare mom. Yeah,
4: sir. On separate FIFA regulations, you know, and every country or involved in a match, you know,
0: yeah,
4: match tickets, you know, 8% of the tickets, you know, mm-hmm. you are located in my country now. Be bobo on ibi,
0: yeah,
4: and think be our first match, or New Zealand, Ebebono, Los Angeles, you know,
0: mm-hmm.
4: a capacity in 8%, you might run for
0: okay.
4: Na Sanya Nagana for GFA and Ohano, almost so much the cartoon tongue be a man crop for to talk a tweet to Jessica. A bread do say Umbina tickets in the Diamond Mkocheke are blocking in the
0: wow.
4: According to Iran for no FIFA for any America for Aji.
0: Oh, dear money, papa.
4: Geno, and I see a Chuasia Kukuma, CNTM is a machi what. Say, take it to Omudi Moma.
0: Yeah.
4: We are sure that America for be more visas. Amomudi Akukuma. Clearly, even if the ticket is given to them, America for more macronym. In Tomo fans now, more 8% of the ticket to their mom. But I think that because I say FIFA new mo. Discuss it. I'm so moved we answer fine. FIFA block it, I'm take it in ya and tea and ya there's on bemo kwanya mo mako.
0: Sure.
4: Said the whole FA president of Iranian Football Federation, he was denied visa as Friday now mo a release your visas mom.
0: I'm okay to crack.
4: I'm okay to crack on your man visa.
0: Interesting.
4: I'm okay to crack on better than a few. And ya there's all be copy.
0: FIFA shouldn't be intervening because what can say
4: FIFA so so
0: much in
4: terms of Mexico for no be ma papa no visa na waba Mexico
0: oh yeah
4: inti ono mbe o Mexico mu kwa kwa bobo na no akra o mso mu komro ye hwe chiri
0: and as say the inti zo mu o Mexico there is no ma fans no inti mi kwere
4: say omo e bo based in Mexico but matches in US
0: okay
2: Initial stage, no, maybe based on US.
4: Man, come be based on Arizona.
0: Okay.
4: Okay. Okay. Okay. Okay. Okay. Okay. Okay.
0: Okay.
4: Okay. Okay. Okay. Okay. Okay. Okay. Okay. Okay. Okay. Okay. Okay. Okay. America for Okay. Okay. Okay. Okay. Arizona.
0: Okay.
4: Okay. Okay. Okay. Okay. Okay. Okay. Okay. Okay. Okay. Okay. Okay. Okay. Okay.
0: Okay.
4: Okay. Okay. Okay. Okay. Okay. Okay. Okay. Okay. Okay. Okay. Okay. Okay. Okay. Okay. Okay. Okay. Okay. Okay. Okay. Okay. Okay. Okay.
0: Okay.
4: Belgium against New Zealand.
0: Okay.
4: Los Angeles. Then the final game, no, money Egypt, Bebono, and also so Seattle. So what it means is they will be based in Mexico, but they will be playing their matches in US of A.
0: Okay.
4: And it's a fans need to take it in Ukraine. Umber they read US for you.
0: Akore.
4: And there's a FA president, and he say, no, any top officials, no, manya visa, no. in Biana Mexico for a momo visa. No, the better Mexico and Tombo on very training, even bedroom match now, such as a Omamon Baba and no Moko Baba.
0: Joe, the world stage isn't a joke. They should put Atizigi in the post. There's a big difference in numbers at the stadium in Ghana as compared to the World Cup. Atizigi has the exposure. He's been there before. Look at what tension forced Asare to do against Mexico. His pass led to a goal. The Wales game showed that Atizigi is our number one for now. Lavancy, Ajumovra, Ankasa, Ankasa. Kwame, you're in chef, you say,
2: well, General, for what Black Stars, they are my member Black Stars in the kind. Already, no Black Stars are called American. No? Na your management committee members, Miesa, and the team nature koye, Steven Appiah, Moses Amapaka, and aye Qatar, wano aye Arifi chairman, and the Greater Accra region. Management committee Miesa, and a nominee team, no, ewa America. Na nwa, and other management committee members, and the president of the GFA, wamoso Akwa Kudu, US of A, aye Mr. Ransford Abbe, including the president Oraket ES Okreku. Na general no mukodru ya no. Women the two other technical team members. And so akwa kan ho. Two other technical team members no. Women team a make it three penny be. Then so so enra woman so akwa kan ho. And so US of A home. In the city ye nya complete technical team no. Aye one equipment officer. One equipment officer. No, Ekobi, has equipment officer. No, yes, Okambi.
4: So, equipment officer and has equipment officer. No, me equipment officers or Black Stars.
2: Yeah,
4: okay. Say, Wimberma, Tom Kruger, and Harry Moo Pitch, and Abu Muse Ukurunku, Kotoko equipment officer, and on the no order.
0: Okay, could
4: do that, and Rana has equipment officer. Kawa
2: or more equipment officer could do. General, to say the Black Stars. Bibia Danakwem. Na jeno mu ko Wales no. Flight a woman de air free Wales e de air ko America no. Entimi amfa Black Stars nyama. Pima nyama no. Entimi amfa nko. Bags a wo do a wo gya wo Wales no. Eye 57 bags. 57 bags. E no eye Black Stars wo nyama. Entimi no na sa bags nyina no. Etimi akwako drum. E de ama the senior national team. The Black Stars of Ghana. Na be ke team bia e ko World Cup na. Wo me send off. Party and momo, a bimukosia president, that president, I bless you, mo, a bimukosia,
0: and your pictures, no,
2: in penny forward door, now, ya bless you, mo, now, a china, and a Black Stars, woman son of party, the babaso, and your momo. Ghana supporters are more diaspora, and a organizer, son of party, Kessie, and the mother Black Stars of Ghana. We be as a Black Stars, echo walk up, no, woman echo in boom. Black Stars first game or walk up, no, is against Panama. Sa game no ebekoso ewo Canada and nunti Black Stars ebe free US camping base or edomania ache Canada nti echira edumere 7 p.m. US time eye Ghana time 11 p.m. and a jumidie no ebekoso abram me son of party edema and the Black Stars of Ghana no me the Black Stars team nyina kwan na sabre o metim ni o medi enso achere wo man e fe the Canada for your first game against Panama and Onisha Shedom from the Black Stars of Ghana. Coach Carlos Correz, Enra, Wama Timino and your training. Enra, and Shedon Chesem, integrity officer, no, any place, no, a kudin komo, any place, church romo, say FIFA, ne ninja betting ho, FIFA, and ninja say, Oba go, who so be show. Wamu ko cheche place ni nyinamu asotwe ya FIFA adiaba so ko yesa bibisa ye betima twe waso no eno asa dwume de ne ko so nti ene Black Stars ebe two training sessions e de be ko so ma Black Stars 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Kingdom se sabre wa wo amanone. Now, Pesokwe Black Stars game ni bibiano. Opportunity wo ho edemao. Wama a ticket available. Edema aye ye Ghaniensa wamwa manone. Enunti ministry edebe tuja. So wamanone. Now, Pesokwe Black Stars game ni bi. Now, pe ticket ni titu ewo Canada. Match ene Panama ewo mona. Send the mail for the Ministry of Sports and Recreation. On the banner the details kanwa. ticket no e be available at the amount. Send a be a walk up at your quackable, your first game no, also be an opportunity. Na general, was with Timako should be a brand in Panama and a bubble, a war Canada, and this is yam, a Timmy Edao. Yen Trossum, every black star, sir. Yen any better, a year next season, and check a Baba Shasia, GFNO, any date I would draw Ababa Tuja. Da Premier League Beshasia, Division 1 Beshasia, Women's Premier League Beshasia, Nanso Ansan Lignano, Ebetima Teki Effectino, and was a Congress, Etibi Ebaso, and Nuti 32nd Ordinary Congress, no, Ebabaso 20th of August. 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Was a sabre aye Stanley Menzwa wabe wababa buase de bia kumasa sante koroko experience pape wano wade ebabe impacted leadership. Any a year youth football, any main team in Yano, Papa, any name dear, a baby room, not the abo, Emma Kotoko, and Tuma Pano, Wometima Sanso Frebium, Sanso, and a year Stanley, and Sudi Tuja, says Sabre, one also so Kotoko, the ODS, a big club, Kotoko supporters here, Papa, and it Bawa Bay, the experience at Wababene, one also Edebe Boma, Kumasa Santo Kotoko, Bobo Kunum, Afan and Tuma Pa, and so Efra. And only said the city, and said, Kodoko Oma appointing a new director of football, our Babi Yujuma, and the Ama Club. And they said, yeah, it's a shared the honor, executive, a chairman, and the Makotoko, and now what this sounds same way, a betuja, lawyer, and the man, a Kotoko Bodro, a AK Osei Wusu, Esquire, secretary to the board, on an insa, and Sasakrate, Asi, General.
0: In his new role, Mr. Menzo will assume responsibility for the club's overall football direction, including technical strategy, player recruitment and retention. Player recruitment and retention. Okay. Mr. Menzo will assume responsibility for the club's overall football direction, including technical strategy, player recruitment and retention. Player recruitment and retention. Youth development and the alignment of the academy and senior structures into a single coherent football identity. He will also be responsible for the overall technical matters of the club until the appointment of a substantive head coach for the senior side. Okay, Intina and also I don't know. There's a BBA edition so recruitment. I said, I've been seeing a very recruit players now. Must I retain the players? No,
4: my big job, my betina, my coffin, my bar, and then my first watana.
0: Bibia, said the Sassy. Dinner, and also, I don't know. Papa, so what can one say, my
1: crown? Baby, you want to come see me, sir, or Kaimo. Say, on to say, coach, beba. To coach bar, coach a bear, assume his responsibility to any rana.
4: Technical strategy until a new coach is appointed.
0: Appointed, yeah.
4: This is a Munyama appointee coach be a any technical strategy be on one.
0: Yeah,
4: be a coach for bad dear.
0: Then Nafi, why a director of football?
1: Okay.
0: Coach, you are son of the boss.
1: Okay. Yeah.
0: Wow. And then I'm going to Accra. na ne na yi no wa ma e kakra
4: receive
0: ya
4: oh send the dosso
0: a dosso
4: no ma e omo ya analysis a lo bi
0: no why
4: ai o baba wa ko baba ya na ko special
0: okay
4: yes akoba baba ya ko hwe said the whole city and they say we prepare no towards a big job see about the canon sano almost say almost so a coach na jino ascendance no na kata no confirm say they say the executive a year chairman and a year Mr. James Ose Brown or Barbe.
0: Yeah.
4: I just say, Mwa, executive chairman there, on one ACU, on a chair board meeting, and also so chair management meeting. Mr. James Ose Brown, the executive chairman of Asante Kotoko Sporting Club.
0: Okay.
4: And I say, see you, same there, and you
0: so you didn't say
4: Niho. Oh yes. You bet my fan. Many analysis. Many analysis.
5: Story. I'm analyzing the state.
4: Really?
0: Oh, sir. For the be a bit my said we are later. I'm about appointing CEO. But for now, the only one is executive chairman.
4: Okay. For now, I'm going to be a mathematician. And it's you, bad.
0: Yeah.
4: No, but why board chairman?
0: Because still I don't come out kosu. I always am come out kosu.
4: Ah, okay.
0: And so,
5: my CV, I was in the way.
0: I'm going to
4: analysis the whole way.
0: Come on, Koso. If I say, if I call a bad year, too, I'll see you. Dear Makuma says, I'm taking a call. Yeah. Okay.
4: Obadia, Nasempa.
0: Yam ran a member to us on far, and my bad may call Namakofa, Dr. Muzun Kratoka Krabana Fia Bar. Local service name, Bibium Kakadi, a mamo. Tommy, I'm for see, the question and Musa answer now.
1: Sir,
0: I asked all the one.
1: Goalkeeping,
0: yes. At the front here, who feels a tizigin is a deposum, then yet a sarino. I'm sure answer now may ye a mom.
1: And I may say, because of experience, European experience,
0: yeah,
1: and untra. So, I'm another.
0: Oh, okay.
1: So, until me dab a chimney has. I mean, I'm going to say what they're going to teach in China. I say, we better blast our match.
0: So what did they do?
1: What did they do?
0: What did they do in Ghana?
1: Maybe.
0: What did they do in the Black Stars? Europe.
1: Is this going to pick it?
0: Sure.
1: Going to pick it. Now, but I'm going to show you what I'm going to say.
0: Osaka for Weaba.
1: I'm
0: going to show you what I'm going to
1: say. Baby.
0: Wow.
1: Baby.
0: I see.
1: Whoopa was a obi a bobo abroch to be a standard shooting exercise. Now a ball, yes. Ugo training qua boy a tre.
5: Tia mo qua ba kumpuna de
1: shi. Ah! Oboy, I'll be coaching under a bobo.
5: Maybe catch him so I had learned him soon, I'm sure to bopa.
1: I can't. Yet the free kick to her, not African eco far. She said, "Losing him, need your yen in him." I says, "Oberboku."
0: Don't go away.
1: Don't go away. Oberboda, yeah. As a social power, it did Ronaldo Musho shooting a yachi. And easy.
0: Okay. And Tina, and also, I don't know. May I come up for Dr. Muzu and so message Kakraba? Ever to us with them.
6: 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main sex organ. 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
0: Okay, I'm right. Now, I'm kano emetwaso emamo. Though Atizigi is better than Benyonasari. But I disagree with Tommy's reason that because Asari is a local boy and Atizigi a foreign based professional. A clear example is Samir J. He was a local player, but far better than the foreign goalkeepers. Fawaz, Gruza, UK, and the Diwiyaba.
1: Was it Samir J?
0: Samir J. Yes, no, a better thing for the foreign goalkeepers those days.
1: Samir J. Me over to me, France. Ning no bao, anye ye. Oba Satetien. Satanam Bobo, France. Me kura, nami nimso, or Dahas.
0: Okay.
1: Because I don't know more Europe more. And you are not a catch him so near or a house goalkeeper.
0: Okay.
1: And yeah, but oh, by oh, I make it. Because, or no, so number one, 2006.
0: Now, but so Chinese are not or Ghana, you know,
1: and I'm
0: actually
1: more than
5: were there foreign goalkeepers? I know more, yeah, there.
0: No, near no crown was you or share shorts now or come from. But it's not dead that my blacks are say well outside.
5: To me, compare will be all foreign, will be all local. And maybe sir, at that time, who were Ghanaian goalkeepers are no more foreign now because Samir J being local no was better.
1: Olele, I was also by Obefapo.
5: When Olele was foreign,
1: yeah, Obefapo.
0: But short now, who can say Okwa Bonti or Okotichibi? So I saw now was a Ghana goalkeeper.
1: Or Chichibi Angiafano.
5: We are not the free one, man. Sami talent, you know, and he been near Sarah.
0: So
5: the referent is a reference. I'm not here. I am saying.
1: I am saying. But what could you do? Do airport. So appearance fee per. We make 100,000.
0: Airport is.
1: Reference.
5: Into a brand.
0: Is it my small and Ibia America?
1: Young boy.
0: So it's simple.
1: I'm going to see African.
5: I'm prepared.
1: At least.
5: I'm prepared.
1: But holding. So kind statement. Don't make here now. What you mean? So I stand holding.
5: Canada and
1: as a man, I have your own Miami home now. Referencing a busy and sana, Amaco.
0: Yes,
1: Johnny, on my last training.
5: Uncle Miami,
1: Uncle Miami, so Uncle Mexico.
0: Yeah,
1: Tania, no. I say, I return and find him bright Istanbul. Be your boat, be your home. This is a weapon I'll go away. Despite
0: the circumstances, I'm in a positive mood and I'm focused on the next challenges in my refereeing career. I would like to thank FIFA and CAF for all their support, and I promise to keep my refereeing levels up as I concentrate on the future. Referee Omar Abdul Kadir. Anyway, and so ever. I had no idea about to bend there.
4: Which means if you for any car for one, I can be as soon as it's open.
0: Yeah.
4: When they are
1: on the other. I'm a FIFA grab out.
0: FIFA about, I'm a customer.

0: They were where board chairman on car management. Any situation a board chairman or no one a chair board, no one a chair management. O fa Dr. Che Nijuma di ube di mas and take a and the first 10 no a executive board chair. Into on one and a chair board or no one a chair management. But the free se omu ekoye AF pa board of directors in the kokan koye board chair. No fan and I am ponsan CEO no. He was no more chairing management. So he was then no more an executive board chair. Kotokwenya examples of executive board chair. Herbert Mensa, when he started in 1999, was functioning as executive board chair. Until say Omuma and the board of directors are Omudi PV or being board nearby, are losing the powers as board chairman. Ufa, ye Herbert Mensa efriho, na 2002-2003, Omudi bar for IMC nearby, you know. Na then Silver Star Sarewusu was having the powers of executive board chairman because no one said any board be or reported to. Then Dr. K.K. Sapon is a classical and a typical example of executive board chair. He has board, heads management. In TNA, senior communique a country de emprem de se bibia and se as a chairman Mr. Sir Brown is the head of board and head of management. Now, Urai Umapano, Aya Stanley Menzo, no, I'm so a football director, a befriend sporting director. In Pimpi, difference here in the woman is your clubs will be a sporting club. In other words, they have a football club, they have a basketball, they have anticipers in the control. For Kotoko, it's only football club, even though the name of the club is a Santi Kotoko Sporting Club. Probably, Omudi said dinner to hoping said that she ombepe other sporting disciplines at the Ababe camp. So they calling the man football director of football. And Omachi Remu say, Nejuma ne say, Onuna, Ofa Santi Kotoko Bobuku, youth team omubetie, structure omubeye, and ne winyina, Onone Beshen in sa. Said the obeya obe coordinated the affairs of the youth teams. So many youth teams mienu miensa numbeti use nayo ninyi na ano he coordinates it.
1: Yeah.
0: Then onu beye key in appointing the head coach. Any the kind of technical structure a umbinya head coach a yemfan se bia so onu adi ne backroom staff ne bebu sensu team ninyi na ba beshe openyi ensa. Now he will report directly to the executive board chair. Into shema kotoko dada jumedi no. There will be an administrative aspect. I'm only suspecting or looking at the structure. My dream is say there will be another person in beer. You be fine say we general manager, maybe. Our general manager, no, all the administrative stuff, including maybe commercials. Say a copy advert. So we be far commercial manager. Ni panu beba oho the director operation be say adi we be far say communications manager be beba. Ni njana no the person that person will come under the general manager. And they will direct, they will report to the executive board chair. General, who share okay in Krata and I kotoko fana? May they catch them in the say, and I catch them in the say, vision here big. And paying for the vision. Because Papa, he said, when you're ready, so best spend here. Who share the CV here? The Netherlands national team, what they go, all our coaching teams in here, then it's even here big. And Minya shows, so when you're ready, so best spend this, Kakesi here.
1: Yeah.
0: No more furniture, no say, because most are a head coach. And Yemen one was with this person looking for a coach. On Shagana have you go Nimha. I'm sure Beko for a foreign coach in the Abras and Tikotoko. Looking at Nipano Mafano as a football director. No, potentially he'll be bringing in a foreign coach. Potentially the foreign coach will come with one or two foreign staff. And the technical team, no expenditure alone, might not be easy. And Sakrana, Ada Ina Babe Kaun. So what this announcement tells me, and painful no mini business, Yenche Hawa, and Nema Bisiako General.
1: Okay. Good afternoon, Joe. I think the GFA is setting a very bad precedent by keeping Solomon Agbesi at the Black Stars camp. Can we add him to the 2026 Black Stars players that went to the World Cup? And is he taking per diem? As an official member of the team. So what happens if another coach comes and says after the official 23 or 26 players I'm adding two or

0: two or more players to the team just because I love or like him. Okay. Clement, in any way, and so free, Oman FM, and so Brian. All right, Mamiko Joshibi, Canada, Toronto. Ossie, please, Ghanaians should know that our national team has been taken over by hostage. Has been taken hostage or kidnapped by a few people. That's why. Thanks to Dr. Franco Naro. Joshibi or Toronto. Minyash was a match in Wakushibi. Because said there will be a back for Black Stars near FA near your ball, the honor, and Quino. Abu Anoha, number Panama game, no, Minyash was over Kubi. All right. Intina and also, no, no. Maminko, Fawaz, or say, they could have organized a send off with the president in the UK. The president was in London when we played against Wales. Okay. Even till now, we don't know which players won the individual awards of the just-ended GPL. The also the Abba and Ono Fawaz. Kwesi Afrani and Coach Adifi Suha. Coach, to you, Messi. General, what Coach actually saying? Was the almighty Osei Kufuor not benched for Sheila Eliasu? Then playing for King Faisal. Habib for Papo. Lee Adi for Jonathan Mensah. I'm talking about shots. Then you also know that shots in the EPL, La Liga, and the Bundesliga can be compared to the shots of the Swiss League. So that alone can be a yardstick for Ziggy's selection ahead of Benjamin. So for him to say, you can be keeping Hartlepool and Bechem United, I don't think it's a fair comment. If he's talking about current form, so be it. But for his claims, he should come again. Team manager Brekum Chelsea so no any drink crack. No church, World Cup players, I'm a bar, I'm a boy, I'm a war if ye, I mean local boys, I'm a boy now, so called professionals, not the best.
1: No, no, Bobby.
0: Why?
1: Oh no, yeah, Bobby. And the Ekamuns, one will be an own situation.
0: But so, oh, my example,
1: I mean, man and Fanagin.
0: No, my example, sir.
1: An example now, where
0: Sheila Elias will be bench yourself for. Sheila Elias will bench yourself for. Habib, ever bench Papu. Lee Adi, be bench Jonathan Mensah, and others.
2: Yeah, yeah, call World Cup, a goalkeeper cry, a patch on the river, unfortunately, as a local goalkeeper. I didn't see a local players now, Bobo, you know. How many local players in the World Cup? Said you. How many of them? Yeah, the local players, a call. A Yambaziko match. The first player of Bermu 66 minutes. And we are third team for the Blasters. Razak Simpson, a Bermu first, Bermu 66 minutes. The best player of the Ghana Premier League, Salim Adams, Bermu 76 minutes. How many players are Mubu League Neo Jesus or Muyadi? Sheila, they are Sumunda Vona and Omobono. Those were the days of our clubs were even performing in Africa. And they do on maturity level, no quality level, and ye be ye players, ye league, ye top striker, Atekumi, said you. Atekumi, a top striker. Of you are not Augustine Okraba, now Richmond Opukuaba. You know, oh, my born, no crow, my born, go no better to do an encounter.
0: Mountain argument, Nassi. Oh, but so you say, your foreign players now. Local boys in the bench you or more 2006 and no swear.
2: And because as I'm not a ball ball. It's of our local league. And your local league, you know.
1: At the film say him.
2: Said you a local league. At the film say him. Okay. And then I make us say you local stars no more.
0: And it's that time
1: not level Chelsea, but Champions League.
3: General, I see 206 and you come once.
0: Yeah.
3: We are talking at the time of CAF rank leagues in this country and not gonna fall in.
1: Yeah, but Champions League
3: within the first 12. Intinio 2 for confederation, yeah. 2 for local. Even Sheila Elias na ye Canada tana ni nesi kwanswa no a foreign coach or a foreign player near turn $1 million at a time. And these guys are extraordinary talent. Look, at the intinio tie kachira ye hu say even Salim is the best player of our league when somebody has scored 19 goals. And we are no the free one ma. Ye players no no mko abrochi o mko kobo. And how many players in the free league in e kwa abrochi? And even that time, foreign players in no mobile blasters, you know, a good number of them are league in Bia and Sana Omakum. Sheboy is a way league. How many of them have played in the Ghana Premier League before? Uba Kabia is a hakwa or bebo dreams ka crabby. No waka wabi. Chase. They don't even graduate from our league, go to Europe and come back and play. Inti problem no of our Ghana Premier League no. Ye come mum my adabraka kakra.
0: Yeah.
3: Okay. Okay. Mm. Be a penny and anki league in a coy. No players in your toma qua brutally. No, of course, I'm mature. No, or my bob black stars. No, we Baba Raman and I'm Fansajama. Or the same, it's a haku. How many of them? And about Ghana Premier League.
2: Baba Raman, one season.
3: I saw Boas and Tokotoko one season. And I think there is another boy, Alonso Boy, local league in the How many of them? Into a league, you know, standard. I fall into a
1: above with Mark Adam. Chelsea for a sign from Kesvin. $1 million ban ho techi. And so Chelsea to make China sign. Satam no more peso me a business no. O mu timi china sign or dear. We team manager won't question sa tam no sino musi and ya place more mobile Chelsea. Se say and so no mumfa se say the an toton say the cra.
0: Yeah.
1: Se no mass some people be in two could play a crowd than a quabruchra. What's the last time I or no deal be quabruches or cobo?
3: Chelsea was a selling club. Players are not Chelsea Tom. I'm comparing
1: to Sabah. I'm
0: comparing to Sabah. In the NJ, players saying a bit must start a World Cup. Your local boys, GPL players.
3: Currently,
0: yeah. Say the 2006 are the best example. Examples, no. People will miss this year. I'm going to start a World Cup.
3: Because you're more Juma Sisiya, say be Kuchi Blasters and Abe Blasters. No, for local players, be a Kuchi. Right.
0: Yeah. Okay.
3: Our club president,
0: say, you are still typing, but you mean kind of message, baby. It's okay. Kala, PJ Mu,
4: the Alan, I'm in the birthday. Emma, come and call you. What are you? Oh, that be SCP,
0: Miss Ampianim. Say, what, Minim Sanka, all right, all right.
4: Yem fine,
0: okay.
4: Okay,
0: I'm
4: not
3: doing it, Macalanian, only attaching.
0: Yeah. And now ACP, Mr. Christopher Mpianim birthday. Your time friend, Papa Christ. Papa Chris. Papa Chris and Papa Christ. Papa Chris, okay. Ashanti Regional Divisional Commander. Ashanti, Central Divisional Commander. And Mr. Mpianim birthday. ACP Mpianim. Wow. We are a special one. I free. Chief Inspector Abdul Latif Kadir, ono NIA Tanosu Station Officer, FIFA referee retired. Intina and so and Mzambiani, and I was so happy birthday. Or any passe, wow, down to F, Okoda Mzambiani, new. As a new one, I was so well. Nakopon Shira, enjoy your day. All right, Enya and Unkwa. And I cook her, so birthday. And then I cook her. I'm fine.
1: Hey!
0: And I'm not sure.
3: Come on, cook her for me, you know.
1: MPP. Why not?
0: Oh, okay. And it's an MPP. Okay.
3: Okay.
0: And then another.
1: Happy birthday, Nana.
0: Cook her, birthday. Until you wish you cook her. And so happy birthday.
3: This is Kenny.
0: I'm not Dama.
3: Oh,
0: no, no, And then Mami K birthday. Mami K our UK. And then Mami K birthday. Yes, and we say Mami K happy birthday. Mami K nyakopon nyo kesio onshrao. 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Ewo amanone. Happy birthday, Mami K. All right. Also, what back with you?
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Alderman Kuwait, yes, I'm boy, yes, I'm boy, Sonny, I'm boy, the mom and I, show me the money, I want it. I'm a young man, I'm a young man, I'm a young man, I'm a young man, I'm a young man, I'm a young man, I'm a young man, I'm a young man, I'm a young man, I'm a young man, I'm a young man, I'm a young man, I'm a young man, I'm a young man, I'm a young man, I'm a young man, I'm a young man, I'm a young man, I'm a young man, I'm a young man, I'm a young man, I'm a young man, I'm a young man, I'm a young man, I'm a young man, I'm a young man, I'm a young man, I'm a young man, I'm a young man, I'm a young man, I'm a young man, I'm a young man, I'm a young man, I'm a young man, I'm a young man, I'm a young man, I'm a young man, I'm a young man, I'm a young man, I'm a young man, I'm a young man, I'm a young man, I'm a young man, I'm a young man, I'm a young man, I'm a young man, I'm a young man, I'm a young man, I'm a young man, I'm a young man, I'm a young man, I'm a young man, I'm a young man, I'm a young man, I'm a young man

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And that voice, you know, as a sakakra. 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

0: baby Charles.
1: Yes, sir.
0: I will fear her. And Yanin Babe Romo, and in a dincomo. It is exactly 3:30 at the studios at Casper 92.9. Papa, you're my Akaba.
2: Yes, sir.
0: Papa, to be able to call
2: you. Oh, yeah, that's you crying.
0: Yada Osrusu Nyankoponasi. Ah, Papa, Obabon Pied, Amayana, you didn't come on.
2: Yo. Christo Odin, Ewanyamia Jaobano, Kukru Demon, and Nayestati Edgman, yet you made the engine as a Christo Mochan, Musa Mochan, Makasa Mayan, rather than Kukru take over. In the name of Jesus. Amen.
0: Amen. Just tell a friend, tell a friend. Tell another friend. Bishop Dr. A.B. Charles Watnasi, all the way from Kumasi. Papa Bekai and San Nevie. And then Baby Din come on. And then Baby Osuron come on. Bombardier sell over Fronia. No, Nyasu Fronia. Say Papa Watnasi Dada. Papa, and then we are Osuro. And then my papa, when you uncle.
2: Yeah, then Yamia said, Raddy, Shiro Bibiera, and eh, my four hanging, and eh, at your phone, you know, I'm say. America credit him some said whom he had chapa ye pa. Now, yes, he was grand and so only maybe or
0: ten.
2: Tinello Emma, who I said, Yamedime Abekamon, sir. Yes, you would do my dear so and I said, who for those one, who shining in a
0: sure.
2: They do bribe at Najasa, Oba Studios near dear life on air dinner, Iading, but a net yamme. Not doing the home of Buddha will be a choir,
0: my
2: say, and then see Emra life. Yaba life, the animal who say Yamia by life.
0: Okay.
2: And you know, catch your own, you say, Uncanchen, you say, Bishop Abba. Now, as usual, Yamed the chair near Casavia, you may be a phone line,
0: no? Michael.
2: Nafe, and come shenanigans so at was.
0: Michael.
2: Now, said the baby, I could be a. And come send a hallmark. What thing come send say a follow son who say, ah, Papa no best one, I'm on Ebano. A dear media chair, and the street, the abiding the chair gun, and mine, no. A ready insurer say, Ugusu war at you, and let me know, Cassa Afa. Dear friend, spiritual protection. A chili for Adrian Maho. 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
0: Okay.
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0: 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And walk on some. And the bibiki to be a good time in some. I said, Bruni baby. And walk a Bruni bananim. And walk on in some. Who is a sunny pan or yadi idea? Or yes, spiritual incantation.
1: Okay.
0: It's your Juma, Becosa, Biahonina.
1: Okay.
0: It is a word Juma or what? What forward Juma do Mumwa to the Punum?
1: Okay.
0: Ube jina wana pana besu wano baku mienu mien shawase nwano no. That is not how we protect weko. 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
0: e wa Luke chapter 11 me ka 21 no was when a strong man fully armed, guard his own house, his possessions
1: okay.
0: are saved.
1: Okay.
0: Was it not so? Be one year ding. Yakasa, what do you Christo Mua? Oban Paye, and I go shali,
1: yeah,
0: or so for ever on an airball. Yea, we are, Okobi,
1: yeah,
0: we chat at Uchia, Yakasoli, I woke up, we are strong man.
1: Okay.
0: But was it one a strong man fully armed? It's so, yeah, strong man part. It just said. Who am I fully, not partially? Was it anyone son? I bet me a protective of possessions.
1: Okay.
0: Anyone son? I'm ma. Bet me a mudachi bet me a bum. Anyone son? What you man? I will bet me a castle.
1: Papa, me too. I know. Obi Baka said, ah, Miami was car.
0: That's right.
1: Me be me dreamer. More billions of amounts.
0: That's right.
1: Business. Now, I didn't see the main your protection.
0: That's right. Sassy cannot say one inch cannot say a mobile term quadia and never want your protection because you won't call Fubi or Bible. So, one na this is what Kum will be answer, and I just was say the answer. Or no, dear, was ya one is our cell phone, a juman is on site, and now about back we interview no way by four.
1: Okay,
0: now because I said, I'm here by four. Okay, by an idea, or see, papa, ya may ya moja be idea, dear be at the body, so a frank. Now no more. I'm snow no man out then. 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
1: Okay, Papa, before we can maybe a question way.
0: Okay.
1: Papa, can every prophet do prophet for everyone?
0: In your prophet be an bit my yes, I do so much cobalt bam by a movie. No. Your prophet be an it me, sir. Your prophet different mark my question seven. And I was as we so. Your prophet be who says ya. A deep will be a decam by home one at you, Mono. I bet no more.
1: Okay.
0: Or more. And they omo from it omo na yetete prophet omo na omo ankasa na yetete juma na ankasa
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1: okay
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1: Okay.
0: Wase after I look things over I stood up wase na me se sin no ma me hwe ma bra bo no se de ye ko no na se me soligina ma hwe no ma se de no ma ko no at ma nyina enyi. So I stood up and said to the nobles, the officials, and the rest of the people, don't be afraid of them. Remember the Lord, who is great and awesome, and fight for your families, your sons, your daughters, your wives, and your homes. Was na me share no man no a ekoso no me odifo me hu se no ese me soligina na me fra ma pa man nyina ka kire mo se mo mama kuma mu ntu ne mo mon kai awurade kai awurade kire se okope bambo a ne so san Kristo hu a wayira. 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Ko Osofua Unimu, say Yamehum Kurano, Yamimu Bambo, and was some near canon. Because yes, it's a Wakura was said there could I be there 12. And so could you drua, you were drubia, a passing wardrun. Sadrun about what wardrun I useless. But Yamimu drew Ben a chain yammy. And so chinya mimu bamba. 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Nano me bekan here. Ma bakra. No be. So for be as one so about baby. Your headquarters the one. Or Abaton land. Kasibi ha obeya sorry. Or by a says or co soon so me say. Ahina papa's men senior deha. Nyame deha shan sa. And this officer was so ninja in the issue uniform. And mama na koko be ma se. O me kwa mumi otan. Yes so. Your otan baku yo inside. 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
0: 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Enko beye do beye.
1: Okay.
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1: Okay.
0: Ansa no akwaku.
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0: 2 weeks. 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What kind of greed, dear?
1: Papa, now, Minnie, say, all kind of career and can get rather than number somehow while saying I want to be
0: daddy. Yet, you read any charity, dear car. I could call over Cayano. Nay, Mimic Cran, what can I know? So, okay, to me, Janice, one until I say Mimic Cran. I'll call us the enemy cry. One no cry,
1: yeah.
0: I could call us the eternity. Etty, the Mikai, and say, so to me, I could call Cotiaso. What is our solid bona table and cordia? Ubenyanka,
1: okay.
0: Because Papa and Opus Okumi, Casobe Kumi. I'm saying that Obi to Fuan San Alba Habeas Adi. Osa from the Siamano Casa,
1: okay.
0: Osa from a 2 years of war. No be that thou say, you will drop you, baby. A bay a day, what could you do? Sorry, Basumian Copon. What about them? A drop, what could you do? The Abasumian Copon, and Yamini said, why about fine? On one, 2 minutes, to me, one ho. Just a bone, some 2 minutes, another boy, Yanko Pom. Ah, how dare you? Osa from Chesia Meno Cassie. 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
0: 0550922929 0557 574770 0557 574770 and 0557 636 0 47 Mrs. Subiu 0557 636 0 47. The last line here is 0540 589 543 0540 589 543. For baby, I see another two. I give you now. Me at China or Doko Groliland Hotel and I see. 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
1: 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Charles Asi Apness A. Kesben Drive with Mr. Fox. God bless you.
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9: 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Waiting na Kesvin TV, and did you media refer the punch? 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Enemy the four, one of our quadrant one semasitium, no a billy one my yosemu, and you not chill one drink, and what the punch you made you so. Well, yes, I de boisabe or betnetting on my Ghana, na ye crabbeche. Ghana bet me a ye, na ye crabbeche, na de Point you may be a my ye, sir. 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Pere pere ye, no more man wa fun and to my prefer. I want the point you may be a sonno, ye cano cray, no crab dance ye bataho, and yatem didier, ye cano who could rosso, I a who be him. 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The punch, our Kesvin TV, and the antenna.
10: Studio sounds. 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
11: Oh, you know, Joe, and we are one ten ding. I don't go soon. And a man too. 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
1: Yes, of course, and this is the remix of Independent Lady coming from Yao Beck and featuring Kelvin Boy and Miss V. A beautiful song, of course. We want to make our Quabas Ronco Crime from Brackets B 92.9 FM. And then soon up to pa. So just hold me. And soon up to pa pa pa pa pa pa pa pa. And today be on a caution. I am a caution driver's phone. I say, I'm going to drive you. Munya Butra. Munya Butra. Oh, yeah, car quite so. Now be being to be in court or think. Come up on farmer. You know, a passenger for no more cool speed. I am Munkasa. I am Munkasa. Driver Nyabutre. Now a quite more your true. That is here. The least chance mistake of no between the abortion. Welcome on board. We need Mr. Fox, the show produced by the biggest Andy. But your Kelsman 92.9 FM, your transmitter live from Sekel. Asada Twin Towers, Honey Asha. Independent lady. Which are an amedee. I will serve you from Becca to Levy. So because of Jumedi. And Juma Kobe Nasuyan Sina De Brewo. 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

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Because you know, I'm going for my first commercial break on the show. Yes, in the meantime, happy birthday. 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

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And also from Maxwell Akom, myself, Mr. Foxy, and also Ebenezer Akom, Reverend Papa Pa. And also Nyamiche Priscilla. 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

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I've been in here. Also, yeah, Porsche as Antoine. And I'm feeling so no, yeah. Gladdy, Gladdy, Gladys. And at the last man standing, yeah. I'll be your man. You will be my name. And you're Priscilla, her husband, yeah.

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And also coming from your in-laws as well, Sister B, Abi Wan, hey, and Sister Abina. Abina, and also Asantua, Gladness, Papa, also for it. And also, the last man standing, Mr. Simpson. Your in-laws want to wish you a happy birthday. May you live long, yeah. Never too quiet them. How about we feel it? Now go point you out, man. And now, you know, yeah, but we feel it style, baby. And to coming from the entire Com family, want to wish you a happy birthday. Daddy, we love you so much. You're do bruta. You feel bruta.

0: Me ba tonyu we sia me twa me ho aba. Me twa me ho ba pa pa pa. We're still right here on Casbin 92.9 FM. What do you say? But because of Namal Estate and Construction Limited. 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Me ba twa sa senior ton de bia me catcher o. Me ba twa me twa sa sure say ye na ye ma 100 pieces of blocks for free. Oh yeah. Oh yeah. Yeah, the chum free stuff for shots here. Fancy wood dino. 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Not shedding so sell to assassin. Yes, answer with this can cherry by my war. You are assassinating by my summon. You'll be a total work as a teacher mante. You'll be what danger. You'll be what kotoku and I'll finish it up. Your office, Nanka Sangasa, I will am my summon obey a year. Call us now 0205 051 525 0205 05 51 525 and now 0598 653 999 0598 653 999 Now for Bianco, Mami coming home, brah.
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0: Yeah.
1: Ochiradi.
0: Yeah.
1: Oh I see.
0: Yeah.
1: Yeah. I see. Pakpodi eni na ne waha.
0: Yeah.
1: Yeah. Kakra.
0: Bibia be fine.
1: Yeah.
0: Bibia be fine.
1: Na unim ene na phone e crack back bonus. Say we hunda.
0: De yeah.
1: De crack no.
0: Yeah.
1: Obe jumu mo to me the sick charge the whole day. I o you saw on two fi charge o. And I say na or ka bibi say we use phone for 10 good years.
0: Good.
1: And I'm say ah, who ni padas and wetin use phone 10 good years adain. 10 years o. As the phone no. Asi obi kura na di chair no.
0: Na je senye san ko ruko nye na adwin se.
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0: Otofun. Chale bibi ko so na.
1: Oh yes, a lot.
0: A world of sports, yeah.
1: A lot.
0: Un se. Then e koso, then e koso.
1: Gradually approach you to a World Cup no.
0: Ah. I can't just a day.
1: Yeah, just a day.
0: Just a day, yeah.
1: Eh o chinap na dan team. Na ye do ono. Na uno se o se first air game no. O ko support Mexico. Mm-hmm. 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Na oku apply for visa. Ya se US of A deny no visa.
0: Oh e deni
1: Somalia
0: ni. Omo deny ne visa.
1: Yeah, omo deny ne visa.
0: Why?
1: Oye refi o kwa ko di game ni bi.
0: Oh,
1: aha. A ref your kakodi game ni bi. Oma man visa.
0: But why would they do that?
1: Yeah, say Somalia eka omaya US form per se omo mo visa ni bi. It is say Ghana say won say Ghana yen Ghana ne Nigeria for say no. And tempi yeta ye ko eye US eya na e dine maye pa.
0: Yeah.
1: Aha, yes Somalia and so ka sa countries no bi. Enti oma man visa. Nti ama asem na kwa kwa ebibio. 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
0: Hey, as yeah. World Cup moves and them.
1: Oh, baby.
0: Now, the man you didn't know about so, and then,
1: as almost say 11th.
0: 11th.
1: Ain't he a bad Thursday?
0: Nande the bang.
1: And then Tuesday.
0: Okay. Uh-huh. And then 9th, 10th, 11th. Okay. The Thursday,
1: yeah, Thursday.
0: More fire. More fire.
1: But I don't know. Me nim say bi abi tumi abaso na say em maswa say omo nyam fa any update bi ansam mai nti no
0: okay
1: aha ye hwe ni mo ye hwe ni mo
0: okay
1: na unim say World Cup na ye kono the Black Stars of Ghana jersey na ye de kono omo rank ye ye say ye jersey na best efe pa
0: uza
1: yes countries no mu ko nyina 48 countries
0: Ghana black you just in na fair
1: yeah you just in na fair pa mo rank e no ye da first
0: oza
1: oza yeah Black Stars jersey sisi akra meton jersey ni bio
0: oza
1: oh yeah meton bi 200 cedis what person ton bi bia no Okay. Odie contact me.
0: Okay.
1: Menye bia ma kama.
0: Okay. Me wa bo number ye bi wea oh. No mo contact.
1: Enche won. Just nibo ba ba edin.
0: Yeah.
1: Enti o se o toni Samaria. Se ne be ya nibo won kosoro.
0: Okay.
1: Enti Ghana omo ranki ye jesi no. Ya top group no. Se nanka eye born na eye born kan kan yiwini FIFA World Cup na
0: so enye jersey ni di winni
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0: wa mo
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1: ya no mo bebo se ya last game ena na minister ka se ye kobo no Philadelphia no so what you say
0: okay
1: eno na ye last game aye bebo e World Cup ni into Ghana for more bomb pire on more bobby my Ghana blasters. Yes, what he has here.
0: Yeah,
1: ain't in pie bonnet, dear. Yeah, more boy. No, my booby,
0: a diamano,
1: the blast. Now, you're sure you must say this World Cup, no? Record a Samoan a set record be
0: okay.
1: Oba Africa, only crab goes to do a pa.
0: Okay,
1: a World Cup, no more. Six goes and I crab Samoan. Na ye hwe enu mo se obi betumi break sa eye record no e wa Africa ha se but obi betumi break o onim sa
0: oh yeah.
1: Samanyo so betumi ahye more than 6 goals kra
0: yeah so Africa not just black stars right
1: yeah not just black stars
0: and, you know we have other African countries they are equally good as well obi betumi
1: oh yeah
0: ahye more than
1: six yeah yeah kra yeah Ghana ha se kra ebi betumi ahye Samanyo kra betumi ahye more than 6 goals now she goals as Samanyo ball city ah. Six goals, dear sir. You to me qualify ku anima. Six goals, dear Swama, say he cry. Semenyo cry.
0: Yeah.
1: Ebe to me, Ya bumpire say,
0: Bibia, bumpire name.
1: Oh, yeah.
0: Yeah, bumpire say, be queen.
1: But, sir, and I'm a catcher, say, Shebreche, Panama for the same.
0: Yeah. I mean, with our first match in Ebebono would determine, sir.
1: Yeah.
0: And then, Ebema, young Sua, your fans in a way, you know, you be no more feminist zeal, be
1: yeah.
0: Ebe support your move.
1: Yeah. I grow up so if you are not.
0: Yeah.
1: It's an issue, no.
0: Issue,
1: no. And so, SA, it's a. Ghana no is a almost a moon for Bianco and Conquer support team.
0: Yeah,
1: almost a moon for Bianco because Omudu will be a free Ghana has here. Call US Aqua supported the blasters. The amount of money I involve a that cost, no, a sumpa.
0: You
1: see, sports minister Kraka said, Omamu war a US, Mexico, Canada. No, over so could should be also register.
0: Okay.
1: So what you say? Okay. Now you know the number of people some person who call register black stars.
0: Mm-hmm.
1: Be a ticket, no? I'm going to me a check ticket. Eddie, I'm going to make a cash game. Maybe.
0: Okay.
1: Aha.
0: Okay. And you're bad.
1: And you're bad. But yeah, the supporters and so koyan kan kebe.
0: Kebe boss. Hey, the supporters in the Mamurano. Yes, the Mamurano is out to say yes.
1: Yeah.
0: Now, when the time I was secondary school, JHS, now they put bonus as a school who support wa. Who be bad folks say, found who in not to form. Now, Bob Baby Ding. Then, be siyama wo.
1: Fans, at me motivate too much to me yad any extra.
0: Yeah. Oh, to me anything.
1: Extra.
0: No, that's right.
1: Oh. Mr. World Cup we
0: I like the way you say extra.
1: Yeah, the Ghana for Koyan Kabe Buapa. Now, when I say World Cup, African country be anywhere we need be that.
0: Yeah.
1: African country be
0: anywhere. But you bet to me, African country be, you bet to me we need be there.
1: Oh, you bet to me we need.
0: And you bet to me.
1: You bet to me win.
0: It's not gonna be easy.
1: Easy,
0: baby. And you're easy.
1: And you're easy, but you bet to me. Everything is possible. So on, everything is possible. Enti Saoirse ranking now say na city eh Brazil e win eh baku baku eh 5
0: okay
1: and a Brazil to me win eh
0: okay
1: o share 1958 omu win eh 1962 omu win eh 1970 omu win eh 1994 omu win eh and after 2002
0: omu
1: win eh Italy e win 4 times omu so 1934 omu e win 1938 1982 and after 2006 Italy for and a winning Germany a winning four consecutive time 1954 wamo in a winning 1974 1990 and after 2014 right Germany
0: okay
1: and a winning and Argentina wamo not a cup in the chrome CCL
0: yeah Argentina
1: aha
0: and you Messi
1: Messi Croft one
0: yeah
1: wamo not trophy no a chrome because 2022 wamo na winning World Cup
0: that's right
1: aha into wamo so winning three consecutive time
0: okay.
1: In 1978 wamo na winning yet 1986 and afi 2022 wamo in the winning France e winning me no in the year 1986 and afi 2018 France and AJ Uruguay and so e winning me no in the year 1930 and afi 1950 Amonso and a winning year. England a winning barcope in the year 1966. And a Spain and so a winning mobaco in the year 2010. And a Spain and so it's me a winning a year World Cup. You go so a queen. This is a year. She said in the year 2026. No way and a ever winning World Cup. No.
0: A question mark.
1: Yeah.
0: Ne ye asem se bet.
1: Ghana bet to me a winning.
0: Ozey
1: Ghana ye bet me win World Cup ana aso me kura de o ka de ama for team che me bi cas ah de akwe wa boda mana
0: na first that and then makokra ne birthday me papa and then the birthday
1: o papa o
0: oh yes
1: do ado basa
0: so tell me basa so
1: oh I see papa ya de
0: a wo nya me hu fa so
1: ai papa ya de because hu fa so ya nya e wo kromu ase no bebre
0: yeah oh you brutal happy birthday
1: yeah we say papa happy birthday
0: okay
1: na yes rese nyankopon o ma na hon den o ma ne nkwatenten o ma ne sika bebre na de o pepia no
0: yeah
1: Embrim and Fa Emano. Nyanku Ponsha Papa.
0: Yeah.
1: Nyanku Ponsha Papa.
0: Yeah.
1: On Fafi be brain, can't have him.
0: Because I'm a friend, but me money now, where say?
1: Oh, friend, no.
0: My friend, no. Nah, I'm wishing. No.
1: Yeah.
0: Yeah.
1: You're trying to surprise.
0: Trying to surprise. Yeah. Now,
1: Olumante.
0: Oluma wa wish you a blue
1: kumano. Oh, hey, yeah.
0: Yeah.
1: When I say ABI Necra, I bet you me.
0: Yen is Saturday, or no, so yeah, the pa or tenacity, or to say yes.
1: Yen is Saturday,
0: ni more than ni more than.
1: Yeah, you bet to me, of course. Oh, I see on
0: your friend, Jama, my friend, or best of my friend in life. Hello, da.
2: Hello.
0: Yes. Yeah, good evening.
2: Good evening.
0: Now, Apo, man. Okay. Happy birthday.
2: Thank you very much. Men wo studio.
0: Happy birthday. Nakupon Shrao. Not many check. That as in a nasty cup of baby and you enjoy.
2: Very good. Amen.
0: Yeah. Now, you pay a catch all day. Your dopa, you feel brutal.
2: Amen.
0: Yeah. Na nyimdame nyuka say it was live or radio da.
2: Me nyimu.
0: Oh, it was live. It dema man say nyina wote o.
2: Correct. I want you.
0: Yeah. Yeah. Na no bende mess ni dina chere o Sunday after church no. Ye bibi kakra wa.
2: Correct.
0: Na ye ma feel away ne kakra.
2: All right. I
0: mean, come on, me said my quite about Moina.
2: Green
0: bottle. Oh, okay. It's no bo bo bo bo bo bo bo bo bo bo bo bo
2: bo
0: Yeah. It's in many words, ma. One way, no matter what I got.
2: Me and Force were there one way, say, but one two of us,
0: yeah.
2: One two of us, we both got him. We are with that.
0: Okay, all right.
2: You're painful cry. You're worried. I have to be my age. And to us, we are with that.
0: Okay. Mati, me produce some new jumas of Pedro and your casa.
2: Okay.
1: Baba.
2: Yes.
1: Good evening.
2: Good evening.
1: Yeah, more what up?
2: Thank you.
1: Now, my mom fear don't want quite do
2: more.
1: Now, but I'm here and I hope on the bus as it's no bit me at TV. Now, and plus, you'll be sound as I say, and you're an engine money per crow.
2: Amen.
1: And then I hear what would I pay? I will be out in a bus as it's to be am, you know, I won't put in Pubia and my chair fox.
2: Yeah.
1: I should be a while who a womb be an on Jamifa and Jaro, not a being canon, not entering and go upon the end with number Jesus Christ to Demo. Amen.
2: Amen.
0: I mean,
1: what's
0: in your mind? Okay. All right. Visa, what do you want to do? Yes, boss presenter.
2: Okay.
1: Baba, Mechiao.
2: Me, you know.
1: And now, Kakwe, I would be a strange uncle point to me, Nina Hondi, Nina Bassa, at the moment. Because, what am I swabbing for? Eddie, I'm a Ghana, Ghana, nti de akenyi na ne se no ene akwakwe wa woda no erade nyankopon kasa onhwe won so na onfa mfie bebre enka wa afi ho ye da se pa erade nhira
2: yo listen to us
1: eh okay na papa we are heavy pa o
2: okay
1: we are heavy pa
2: sir
1: oh we are heavy pa because
2: mu ya mumbo mnyim mama ai
0: ah, mebamo.
2: Fox and Angus on your menu, mama.
0: I okay. Mama dropping you no more. Now, what to my talk? I come my head. Quadrant
2: two.
0: New year financials. Okay, dear, you're like us. Happy birthday.
2: Thank you very much.
0: Okay,
2: very much.
0: All right. You know,
2: God bless you all.
0: Amen. Me papa, I made any deal, Cobano. Vincent.
1: Papa is heavy.
0: Yeah.
1: Papa is heavy. Maybe I like Osaka, that's right. Okay, so best sending you can cry.
0: Yeah.
1: And Okadi. I
0: said, That's right. Yeah.
3: Once and I bought a boo hand name. So who in one sending say you were?
0: What?
3: Fox T, my man cast about what you visit, my man, and Clay Wilson. No. One sending a 1,000, I was sending my papa because I need a baby.
0: Yeah. But you said, yeah, member five for Babako.
3: Okay.
0: And to me, who said a group of the mono? We see in the person fun who can
3: okay
0: now if also a day no be able to me for Saturday yes
3: wait a green you know
0: son why come what and to visit one day I see a coffee I'm going to papa
1: oh yeah yeah
0: I saw my coffee now Chana Kra,
1: Yabekopa,
0: yeah, O Philly. Yeah. All right, Charlie, 21 minutes after 5 live on KSB 92.9 FM. All right, so, Yintiwi, Yintiwi, Yintiwi, Yintiwi, Meba.

Fremix, a quatch,

Exactly, they can't show me part. 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Ibacho Kumasi, one Prepo Junction off Bantima High Street. 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Ibacho Richards on 055. 913-954-9906-588-054-906-588. You could di and come kakra. But before Kobado, and if I say a flood na air cost no one, I mean your area, your location, how is the flood? I mean, so far so good, no. How are you experiencing it? And so a buffa u dam. In so no a buffa area muho. And now area muho dear, everything is okay. The BIA final ho. Let's get to know, let's get interactive and JBNO. And if you send me team come on, then I'm town in Bebia and kuyi nya dia dia. The Sakoria Black Sheriff Countryside Lumba and Super Iron Sweat the yellow very hygienic environment. And if we think of drinking any purified water, and when the Lumba and Super to be torn the bottle of form and one to be no more. 0549-436-6166-0549-88-9685-0549-88-9685. Asasia Yikita the flexible payment plan. And you chip up my way to any crank kakra. Your sons in grandma summon dinner castle boom. Teach up man take kotoku. Yes, sir. The office Rama Summon Danger behind the police station. But your frame was 0243-009451. 0243-009451 and 055-000-1500. 055-000-1500.

0: sako diye on the Black Sheriff. Vincent,
1: yo,
0: ya san baby yo men koma ho.
1: No cre.
0: And then koma no ye hwe flattened system no. Is it about our gutters? Is it about our gutters? Is it about say and I ain't see what the right places in a money cost this lot and I said the and I said in so nana I know what didn't to money cost all this flat you know if I try your back to you for lance what I was doing in Chiraba and Kelsbert and Komo who want to talk about the flooding system what is going on in the country now no in so no talk a crap it not be PhD not a rank for them
1: yeah
0: people can't even go out to buy I want to me in Kwe Juma will be just a video sir circulate to social media no a problem. So my question is, what is causing all this?
1: Yeah, folks, I think say there are a lot of things cause to frada experience who chromoa. First of all, medical culture say yeah timu ya can say
0: timemufu
1: ibi no. Some of them we are the cost of it.
0: And when we video be and in so na echo be we the ball again so no.
1: Yeah.
0: Which is very bad.
1: Yes, we are the cost of it. Eh? And you may be na egada edi enya this time around in so to a. You suffer o kromu apa. One. Baby a eya na ya two ball ago. Ubehu in so to pe na obi aso ball at sese ni awkan ye no. Wa swa baller no dey akwa ko gugu team na akwa ko choki na the problem bebre aba yeah got e mun so so no yes say sanitation there yen konkon ko yi got e mo so what you say na a choki bon say nsu atono na the problem aba dia to su mie no bebi a ehu enni kwan se nipa okokosi dan
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0: from about what to go to him. What you say? And your plastics, you know, doors, do take away near the toy. I'm going to but this is your number, baby.
1: Doors, do
0: you need to take away the doors?
1: Yeah. Me sometimes you see from Namikoton Sukra, manger rubber.
0: Yeah.
1: Because in Suya, like,
0: menum sisia,
1: at the about top. I don't know, I say major rubber. Because maybe about top, I say cramp on a rubber, no. Maybe two at Trinicake. So what you say?
0: Sisia, Crano Vicent, this, baller for you, Mukita. So I tricycle see.
1: Yeah.
0: They see they go to house by house. But it's a mobile papa, just a maba. Bring your baller. They'll go and deposit it, maybe also we could go. Yeah. And also crank phone fan call. 5 CD, 3 CD, 2 CD, no major general. Ubin to be fun, but to train our matches in Sony to know that two go team. Then so no edico. Ne echo choke after soon to me corner. I then in so e buso.
1: Yeah.
0: Not baby or say in so ne pie corner. And I before go for revise in so ya DB a very, very strong pa. In so to me, tam ka
1: oh, yeah.
0: In so to me, a yika ah.
1: Now, sir, in so to a Nancy crying, a lot of videos are.
0: Yeah.
1: In so ya fakas, I echo.
0: In so who are
1: so what you say?
0: In so who are
1: and then you see one thing, so ne say, oh, I don't know. Me name, sir, Ghana, no, is, eh? I thought it be a won. Unam seko. And I say, Kaneshi. Unamana, waka kotu bola. Bebre bi, no.
0: For La Paz, so come La Paz,
1: I am a people baller, no, and your good quiet won't pana and who and can a rare amount for winning.
0: Who do La Paz?
1: You can never imagine
0: La Paz, a kind of say, Tema Station, Hono.
1: Yeah,
0: and you milk of Fawa, Charlie.
1: A day, why?
0: Hey, your hippie baller, this paper, and drive a cars are packed over yellow D. Some have to even walk by the baller to go. Abby, Charlie.
1: Aden, Ekrumu Aden. Eya na omu sheda, no mu ye sade na na asese.
0: I don't know.
1: Nipa de sini na sheda.
0: Na ye ton aduane zo ho na. Obi so abeto bi edi.
1: Obi abeto bi edi. Ani ho once na.
0: Charlie.
1: Aye tutu si aduane ne so ni de ade nyina.
0: Aya aya na ye ka.
1: Aden.
0: Sometimes you know, o se nipa na yare. Na fe no Dr. Kachen say, what could di aye food poisoning. And sana nipa na hu say, and ye no see. I mean, I don't get it. Maybe I try young being full lines and now so brain will be. I mean, this flooded and the in common or no. It's not about relationship matter today. Relationship matter, no, but we don't want to discuss it now. You share somewhere next week. But he said, how do we go about our sanitation? Do you think, sir, tax force be your fat? Oh, yeah, yeah, yeah, Charlie. Yeah, final.
1: Oh, yes, that is the right
0: way.
1: Not even tax force, no, better cramp on. Omo final cramp na se kan yen bi sa se ekwe nfa omo be provide am aban na na
0: me ba cho question ye bi sa e we nkomo wo so and then e say flooding no minu avisen say ono de be shit mamfo o de be say ye ha one audition no 0550922929 0550922929 and 0505679929 0550-567-929 and 0550-922-929. Hello, good evening.
2: Good evening.
0: Yes, sir. Boss, what you did with your casino?
2: I'm in France.
0: Okay. Okay, bro. Your flooding system, you're so talk HD. I mean, who do you blame?
2: Maybe blame the Dudona comma government, you know. As I say, the informant won my name, no. So the idea back on it, she can see the political capacity, she has a flooding when they came that. It's a that political capacity since almost say no matter, almost show no matter up to now, still a flooding in the corner, of course.
0: Sorry, too bad. 0550922929 and 0550567929. But Vicent, me sometimes, no, I don't think they are. Hello, good evening.
3: Good evening, boss.
0: Yes, sir. Chairman Udin, baby, Akase free.
3: Everybody, Jordan,
0: Ashaman. Chairman, my mean to me. Ashaman, and maybe a far home call, Pam Sunday, no Charlie. Mosumudi and a zero, Sapao.
3: I see you. What was there? Nipano Casas is there, or the government.
0: Yeah.

0: menso sa because o se na mo ka bi se obi e de bola ti di fie no de be good as mi mo e wa bo nti ana de wo ko se ma bi se awon se be bi owo nu se that di wo wa an ko de be si fie o kwai tinti no de bola me ku wa na enti e wo se ye provide that thing they be every month obi abe tia se obi abe tia se ya every week na bola ka ada sako na wa ma na bola de wo na we hu se that thing ti be dia. Yeah, was already pure Tatuma or proud. The ball and the best will because the area no one in now. There is no that thing. So what do you expect the person to do?
1: Okay, but chairman, before we come, you are in town as a bottle water and a pure water. How do you dispose it? Who dispose it away? How do you do it?
0: Maybe they call Abuso Kain and I'm told it's the way I will kind. Maybe Shemi Butuma, Bashama. Then yet that's the yell, baby, and we know. But
1: okay.
0: Because
1: there were no dustbins to dump them in, right?
0: Yes.
1: Okay. All right. Thank you so much, Chama Funina. Me say that's one thing about me. Say man driving, maybe I'm a cook room, now me talk and sua. Maybe I'm a I can sometimes put it in my bag.
2: Yeah.
1: We do fear no me dispose. I usually do that a lot, and you know. But obi onuma on my freely or to me tattoo from like. Oh, Bibian canon posse, joy and near wrong.
3: Naso no dear wound him, or Nims and Joyan.
1: To be that to form, oh, yes,
3: you want Crufobe Brew Honoma, San or Moye. And then you see, call an old phrase.
1: Let me be so say, when even dustbins are provided, sending in you and see Kana, do you think that people put them in the dustbin?
3: Yen for Shento. So what I say,
1: okay.
3: Yen for Shento.
1: Okay.
3: Yen I and yes, petites. And my ear, yeah.
1: They say,
3: Oko to so be the rubber air to for my catcher and say, Minia, for rubber. No.
1: Mm-hmm.
3: So, what you say?
1: Mm.
3: So, oh,
1: Mimba, Mimba Kole. Hello, good evening.
4: Hello, good evening.
1: Mimba Chodin, baby, I can say, Numre.
4: What's wrong with the Naomi? I can't see the door.
1: And today, I'm going to tell you, Pami.
4: Oh, well, fine. Someone more came here and they say, I'm going to last minute. I'm going to be on the water. And all the other two from here can say, when I'm better now. So, baby, do what I'm going to do. Obi sorry, and my chino wa ye bola, as a bottom as all kojan, or shall I mean to anyone? No, dear, so no or can't. Me, you do what you say, yes, to suffer, ye need to name me for me, any brandy, I guess, or blame me citizens. Yanny, yes, I do know. Yanny, yes, me, yes, sir. In the only thing, show no chat, me the chima, a back of bola can I say?
1: And I make a no sea crown, the sea crown, what the nam fear, pa, bang, pa, pa, yabo, it is on to be found Cocrana. What the mom, a move baby, a mudu cuckoo. So,
4: Mimi Bola say, Robert, the woman, made a tapa say, that person, I get me, I mean, come up and make your mom. No more the cobra, me, I know, baby. And I made brown or cassia for that's been so bra. Come up for him, be me, I'm mom, what they say. I did not see the funafa, not the court. If you are more kind of minimum yard, you can fit me for the only man show you an airplane. If you are in father, I was telling you so far, I am so fine. Or say, why on a maiden? The past at limited. As I see back over to me as a cat, a tip at the best train to not get feeling.
1: Matse, mammy, medasse pa, me. And come on, be saying, no, yeah, wow, who feels a visit to be feliz and fun who?
3: Aye.
1: But. Just know, sir, you have a brother, you have a sister, or two baby.
3: Oh, yeah.
1: And found one before we
3: meet. Oh, sir, Fradino. And start here for baby, I will.
1: Debbie.
3: Gradually.
1: Yeah.
3: Never. And maybe a chemo. Not circle for him, sir, Nanka circle be Friday. Not Casua for him, sir, Casua be Friday.
1: Yeah.
3: But gradually.
1: Echo.
3: Echo name. Me see, I may see me last will be sorry, me catch yourself for them, my dear. Maintain one frat. But a time will come. Baumes, say do for them.
1: Say Edidiba.
3: Edidiba.
1: Yeah.
3: So what you say?
1: Yeah.
3: And the sound to us, I will say, and found who and now. ɛnoni ma no ɛba ba fa wo
1: nyankopɔn sa hyehyɛ mantene ɛmo wehu sɛ May June ɛnsuo tɔ ɛti what prepare ho for May and June.
2: Yeah.
1: Hello, good evening.
2: Yeah, good evening.
1: Yes, sir. Chairman, we didn't. Okay, bro. All right, bro. Spin to you.
2: And then I make a say, yeah, political parties. No, Omuna, I say, you may be cause why, Omun Fahu. As I say, Nankasenia Timemufone, yeah, to me, and D and Wuni Nasidia, Dinumunusio. As I say, Onumusio, not the two Fema. Oh, who say, Imredian to me, Yanashi. Ain't he? We've been crowing Hunu now for car. Do you know I want a Boston or Becan Trevor? So, who is a wound yet? Who need to me be a woo veterano? Do you know yet? Aha, and you know, Santa almost me shame rebia to me yet to my mum ye. Now, only security agencies are moved to me, my way, one hour share or minus year to me a control. I think, sir, Sammy, my way in a to be trap. Utimu se obi betimi akoto atasi wo bebi ansuo kwanda se abanse nyifo bi ko ohonu mu na omu kwakoka di obeka ne se owe mu mema mu bribe pe ombeko enti no nyoma we nyina ka hu bi ma sa nyoma we ekoso ati se yebu ye ni eguso penyifo ne bubu omu nye gu nyoma bebiri so ama e ha oman no enti sa nyoma we die ya ka se se yetumi e ma sa political parties we mu I sacrify the idea. The American says that you were a twincher. Huh? The winner, Yama winner, it's me this and Yama winner.
1: Okay. Okay, all right. Yeah, that's the part there. Also, know what they what they are buying. It's getting serious. Yeah. It's getting serious each and every day because, recently, we're
3: oh, yeah.
1: I mean, they say people are homeless. People are homeless now. Yeah, what is it? You know, I just say taking certain things for granted. Now, yeah, yeah, and never be just anyhow. What you say?
3: No cray.
1: It's really hard dream. Hard dream.
3: Is it your talk around phone to me? Don't move.
1: Oh yeah.
3: Over there, no other fear.
1: And they'll be catching them. Say, she has to rent for like 3 months. Oh baby. After the rent, you know, then I'll call back because. Before no be fast wa ko di fie no air flooded
3: and no cry problem
1: and you know on to me ko fie waka so the best thing is to rent somewhere for like 3 months and then later on no in so dey tear then I mean Charlie be bad oh be bad be bad be bad Charlie bro you fancy
3: okay
1: you fancy na you could be exactly 15 minutes after 5 Kesben 92.9 FM Kesben driveway now once again let me say happy birthday to my dad yeah. Vincent Don said, "This is the family." Oh,
3: yeah.
1: This is the family. My brothers and
3: oh,
1: Poppy.
3: I see.
1: Yeah,
3: I see.
1: You know, yes, sir. Yes, sir. Ekoso. And you know, your friends. But before I go, let me do this song. I mean, yeah, this particular song. Nah, we are. Nah, if you see what Hadum say. Okay, so Meba.
5: You want a ding? I don't go consume. And a man too. Mr. Fox will beat you. Mr. Fox, we are champion.
1: Of course, we are champion. All right, so what's that? Okay. If I try to be Falco Biabium, it will be far. So let me drop this one here. Now, you call your deem OASA.

0: Okay, T Baby Fancy Waha. The name has been Mr. Fox Show, produced by the biggest Andy. Nasian Koma, Vincent, Thursday, we're going to be right here again with Casper Drive, And the visit will be Ghana.
1: And then Tuesday.
0: And the Reverend!
1: Reverend. Reverend Ano. Right.
0: Reverend Dr. Ernest Ano. Reverend Dr. Ernest Ano. And from 7 p.m. To 8 p.m.
1: After news, no?
0: Yes, sir. On the Yamia Semneba. Yes, it's a Reverend. Big shots to you, heavy. Yeah, and I'm winning your buy, no, Baba.
1: Oh, my. And then SKP me.
0: Okay, yes. It's not any PRO.
1: Oh, yes.
0: We're not any PRO. You know, I am Ref, is a member. And you know, 7 to 8.
1: Yeah, 7 to 8.
0: Reverend Dr. Ernest Ano. Destiny. Destiny Hour.
1: Yeah.
0: Yeah, the bro. Destiny Hour. Oh, yeah, heavy.
1: Oh, Tia Juman, I say.
0: Yes.
1: Once I saw for DNU, Utia, Sana, Emma, be very simple.
0: Yeah.
1: Eddie Mau, Utia, Sapa.
0: Yeah.
1: Tia Chiano.
0: Yeah. Papa, Jimmy, Papa, be do person with Connie Hall.
1: Aye.
0: Sunday, Tuesday.
1: And then Tuesday.
0: I see your Connie Hall.
1: Yakochia.
0: Papa Pia.
1: At least, Anya Shokra. Oshrayan. Oh.
0: Yeah.
1: Aha.
0: Now, in Shano Kran, I'll pay.
1: Oh, yes. In Shiradia, yeah.
0: And Unqua
1: and Shiraye
0: and Unqua
1: and Shiraye
0: and Shiraye. What's the matter? Me did Mr. Fox Show, produced by the biggest Andy Vincent Medase, for being part of the show today. Yamia Adamo China. Actually, I'm not coming tomorrow, but Thursday we're going to be right here. Thursday, I have a great interview on Thursday. God bless you. We out with this. Bakrabujina. Papa. Oh!

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0: Abusia for some comfort be on a bread, you see, a year, cassia bread. You don't see a bo, and a year. Ebrada, Jumbo's with a tosso, uncle, and anyway, at Tennessee, don't shake us here. Semophonia bought for the Meritintia sim. Fitter so bad time, rather, what I call said the crew swing and your new me, best from Mr. Kesben. 92.9 so cassia, now cassia the best so. I call any woman so Facebook, Kesben 92.9 so now fee, TV Plus and so, and you may a name El Honum, and I see, and so that's here. 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
1: 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What the first one? You bet your breasts who break track and can't come at the Amawo. Eti Bawagin in the bra. Naya Fia Moya, dear Famra, near from Mum, Atania Te, Kinkinka. At the Pau Nakasia Bonwajaboso, the Patrok with your baby. Now the bra, Yankin, Kayania Timashina, Chi, Utmina Foko. And then you bring your trust here, I can come for ya best somewhere, me didn't the catch, you know, Kabinabedu, Kobi Bebe. And then you remember me, Yaba.
0: Aba Pala, Missy Chehuabana Fedia, Tia Don Sem Mosuko.

0: transfer technology, and participate. The opportunities before us are immense. The foundations have already been laid. The political commitment exists. The institutional frameworks are being strengthened. And what remains is for the private sectors of our two countries to seize the moment. Today, I extend not merely an invitation, but a strategic proposition. We invite Belarusian businesses to partner with Ghana in agriculture, manufacturing, pharmaceuticals, infrastructure, technology, renewable energy, and industrial development. 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
0: Beyond agriculture and technology, Ghana presents significant opportunities in industrial manufacturing and value addition. Our approach is clear. We seek to move beyond just exporting raw materials. We seek to process, manufacture, and create value within Ghana. Opportunities exist in mining services, mineral processing, industrial equipment, manufacturing, textiles, housing, construction materials, and renewable energy. And I'm pleased to note that we have already reached an agreement with Belas.
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1: 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Obe fia se na wocha. And I'm catching the project and can be and some of the summon while Brana was some said, Maslok, Penny Pam.
2: And you know, see a cassia boy, you go to Tuna Bassam and Asre. And so for Fromu, you may be across away at 2024 macro sector reports. Na no question, one more, and I say, one would decide you may be a more probably than one would team, a woman. Na, sa 2024 macro sector report, one way and a few period, you know. 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
3: Equal development of Ghana. Currently, if we look at patterns of development now, they violate the constitution actually. The constitution says we should promote even and balanced development. But our development is highly uneven and highly unbalanced. And I talked about the savannah. The five northern regions plus Bono East on OT. They make up 54% of the land area, and yet they are home to seven of the poorest regions in Ghana, which is unacceptable. And they have some of the most fertile lands also in the country. So, GDP About 43% of it comes from Greater Accra. 38% or so is from Accra itself. That is also not fair to the rest of the country. And then with that, you see the gradual shifts in population. It used to be that Ashanti region was the most populous region. As of the 2021 census, Greater Accra is now the most populous region. And yet Greater Accra is the smallest region in terms of land space. So if you have the smallest region with the most populous, which is also the most populous, then you're going to have the kinds of problems we are facing now in Accra, where the population has overwhelmed services and infrastructure. And it's happening now because we don't have a vision of ourselves. Manifestos are political documents. They are not.
2: You are and a dahono. Papa, you know what be a what bane or Dr. Nimo Thompson, yes, I'm getwa. And that for Pani Kwasipra Junior. Why, you Jumo, South Africa, check. And it's a papa, we're more nay. What yet you want to send me to Jay? Why, chairman, the National Development Planning Commission, Dr. Nimo Thompson, and do this, no.
1: 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Om to Mrs. Sue, say, when they are dear. So, Cotonam, and you're so munam fishing, I told you the two skills so, and no a year, if you dear, this is so. 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
4: Me side with your friend is saying Ziga.
5: Okay.
4: Sema na wakana no pay because I know mitie papa no.
5: Okay.
4: Ewo sister station interview okay. Long interview.
5: Okay.
4: And or the kobo boy do me a dancer. But you see, Pesa White abekasa. So I think that if there is any investigation whatever, Pesa White in. What is going on within the NDC fraternity? Pesa White, no regional minister, Pesa White, no, and an air position when you walk because of
5: Jerome back to Bay.
4: I didn't have cost for crowd with NDC, they are pretty crown, of course, you see. But you see, and you want more, said the air can, Ziga air can, or Pesa Transport Minister, and your deputy best minister. You see, in the day and day of the blind. The one eye man is a king.
5: Yeah.
4: Zigantias, you say, and this is a memo, MPC. In fact, already President Mahama Kran and the OEA number bunim. Obunina ministers, no one now queen, hey, Wababa could be another master made the Missouri Otau Kodra, no in America. The gentleman, the young man, bojajemfi
6: ya bojajemfi
4: ano na o kai na magine ko se m bojajemfi dia madie we mu dia ni ye ko hwemu ampa una o kai that guy is fantastic me no matter where you play your game we end this in now ya dear papa
6: is fantastic
4: as a seeker na bom se o ministers na kwa koyi what you say obi te say abrante be say sami jemfi that guy no matter how or cassette me party no the guy is intelligent and you can't take it away from him but if you find people like Sam George I will feel say once you are eloquent she say nyanse nyina kuta wo mo number e do of pay ministers aye mo number mu certainly you will get say we yiba ko e 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
1: 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Sanko Ban said, Sikachia be a corso. Nancy Mampenian or Pesso Brad dear. Na only Mampenian Jenny.
7: So
6: my name is Ochino Chire. And one of Subambia, I said to Munity. And Subambia, and it's Munity.
2: Yeah.
6: And it's a code of conduct now, they about two grammar. I'm not using swabber. No coin, you know, it's not here. But we don't have math from Uncle Dia and Cass. Like I say, let him run and penny to buy in Cotton Transuka and Uncle Dia.
2: That's
6: what I said. Let me say, you could be Emma or more after a woman, she was a membership minister or more modern.
2: Okay.
6: Now, I'm saying, ministers,
2: share 50,000 says possession and I said onto table of 25,000. For Dr. Bernard Tutu. Now, in some way, Ghana Integrity Initiative, and so executive director, Quantia for Penny or Hono, Wakasa de Afaho, Nidinde, a Ramariada, na Wakasa, Sanya Papa, and Sa of Waso, Abaso Banya de Bonnet, Obia Diana Oyen Ya, Fuacuman Bonabaso, Nasa Baso Bono Quiet, say Nipano, one sound fixed in Tia Bibi and Sanya de Abasabona Manoa. 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
7: monitor
2: 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What me do pay in a gusso? Number. Wait. Tabby, Philippe nominated Nipano. Not Bonabasso. When a mamma Mariada a walking Ghana Integrity Initiative. Why say some say, and no ya de pa abaso bodie, said Yakano. It's woman far and yemen mudaho, engrum, na etimumia financial exploitation. Say, Obunko go to 25,000 if I go to table. Says 80. Go to 50,000 if I go to table. Says 80. And on a car saying, it's the highest bidder. So in this car, it make a joke of Robert Ramtia. So in Nimlum, so upon us, let me award. I am Sikaba, Missikama, I am fat. Got me first cabian with him. Aha, me my car to order that. It is an assembly, pepper,
8: ne foye no ye be hwe se ye be ye na ya ye ni se obi e ma wa award enye de ye be so kai ne me ka ne kanina se award bi enke se ukwai
7: And the Transparency International as a global body, no, your award, integrity award, can also know your institute to be. Now, me can say a lecturer, not Dr. Tutu, or can say, no, or can say, awards must come with criteria. Yeah. And for me, no, and my dear, I will be sending me, I dare say, one of the award me for my posture in the fight against corruption and the stance I've taken and the advocacy. Question I will be submitted to one say, when my OS are award, award my Nipani institution, you need more for such

0: a person's life. It is the moment that God's presence, power, favor, and mercies become evidence in a person's life. Tonight there will be an evidence of God's power in your life. There'll be an evidence of God's favor in your life. There'll be an evidence of God's power in your life. When you study the Bible in the book of Psalm number 8, verse number 4, the Bible says that what is man that you are mindful of him? What is man that you are mindful of him? And the son of man that you visit him? Or say, what is man that you are mindful of him? And the son of man that you visit him. Tonight I pray that let the visitation of God be your portion. Read it for me. Psalm number 8, verse 4 to the verse number 5. Yanko.
1: Odasenini wai a wokai no.
0: Odasenini wai a wokai yanko.
1: Na onipa bani wai a weni kune ho.
0: Verse number 5.
1: Verse 5. Na wama akano kakrebi na wase unyame.
0: Read the English for me.
2: Psalm chapter 8, verse 4.
0: Yeah.
2: What is man?
0: What is man?
2: That thou art mindful of him. And the son of man that thou visitest him. For thou hast made him a little lower than the
0: thou
2: angels.
0: Thou hast made him a little lower than the angels.
2: And crowned.
0: I pray for you tonight. Because God thinks about you. He will visit you and your family.
2: Amen.
0: He will visit you and your children.
2: Yes.
0: He will visit you and your household.
2: Amen.
0: In the name of Jesus.
2: Amen.
0: Oh, I said God will visit you and
1: Amen.
0: Your family.
1: Amen.
0: Whatever that has been an issue, whatever that has been a predicament,
2: Jesus,
0: the visitation of God is coming to be your portion.
2: Amen.
0: I want you to know that no situation is too difficult for God. His visitation can turn the impossibility to become possible.
2: Amen.
0: The divine visitation of God will turn the impossibilities to become possible.
2: Jesus.
0: Ne divine visitation ebe ma sa evidence na pii.
2: Amen.
0: Ebe ma sa ade na pii.
2: Amen.
0: Enkrofo se wudi untimi wo.
2: Jesus.
0: Enkrofo se wudi unya adwuma pa bi aye. Enkrofo se wudi wanim agu ase. But the Bible say that divine visitation
2: Jesus
0: turns impossibilities to become possible.
2: Amen.
0: In the book of Genesis chapter 21 verse number 1. Bible say that Sarah was a barren woman. The things that people feel that it cannot happen. There was a divine visitation in the life of Sarah. The things that people were looking down upon her.
2: Jesus.
0: In the book of Genesis chapter 21 verse number 1. Bible say that this woman that is called Sarah. The Lord visited Sarah. The things that people see it to be impossible. That is what God look at it to become possible. Genesis chapter 21 verse number 1. Read the English for me. I want the New King James. We be tree na kind. And say be connect to prophet Sisia.
1: Na Ewurade be hwe Sarah. Okai no.
0: Na Ewurade e be sra Sarah no okai no.
1: Oye Sarah said ya o share no no.
0: And the Lord, New King James says that, and the Lord visited Sarah as he has said, and the Lord did for Sarah as he has spoken. Anyone that received the visitations of God,
2: Jesus,
0: received divine turnaround.
2: Yes. Yes, Lord.
0: And wherever that you are listening to us, may you receive the visitation of God in the name of Jesus.
2: Amen.
0: I said, may you receive the visitation of God in the name of
2: Jesus. Amen.
0: Anybody that received the visitation of God gives a testimony.
2: Jesus.
0: Anyone that has an encounter of God receive the visitations and then a miracles of God.
2: Yes, Lord.
0: And I know for sure that our life

0: eternal Lord.
1: Man.
0: Hallelujah.
1: Man.
0: I salute Grace, great man of God.
1: Oh, I respond to Grace.
0: God bless you for joining
1: us. The Reverend Dr. Enestano.
0: God bless you so much.
1: Amen. Man.
0: Yamidifo. Divine visitation.
1: Divine visitation.
0: Divine visitation. No situation is too difficult for God. His visitation turns things around and makes the impossibilities to become testimony.
1: Amen. That's right.
0: God's visitation breaks chains and sets his people free. God's visitation, it breaks chains and sets his people free. The chain that was on the woman that is called Sarah, barrenness chain. When the Lord visited Sarah, the chain got broken. Tonight, I don't know what has become a chain against somebody's life. But this evening, the message that is coming tonight will set everyone free in the name of Jesus.
1: Amen.
0: Prophet Emmanuel Sian, I salute Grace once again.
1: The Reverend Dr. Ernest Arno, I respond to Grace.
0: And then you may hear what to my one who brassimo, Yamima
1: Etio. Man. Amen. And amen. Micha Etiofunina.
0: Amen.
1: Na mechia asofofo onso ni na bichia onso so the senior bishop and the president of Destiny Word Family Chapel International Nyami Asia we pray say wama misa kunya we say mene nyami mba enche nyami asem
0: amen
1: nyami isha yini na
0: amen.
1: Now, me bompire say, Nyame and Sira yang. Me bompire say, Nyame besera ubi bia, we did not net ne, ne feed ato Kesben in no way in the name of Jesus Christ. Ubi bia, old tear, destiny, you know, our Nyame and Sira.
0: Amen.
1: In the mighty name of Jesus Christ.
0: Amen.
1: Nyame Ezra.
0: Amen.
1: In the name of Jesus.
0: That's right,
1: amen. Now, you call the book of Genesis chapter 50, verse 25. And before I call Genesis chapter 50, verse 25. Now, as of Ben Ukan Bibi, we say when there is a divine visitation, in Konye Bubu, I am not correct. Senya Misrawa, or ye niyama bibri, ewa wabrabu.
0: Ye niyama bibri.
1: Unyawsa. Unze, eye wabuta yintia, nyame. Esrayen. Now, what check in the book of Acts chapter 12. Meka in the fast. Na, as of phone is ubi, ube tibi abuame. In the book of Acts chapter 12, right from verse 5. Bible can be, or see, Peter was kept in prison, but constant prayer was offered to God for him by the church. Until I sorry no, because and the Bible says that, and when Herod was about to bring him out that night, Peter was sleeping, bound with two chains between two soldiers, and the guards before the door were keeping the prison. Until Peter was in a situation that there was no way that Peter can get out of the situation. But you see, God visited Peter whilst Peter was in prison, whilst Peter was in a situation where there was no possibility of him coming out. But the Bible said that behold, an angel of the Lord stood by him. Now, as I am talking, there are so many people that in they are bound in chains. But see, believe what the word of the Lord is saying. Say, so Osrawa, or you, every Ekamo. You every amaniemu.
0: You free amaniemu.
1: Send in the Peter free amaniemu. Masanya bina and you free amaniemu.
0: In
1: the mighty name of Jesus Christ.
0: Amen.
1: Obibia. Eka amineno.
0: Jesus.
1: Obiwa. Promise and fail amineno.
0: My God.
1: It acquires a chain and it is a dem. There are some people, there are so many limitations. Like Peter was in limitations. But when the time of visitation of God came, the Lord sent forth an angel of the Lord to visit Peter. Now I see the Lord sending forth his angel. He sent forth his word. And the Bible said that his word healed. That is divine visitation.
0: Yes, Lord.
1: The Lord is sending forth his word to come and deliver you. In the mighty name of
0: Jesus.
1: Anybody that is in any situation, that they are thinking that no, I can't get out of
0: mind.
1: In the name of Jesus.
0: In the name of Jesus.
1: We stand up.
0: Yes,
1: in the name of Jesus.
0: In the name of Jesus.
1: And we declare
0: that
1: you are coming out.
0: You are coming out.
1: You are coming out.
0: You are coming out.
1: You are coming out.
0: You are coming out.
1: You are coming out.
0: You are coming out.
1: Because God is with you.
0: Yes.
1: God is visiting you.
0: Yes.
1: And the point of your need. In the mighty name of Jesus Christ.
0: Yes,
1: God is visiting his people.
0: God is visiting his people.
1: It did not say, now behold, an angel of the Lord stood by him, and a light shone in prison, and he struck Peter on the side and raised him up, saying, arise quickly, and his chain fell. That is the manifestation. All his chains fell.
0: Jesus.
1: The ayah in Konya. And in Konya Bubu, now, when God comes into it, God brings the fighting around.
0: Yes, Lord.
1: How and that is what, you know, Peter experienced. And to Peter answered that, yes, sir. Because there were soldiers. But the situation looked impossible. It means we can say Obi tie yam pa or share a money or more see into message then if it's a money. You need God's visitation.
0: You need God's visitation.
1: You need God's mercy to visit you. You need God's mercy to visit you.
0: Amen.
1: You need God's mercy to visit you.
0: Amen. Yes, Lord.
1: Into your Obi Owa, also Benny, also Radio Home Mobile, also say Radio Home Mobile, into the Mabesin Omegate, Radio Home Mobile, Radio Home Mobile, Obi Owa. You see, now worry. Because unto me, Obi Owa, and it's too much. Why you BBR? Open also our cocoa discover the same business in them and so still the cost one cost of me answer. Yeah, Mesa. Yeah, Mesa. In the name of Jesus Christ,
0: in the name of Jesus.
1: Miss Obua, oh, yeah, I'm a
0: senior.
1: Obua, oh, sorry, or da, one person, oh, yeah, Mesa. Into the what Jim or what cost me to what compi more pisanos into the busy day and I'm a free sa in Powys or a busy day as I are really befriend so.
0: God, I love you. Busy day.
1: Busy day.
0: Busy day.
1: Ah, busy day.
0: Busy day.
1: Now, Bible can be in the book of Isaiah, chapter 59, verse 1. Pastor Sammy, Pastor Bit Makai, my name, Yanko.
0: Isaiah 51.
1: 9.
0: 59.
2: Okay. Verse 1.
1: Yeah. Verse 1, Yanko, Pacho.
2: Behold, the Lord's hand is not shortened.
0: that it cannot
1: be. Enti chimu no oba si de nyame insa enye tia.
0: Ensu ojie.
1: Ensu ojie. Nyame insa enye tia o. Enti se nyame otire ni sa. Otire ni sa woni bremu no isi every amane mo. So the Lord's hand is not short in that it cannot save.
0: My God.
1: It will be over or be shall no say. In telling Yamin me bomb by your tea and I would ye. Now, some air catcher is sending you tea.
0: Yes, Lord.
1: In telling you tea, it is a trainer, sir, BBC.
0: Jesus.
1: A trainer, sir, when you bring my BBC.
0: Yes, Lord.
1: A trainer, sir, when you bring my BBC. Yes, Lord. A trainer, sir, when you bring my BBC.
0: Amen.
1: Behold, the hand of the Lord is not something that it cannot save. It means that you see when you believe in the hand of the Lord, it saves you a Jew. Let me a Jew be.
0: Oh,
1: let me a Jew be.
0: Let me a Jew be.
1: Me say ready a Jew be.
0: Say amen.
1: Oh, say see, me no kase ya.
0: Jesus.
1: Nami Ejobi.
0: Say amen.
1: Nami Ejobi.
0: Say amen.
1: As of who pay me person your bomb page. 1 minute. M O B P A O T I A. I walk on you, oh, my name. Oh, my name is my name. In the name of Jesus Christ, strike the land. Save your people. In the name of Jesus, come on, Osha. And go on, Osha. And go on, Osha.
0: And go on, Osha.
1: Jesus Christ.
0: Yamidi for your Eradin Shrao. Very powerful. I hire Kesby 92.9. Visitation, divine visitation. Also, when you say Bible, I can be in the book of Exodus, chapter number 3, verse number 16. Exodus, chapter 3, verse number 16. Bible said, now Israel, echo a whom at a teeny, I would see them. Now, Bible so on your couple, I catch the Moses say, go and gather the elders of Israel and say to them, the Lord God of your father, the God of Abraham and of Isaac, and the God of Jacob appeared to me saying, I have surely visited you and seen what is done to you in Egypt.
1: Jesus.
0: That affliction that you are going through, that pain that you are going through, the Lord says that he has seen that pain that you are going through. So the Lord said to Moses, uncle country Israel for say, this is what he have visited them. And when the Lord visited them, he saw their predicament. He saw their pain. He saw their affliction. He saw what the enemy was doing to them. And he said to them that, I have seen what the Egyptian has done to you. Verse number 17. Or see, and I have said, I will bring you out of the affliction of Egypt to the land of the Canaanite. whatever that you are going through,
2: Jesus,
0: when the Lord visits you, every affliction disappears. When the visitations of God comes upon your life, it disappoints the agenda of the enemy. When the visitations of God comes upon your life, it disappoints the plans of the enemy. And tonight, somebody listen to us on this radio. The visitation of God is your portion. The visitation of God is your testimony. The visitation of God is your miracle. The visitation of God is your language. I declare upon your life, tonight may you be visited.
1: Amen.
0: Halakanda. Nyami difo. Push it.
1: Have many. Oh. May the Lord visit you.
0: May the Lord visit you.
1: Ma enyame ensrao. In the name of Jesus Christ.
0: In the name of Jesus.
1: Now, you check it, Bible, no? The book of Luke, chapter 1.
0: Luke, chapter 1.
1: Also, for Penny Beni, a friend, no? Zachariah. No, on Elizabeth. No, more pe-ba
0: atchepa. No, pe-ba atche.
1: No, more pe-ba atchepa.
0: Also, for Penny.
1: Also, for Penny. Verse 6, you know? Bible can be well said, and they were both righteous before God. No, what in it? But no more peba.
0: No more peba.
1: Here's what I have on the FO. Here's what I have on the FO. And what kind of Bible is here? I was walking in all the commandments and ordinance of the Lord, blameless. And you know, but na Elizabeth into me into be wa obi sa no wo se me ko asore me ye de wo se me ye me nya se me ye boni bi adin na ade we e to me into obi sa no in sem bebre e bi to Elizabeth

0: of Jesus. Yes, Lord.
1: In the name of Jesus.
0: In the mighty name of Jesus. I curse me 92.9. Also, in the book of Jeremiah, chapter 29, verse number 10. You say something that anytime that a radio sem a buying channel or perform a same senior here. Jeremiah chapter 29, verse number 10. For that says the Lord, after 70 years are complete at Babylon. But the Bible says that says the Lord, after 70 years are completed at Babylon, I will visit you and perform my good word towards you. Tonight I pray for somebody, say, hey. For so many months you have been in pain. For so many months you have been in distress. For so many months you have been crying. But the word of the Lord has come to you. May God perform his word in your life. May God perform his word in your life. May God perform what he has said concerning your life. In the mighty name of Jesus.
2: Amen.
0: Anytime that there is divine visitation, there is what we call restoration of lost opportunities. God restores opportunities that are missing. God restore our joy that has been taken away. Somebody, your joy has been taken away. Somebody, your happiness has been taken away. But tonight, God is restoring that happiness. God is restoring that opportunity. Before you were being promoted, you were a manager in organization. But an evil wind blew, and that opportunity has been taken away from you. But God is restoring that opportunity back. That divine visitation is restoring that opportunity back. In the mighty name of Jesus.
2: Amen.
0: He said, for that says the Lord, after 70 years are completed at Babylon, I will visit you and perform my good word towards you and cause you to return to this place. For I know the thought that I think towards you. So as a fair radi say, minim ajuni ami wa juni umawo. E radi juni ajuni pa. E ya juni bone. Nipe biara. Ope wa nungwasye. Nipe biara. O juni wa juni bone. As a fair radi say, me as a fair radi. Minim ajuni pa. Me wa di mao. So who is man that will think evil against your life, against your marriage, against your business, against your financial, against your ministry, against your traveling? But tonight, I speak the word of God into your life, into your home, into your family, into your marriage, into your promotion. I speak the word of the Lord. For I know the thought that I think towards you, says the Lord, thought of peace and not of evil, to give you a future and a hope. So anytime that the visitation of God comes into your life, it gives you what is called hope. It gives you what is called future. It gives you what is called joy. When the Lord visited Sarah, it gave Sarah joy. Sarah was then crying. Sarah wasn't in happiness. But when the Lord visited Sarah, Sarah received the fruit of the womb. Let me hear somebody saying that, may the Lord visit me and my household. Type, Lord, visit me and my household. Type, Lord, visit me and my household. Because visitation is very important.
2: Yes, Lord.
0: Visitation is very important.
2: Yes, Lord.
0: Also, there is nobody that received the visitation of the pastor and he doesn't receive the pastor's prayer.
2: Thank God.
0: Also, say, oh, there's slamming with me fear. 1 year, she crumpled. Obese, a radin shra, the amami, me fear for. Eti se osofun po besrawo na se otumi esre nyame nsira de ma wono fiefo a na asafo ewurade besrawo a what will you get? May the Lord restore unto us.
1: Amen.
0: James chapter 4 verse number 8, or say, draw near to God and he will draw near to you. So obe be radia halakadadadada obe visito.
2: James chapter 4.
0: Verse number 8.
2: Verse 8.
0: Yeah.
2: Draw near to God.
0: Draw near to God.
2: And he will draw near to you.
0: And he will draw near to you.
2: Cleanse your hands. You sinners.
0: Hey, yeah.
2: Amen.
0: Also then, for whom batter as a ferrade.
2: Yes, Lord.
0: Obi saw something pass or beam.
2: Jesus.
0: A man here on social media no encourage your faith away.
1: That is it.
0: No. Also for push it.

0: Now, the book of Isaiah chapter 55, verse 11. Or see, for so shall my word that be that goes forth from my mouth. Or see, it shall not return void, meaning empty. It is said, Nyame asem efri ni numu eba ne besrawa. Enko in sapansa. In two can be says the software besrawa, software is or the day of a bompire. In tinyame asem no, se eba ne besrawa. Enko in sapain. And I say, but it shall accomplish what I please. The nyamitri mupona, a son of yenu and a ye. And I say, it shall prosper in the thing for which I sent it. That is nyamitri mupo.
1: Yes, Lord.
0: In tinyame asem ni se baufia.
1: Jesus.
0: It's yes, you. In tinyame it shall prosper.
1: It shall prosper.
0: In tinyame asem na angasano. Ekita yedie. Enti edie yedie so eba. Na edi ba ofie a, esese biribi bibia. Ebo ofie. Because bu yedie wom. Also it shall prosper in the thing which I sent it. It shall prosper. Enti ni nyame asem na aba ofie no. Ebe mo wodi yi wate.
2: Amen.
0: Missy, a bemo with the year,
2: amen.
0: A bemo with the year,
2: amen.
0: And it shall accomplish the purpose for which it was sent. Because of your time in Intino. Also, for you to be here next week near to us.
1: Next week near to us. Hi, Kesbe 92.9. Mi baby be phone lines near Atomusisia. Whatever that you need the visitation of God on. Aye, KSB 92.9. Also for what team NK Reverend Ernest Ano. As a for what NK Destiny Word Family Chapel International. We are located in Prom, opposite the Prom Senior High. Our core mandate is to direct the lost faith to have faith in the Lord. Our core mandate is to add value to life. So if you are believing God for something, maybe a phone line is at Musisia. Unyanko po to me a dini nayan. Obe to me a frame 0244182852. High Kesbin 92.9. Frame me was a line is 0244182852. In the book of Exodus chapter 3, verse number 7. Emra Mikai Exodus chapter number 3, verse number 7.
2: Exodus.
1: Okay. And the Lord said, I have surely seen the affliction of my people which are in Egypt. And I have heard their cry by the reason of their taskmasters. I know their sorrow. And I am come down to deliver them out of the hand of the Egyptians. I have visited them.
0: Amen.
1: What is making you to cry tonight? My pastor friend, 0244182852. High destiny hour. I don't know what is making you to cry. I don't know what is making you to have no faith. But I want you to understand that you can only believe to have faith in the Lord. And the Bible says that I am come down to deliver them out of the hand of the Egyptians, to bring them out of the that land. There is a land when you are on it, you are not comfortable. 0244 182852. 0244 182852. As I see, you are on my way to so we near hotel. in su to a nan su e yiri. There are so many of us, we are going through so many things. But then ye bom paye de mouse. E radio den in sabe kan wate.
2: Amen.
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2: Amen.
1: E pacho obi frame. Me pacho, good evening. Udini baby, I'll kase free. 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What time in ka? Udini baby, I'll kase free. 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Me pacho, mon check you in my way. Pacho, good evening. 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Yente wonka. Me patch obit me a frame beam 0244182852 0244182852 High Kesbin 92.9 Ene senye nyami di fo ya kanyi jidi ya bom ni ya bom paye.
2: Jesus.
1: Edi ama etifu ni e jidi fo omote yenka ewo Kesbin 92. Mi pacho obetu miya fred line ni bim 0244-0244-182852. Whatever that makes you to cry in this life,
2: yes, Lord.
1: I pray that let there be divine visitation.
2: Amen.
1: May God take away every tears of your life. I believe strongly that anyone that the Lord visited, the person loved. Bible says that Sarah loved when the Lord visited her. Sarah loved when the Lord visited her. May the Lord visit you. Yeah, baby, bomb, baby.

0: are in Luke chapter 19, verse number 44, mommy. Why? Because we know not the time and the hour of our visitation. We are coming to pray into our visitation.
1: Man.
0: Also, we are coming to pray into our visitation.
1: Man.
0: It will only take prayer for our visitation doors to be open.
1: Divine
0: visitation is when God visits you. And there are some people, they are sick that they need God to visit them. There are some people, they are facing challenges in their marriage and they need God to visit them. But so, wait to me, 0244-182852. The Lord God Almighty must visit us in the name of Jesus.
2: Amen.
0: Whatever that we are believing God for, may God visit us.
2: Amen.
0: In our marriages, may God visit
2: Amen.
0: Us. In our businesses, may God
1: Amen.
0: Visit us.
1: Amen.
0: In our family, may God
1: Amen.
0: Visit us.
1: Amen.
0: In our job, may God
1: Amen.
0: Visit us.
1: Amen.
0: In the mighty name
1: Amen.
0: Of Jesus.
1: Amen. Amen.
0: Anytime that God visits a man, there are open doors. Somebody's on the line. In the line, na Jami. Me pacho, good evening. 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We hear a radio. Also, Funyami di for me, Pachonin and Bompire Kakra, Mammy Watson.
1: No, Antina, ye no air bompire. 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
2: amen.
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2: amen.
1: Pacho yepo ano afraying.
0: Ante dan pacho yepo ano afraying. Yamin shira we bring what? Okay. Me pacho ahaye Tesbe 92.9 Destiny Hour, the hour of visitation, divine visitation. Me pacho yemre no ayna ayemre kai mami wate.
3: Luke 19,
0: verse 44.
3: And shall lay thee even with the ground, and thy children within thee, and they shall...
0: Luke chapter 19, verse 44. New King James. Kai mami.
3: And shall lay thee...
0: Mm-hmm. New King James. Also, kai New King James, mami. Why?
3: And level you, and your children within you,
0: mm-hmm.

0: Luke chapter 19, verse number 44. And level you and your children within you and the ground, and they will not leave you in one stone upon another, because you did not know the time of your visitation. And level you and your children within you to the ground, and they will not leave you in one stone upon another, because you did not know the time of your visitation. We don't know the time of our visitation, so we have to always prepare. Me Pacho, I had a destiny hour on Kesbin 92.9. As of for what yenke a prophet Emmanuel from Ireland. Me Pacho, so pese wo besrayen ewo ya sorry honoma. Me Pacho, and you know prom prom opposite the prom prom senior high school. Me Pacho, you need to come in person to come and seek the face of God. You need to come in person to come and pray. You need to come in person for the visitation of God to be your portion. Hi, Kesbin 92.9. Yeah, Mereno Asun. Nana, what you say, na yebishim, our Kesbin 92.9 should be. And as of a phone penny for a new mutina, a guemu. Aye, Prophet Maxwell Emisa Eradin Shira. Prophet Emmanuel Sian from Ireland Eradin Shira. Also for Sapphire Yamin Shira. And then Eda Gofred Eradin Shira. DJ Nathaniel Bubu Eradin Shira. Sewamaye Enyum Hiram. And Nia Oti MCA Honso. Aye, Yankasa biggest Andy. Yes, Eradi Unshraupa. Ahaye Destiny Hour. Minsumidin the Reverend Ernest Ano. Me pacho emra ye sorry so ama Captain Bio Eddie Abibra Bumun Sam Abri. A setina mun sam abri. Me pacho be to me a frame emra me sorry a 50 so. Me number is 0244182852. 0244182852. Erade embe srawate. Adi biara ushe erade nsa wo erade onye wate. Erade onye webisade emfama. Nyamidi for. Pray for every listener. Na yen sorry and free fidye so. And say, Nyamidi for line no atiako. Okay, very good. Nyamidi for has been present. Na na yen sorry and free
1: FDA. Nyamisham. Nyamisham. Yeah. Everybody, yeah, that was it. We bless your holy name for how far you have brought us. Father, I pray for everyone, including the listeners, including the workers, including Kesbin as a company. And Father, it is my prayer that as we are in the season of visitation, Father, you visit us. Amen. In the name of Jesus, amen. You let your word accomplish every purpose for which it has been sent in our lives. And Father, let there be divine turnaround.
2: Amen.
1: Father, you send forth your angels.
0: Amen.
1: Father, you send forth your word. Mm. Father, you send forth your spirit. Mm. Father, you send forth yourself to us. Mm. And Father, let there be deliverances. Amen. Let there be continued breakthroughs. Amen. In the mighty name of Jesus Christ. Amen. Father, anybody that is crying, amen. Father, wipe their tears. Amen. Anybody that they've lost hope, Father, let their hope be restored. Amen. In the mighty name of Jesus, amen. Christ. Amen. And Father, do as you have purposed in from eternity till time. Amen. In the mighty name of Jesus, amen. Christ. And Father, I bring the head pastor of Destiny Word Family Chapel before thee. Father, be with him. Amen. Father, elevate him. Amen. Father, continue to give him the vision. Amen. And Father, let the vision speak. Amen. In the mighty name of Jesus. Amen. I pray for all the men of God. Amen. Father, let your hand continue to be with them. Amen. And Father, bring them to a place of fulfillment. Amen. In the mighty name of Jesus. Amen. Any plan and plot concerning their life, amen. Now we come against it in the name of Jesus, amen. Christ. Whatever that is meant for evil, amen. Father, turn it for your good. Amen. In the name of Jesus Christ. Amen. And Father, let them see your hand. Amen. Let them see the goodness of God, amen. In the land of the living. Amen. In the name of Jesus, amen. Father, satisfy their mouth, amen. Early, and let them see your hand, amen. Each and every day, amen. In Jesus' name, amen.
0: Amen. 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We'll meet same time on Kesben FM, God willing, Tuesday 7 to 8. Keep listening to Kesben. Emra Yekwe, Captain Dio, Ede Abrabo Munsem, Eba, Eradin Shrainina. Till then, we'll meet same time next week. God bless you. My number no be to me after 0244. Those of you who have the number, they can call me right now. 0244182852. 0244182852. I'm sorry, Sui. Amen.
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seed yet. And then on Aqua yeah, Emotional Tuesday. Let's get a bit emotional about people's issues and all that. Yeah. Hey, team, I better not sing. Driving home safely from now till 10 p.m. And of course, we need the Captain Bio. We need the DJ Nat Bubu and the DJ Medi and the bro. Copy him, say no to Bebona. Yeah, best sorry in Queen Yasono. Happens to be the humble servant of all time. Coming to serve Ghana and God and country. Yeah. The patron, I want to say, Uko Jumu, you're to Adia Maudia. And you're to me for my hour. And I'm for FIM for Muasida Mewra de Wate. Yes, I'm for Swa. Yen for Muasida and Mewra de. Yen for.

Deep in our toy, I'm watching more quabby, and I just say a whole lot of exciting moment coming your way. 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Be 3 days in ni. 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You know, but the brother do me know who the course we na one of the attacks are course we sumano baby. Say unko di juma bi enfa mami obi problem unko di echi kakrao. 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Beza komi ano emre. 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Okodi juma okodi obi case at you. 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Obedu fi beza komi ane da hui ne ni suwesi no. Epeja ne che hospital 3 days. And then the other day atum. 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Be free hospital, baby. I'm ready. Oh, an orting. Cases in an orting. Open EB case, I'm Mr. Kumia ADHD. Messy case, you know, until Sir Radiban, I do mean Hobertono, no Babano. And you be handles our case, you know, but the baby can you be moody now for your tear free one, Bibia. How could ye? An orting. An orting, why are the pa? But they would add the babuano. You could so boy with Radim Piper, Sir Radiman and Hortina, unless you couldn't make answer. But I'm more drama more quabby and then she be a diabra boom come over and then I'm going to speak to somebody. Yeah. Don't come on, me no bebopa, me patcho ba. Na wash a dear mammy a frog, Priscilla, Akusia. Amo, I see you are looking good this evening. Thank you so much, my dear. Oba Facebook niswa na washe link ni dia mami ya frame Captain B utiko Facebook niswa na wasechi na washe link no edia mami pa. Ye na bubu ayira wo menwume na jaibo tino tiriye ba me pa mesero pa ni die kwa suko Facebook ni so search Captain Bio na share feeding mame like pa na follow mame why like na follow mame me wo chro comment bia to make in kind ya mawo. Yeah, so the first comment I me hunu no e pressure akosia amoa o say Captain Bio you're looking good this evening, thank you so much my dear. That I say pa oba so wanna share to as many as you can. Nafi, what Johnny feeding a baby to me? Akoye. I a case by 92.9 FM, meeting the Captain Bio. If I told me the Abrabum come over, but I was faster than PC Mass of Venia. Obedi and Mukai, a day where I have been a better war. Nabi to me, call ye, Miss Abrasso, sir. ABD Abrabumu and Coma. Nanwechi Nafi, Wada Wuruma, Media Quanso, a case be a who be a tear for you. 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Yeah, miko TV so anopa yesha si 10 o'clock na mapon 11:30. 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
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Whoa, we know who could ask you if you are Chimas Abuabu and Yazene. Young queer, me a friendly catcher, Quabra, do we are done a bruta? About your menu, baby, ding, come on. Nan Bubu, share me best semi magana for you, and I see, sir. I dare not see unto me your way. I dare not see unto me your way. The thing has already happened. The only thing you can do is to put on a smile. Put on a laughter. There's going to be a day in our life that we're going to smile again. Yeah. What him say? Sometimes you want to be a friend of facelift. Facelift. You know, even in your most difficult moment, I was able to me put you on that thing. And no, to me graduate you, my will improve upon your appearance. You know that? So to me put you on smile, you put on, you know, laughter. Me pacho, and my problem in Yanano, and Kausu, what is that? You will be a bro. I'm telling you, you will be a Todebia, and send me all my intuminka. They are common, you're intuminka. 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

0: Achina Thursday ena World Cup on Asia here. 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
1: Good evening.
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1: Lucas,
0: you tell me when I drink, come by the end of the cafe.
1: I view him still preaching 92.9. And every time someone will come out in the paper. So they all are telling you since in Bamboo. Oh, you mean? And the girl that fought, they'll be here. Because if they are unarm attached to Okoba.
0: Yeah, we don't want to be grateful that we're anybody there. Yeah, see, I'm sure you can't. I didn't talk about Sunsun Bambo. Forgive me. I didn't talk about that. I don't want to contradict ourselves. 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You say, yeah, who are you?
2: I'm going to go to the house. I am a man.
0: I've been off a few months. That should be a minya mra mabiche. 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Yeah, who do not mean for case at our home run? I mean, Messer on Samumwa. Young Queen, meet you. You open in common by idea now, Kafa.
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Okay, T. Abusia Ebreno, I am bet you were 3 minutes near their sorry so. Well, but I make a call with birthday, still, na number near very active, very, very active. 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And so happy glorious birthday, echo Eddie Amawa. 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Enjoy your day to the fullest. We, if we prophet Maxwell, Miss Aho, the mantle prophet, or so I wish you a happy, glorious birthday. Radim Pija, no new fear, Dumo, and call a Dumo pa. Enjoy your day to the fullest. God bless you. And have a wonderful birthday celebration. And also, it's your birthday today. Happy, glorious birthday. Call Eddie Amapa. Nyamin Shrao na, onya okasia na, on tun kwandemu enfama me pa. And there, I would from Mr. Samuel, a Japan, yeah, a Japan, and I.

yeah, Mr. Samuel Japan, yeah, aka Sammy, and the Ewa Wuda, Mr. Samuel Japan, yeah, aka Sammy, and the Ewa Wuda, we free your lovely wife, oh, Yiri Ankasa Ankasa Mami, you. I say, well, wish you a happy birthday, and I think so, yeah, baby, and all your kids, wife, man, you, Eunice, and I think so, yeah, baby, and all money, of course, I'm gonna wish you a happy, glorious birthday, yeah, money, you to me, mommy, you know, money, you know, I'm wish you a happy, glorious birthday, enjoy your day to the fullest, Mr. Samuel. Japan, yeah, yeah, from K Sammy, yeah, the don't say number from, but the wife's so dope. Pa. Now, birthday celebration, we'll be on which my part and I'll be there. Live BIA, oh dear, as we catch yourself, Juma 70 Saturday, but we'll be P. Why, see, mommy, you say, can confirm for we are singing us, so pan, I bema, we are singing on who's so bema, and then Mr. Samuel Japan, aka. Kissami. Happy glorious birthday. Enjoy your day to the fullest. God bless you. And have a wonderful birthday celebration. Etiabusia, Yadiasi, Wau to me, ye bibia, Rade, one shasu, one shrau. The commander for Yemi and Sam. Radin shrau. Now on your case, Radia, what do ya do my watsna? 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Na me sha. Na bubu eto aso. E de music zone ato aso. Lady in the captain bio. We are back same time tomorrow, same frequency, same dial. Thank you so much for everyone who be out to me supporting Mr. Kumi. I already know how to do it. Send a baby to me. I'll be coming, sir. I feel brutal. I already show. Makro Bibi.

0: 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My name is Kwame Nkansa, and I keep listening to DJ Nat Poop. It's time.
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1: What's it, yeah? What's it, yeah? In Kejo. Stoneboy back to back. 50 minutes non stop. The patch on a Tuesday's edition of Music Zone. I'm going to see any, you know, your fat artist back when you are celebrating. Last week, you need the legendary Nana Kane. Come on. One year, any chicken come on. Yanani chicken come over her. Ama and come on, Yanani boy and some bar who pa. Nana Kane. Maybe I will be a boss who. Big ups and confirm all. And then Stoneboy, that's all.
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3: 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Tap them to come back another year. 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

Nice one, me executive producer, your friend, Mr. Kwejo Preko Dankwa, KPD, go Preko, go go, ni Kwejo, go ni, go, go, go, go, go, ni Kwejo, KPD, KPD, no adu viana, KPD, Yehowa, KPD, ukita swagwa, we patch on his technicians on duty, the man himself, head of technician, Mr. Amos Lai Momo. 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Me say oko street ni so a. You from the stubborn DJ. 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

0: Awe a fene ya wo e na ya no di 5 years. 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Somebody. 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Livingston, Eche, Satekla. Aye. You're one on the 5th of March, 1998. Nice one. Nice one. Stoneboy, see my nizi one. And watch it on my bottom. Nice one. Pepacho. We're award-winning Ghanaian Afropop dancer and reggae artist. Pepacho Ofi Ashiaman, Ghana. Bim, bim, bim, bim, bim, bim, bim. Can't fade out. Man, I read our Pepacho. No doubt. Dudwana Mrania Dudwa Bonis. Jack, we are keen of Afro dancer in Africa. Oh, yes. A banner Afro dancer, the whole of Africa. Stoneboy it is, no doubt. The patch of only CEO, Edema, Benetton Music Group. Jack, one of the first Ghanaian artists or headline London's OVO Arena, Wembley. Akwe Modru. Stoneboy Modru. This is Stoneboy Modru. Yehowah. I didn't see Kasa and Medican Kai. You didn't need Livingstone. Sorry, Livingstone. Eche, Satekla. I said, you won the 5th March at 1988. Pepacho. One must say a stone boy of the Ashiaman. I say, boy, Ashiaman, no, be Ashia. I say, bim, bim, bim, bim, bim, bim. That's me, Pacho. Of the Aya Angoga Volta region. Oh, yes. Bim, bim, bim, bim, bim, bim. Make a coffee bim for me. When you are still eating this room, sit down to this room. What are you? Yamre. Who said them? I said, Pacho, the music star, where you're Afro pop, reggae, Afro dancer, and Afro beats.
1: If you come back another year, come back.
0: Yehoah, Afro pop in on the bar. And I'm a brother. And I'm a camarade. Nice one. Pacho, the record label, your friend, Benetton Music Group. You're Trinity BMG.

Who stone boy, a dear boy, you wanga, and I say, Bim, now Bim, now sit in here. Bless his emperor majesty. The embrace, how quay a guy. The patch of what we need, a best international act, Africa, best international act, Africa, 2015 BET Award.

0: 2015 I didn't see we say you're best friend of the multiple award winning artists. You see that? In the year 2017, the album or two ni din Epistles of Mama. Epacho, Etosu number 3. Our year Billboard success. Epacho, 2023 so your drop here our title album or title na year Fifth Dimensions. And also SQ year the 8th spot or Billboard World albums chart in so. Jack Stonewall where guy pa anya kasa o the guy be guy. The patcho a man collaborations are why Jack artist beat Session Paul Benny Man Kerry Hilson Penable Nasty and Dudona
1: Empty Comeback Another Year
0: I mean it up. Stone will be a chess. A man a year golden club plaque from a year boom player. Yeah. Jack,
1: me no give a fuck.
0: We receive a plaque from Hopper.
1: Yo, na man.
0: Oh yes, the modern bonds. Jack. In the year 2024, the patrol stone boy. Call a Jimpa, call Jenny Masters for Arts and Degree in International Public Relations. Jack, I can't know at all. Oh, yeah, we're tough. Now, Jack, and the Stoneboy, and artist when a bit been around to Tuno Ghana. And I, what you are, I can't know, Jenna Numa. I mean, you're being fun. Me, you're being SM Sack. The guy be tough. We're one of the artists, versatile artists are all selling Ghana. Oh yeah, no doubt. Oh yeah. No a guy pa. Oscar pa. But me Oscar class. What's here? Now the cars in the doors see me. Then me cars here me and sape. Aye. And we grab see we better talk catch him. Grab a car so on touch him. We pass your mini car. Aye. And see what kind of person the mommy and the father. And we grab the media. Yambre. I didn't see big ups. So now you end a year Stoneboy. And then Tuesday's edition of Music Zone. Stoneboy and that's all. You're ending on FFF. And your new wake up, my boss is here. DJ Natbubu Nimini. Obey my friend, the stubborn DJ. If you didn't hear Kesman 92.9. Big ups, Uncle Mami, guess, girls, now Mutia. I mean, my guess, girls. No, what I mean is my guess, girls. Oh, my guess, girls, say me, Benya Tama Mamu Pawai. I mean, my girls, they say, me benya tama mama why? Benya to boss. It's a Friday, call me benya tama mama. But borrow be ade. I'm ready. But borrow be ade. I want you to do it. Yo, what? Borrow, sir. Room, sir. The Bible Bonya Massa, the Bible Gates in Punk Punk Pine, the room, sir. The umbrella, and I may bottom KPD, and I may bottom. Me bottom on a bottom on a bottom on a bottom on a
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0: I saw me thinking a yeah Facebook messages in the big crack. 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I say Kesmu tuni Ghana, bra tuni Ghana. Castle Hayford, I say your man, yo. I'm my brony Berry, what's a father? Nice one. Rascalib, appear Levy. What's a blessed time? My lord, big ups. Kwame Diye, rap Diye. Yehua. What's a father? Ibrahim Adomo, Thursday. Kwame Diye, me hosting wa. Oh, yeah, me hosting wa music zone, top 10 or so. I didn't see Abranton or a guy, Ross. Oh, a guy with all swag pa. Oh, yeah, now it's a rap one. I didn't see a Benjamin. And say, Radia, I don't want Thursday. Family here. Live. Kesben 92.9. Top 10 or so. And then on 101. What you can go. Wabahada. I didn't see. Your best sign, you be. Nabibia, Akoye. The patron, my read here. My main promoting my boys, Sika Krani and Kawaii.
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0: And in see, I knew immediately, I'm a boss and boy, boy, boy, boy, boy. I knew a Stone Boy or Boma Mio. Nice one. So let me say a big shout to Stone Boy, any DJ friend, said them. Bro, Aleke, a phone number. If you're Elegadu, Elegadu, hello, my brother, Elegadu, Gavangu. Hello, my drop you, Momo. Yehoa, I'll bring you a discount.
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Come on. If I try what you're from, sorry. 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

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I find a Queen Yaya.

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0: Nice one. I didn't see before I be proceeding. No, young Connie say here. Once we see we are up and coming artists. We be send me the number two rotation or Kesben 92.9 younger son DJ Nat Bo. And as well, person will back interview on Music Zone as well. Where the superstars rise. You see that? Yes. The hearing is over call a year social media platforms and you are following me. A DJ Nat Bo. We be send over interview on Music Zone as well. And I say, we be send me the number two rotation. Emma, now we be a hit superstar. And you kasa. And you gidi be a. Give me a man. 0247 0641 07 0247 0641 07. Jack, you don't want here. Oba show you so. Let me interview you. You know, your manager and management. Masana, and your case, man. What's here? We don't even do rotation. Then, go for one forever. Hey, you have to say DJ and Bubu born you more. There's a yeah. You see that in there's a scam and scam you. I didn't wait more for social media platforms in your follow me DJ Nat Bubu. My number is 0247 064107. I'm the stubborn DJ. I'm your super duper promoter. You see that in professional promoter. And it's the vibe in here. I'm in fine you to rotation my heart. DJ Nat Bubu, come on. Nice one. I didn't see you here proceeding, young girl.
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nice one. And this one says, DJ Nadubo, I really love the way you do your promotions. Say, I really love the way you do your promotions. Come on. I say, big house, bro. SK Daniel. It's a beautiful inside a car city. 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But I suppose I can wherever. I didn't see upcoming artists, you know, I push home and I'm in promote you. 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So and I'm also not a banner Ujid Dia. 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Nice one. Me patrol your friend Atet. I say Odo Papa. Hey Atet, me too catch you. Atet, Charlie. And then Tuesday. Atet, Manisu. Atet, Manisu. Atet, we're going to be Judy. 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

is one a friend in Black Motion. 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